0: Jim Rockford. At the tone, leave your name and message. I'll get back to you.
1: At this stage, I wouldn't be able to tell if that was part of that or not, anyways. I can't figure it out.

0: Okay, that's going to do it for us tonight. Thank you for tuning in. We'll catch you next week. Oh, I'm sorry. I was jumping the gun, Brooklyn Mike.
1: Yeah, I think you were on the other end of the spectrum, as they say.
0: I'm sorry.
1: That's okay.
0: The other end of the Retro Spectrum Radio. Good evening. Dallas Mike.
2: Yeehaw!
0: Good evening to you, sir.
2: Good evening.
0: I'm happy to have you here.
2: Happy to be here.
0: You've got a lot of research to do tonight.
2: Okay.
0: As we celebrate famous rock stars we all know and love still to this very day, who are now octogenarians. Did I say that right?
1: Octogenarians. And nonagenarians.
0: Yes. Nonagenarians?
1: Yeah. Not
0: 90s.
1: 90s, yeah.
0: Yes. Got a couple in there, including Willie Nelson that you just heard.
1: Who said drugs are bad for you?
0: Right.
1: These guys are still kicking.
0: They're like a preservative.
1: It's unbelievable. Oh.
0: Yeah.
1: I didn't think of it that way.
0: Right. And, of course, in the house, we have Queen City Cabinetry's own Mike Pelopita tonight.
3: Yay.
0: Hi, Mike Pelopita.
3: Good.
0: I thought you were in Glenn's seat. I'm sorry.
3: It's okay.
0: How are you, buddy?
3: Not bad.
0: Nice to see you. You were sick earlier today. You said you weren't going to make it.
3: I was more tired. Sick and tired.
0: So you left work?
3: Yeah, I did.
0: You went home, took a nap, and you were fine.
3: Yeah, I was.
0: A little power nap.
3: Yeah.
0: It's fine. I'm happy you're here, too. Tony was here, and then he left. He had to go back to work and help move a TV, Brooklyn Mike.
1: Well, you know. You got to do what you got to do. Good right. thing for you, though, tonight. You don't have to remember anybody's name here.
0: That's right.
3: Right. Good
0: All
3: point.
0: Three mics in the house. We got Brooklyn Mike, Dallas Mike, and Pelopita.
1: The
0: Mike.
1: Bermuda Mike. The Bermuda Triangle of Mike.
3: Right. That's more like it.
0: The Mikey Triangle.
1: Sinking quickly.
0: Yeah. Right. No. Tony will be back, he said.
1: All right.
0: Probably at 5 minutes before 9 for the 9 at 9.
3: Yeah, of course.
1: Better late than never.
0: Right.
3: Better later.
0: Yeah. More towards later.
3: Yeah.
1: Feels great in here tonight.
0: Oh, is that him? Yeah. No, he's not here. Mm-hmm. His mom's calling for him, too, but he's moving a TV, Mom. The temperature in here is quite pleasant.
1: It Lovely.
0: Is. It's like they either fixed the air conditioner or they plugged it in.
3: Maybe that's what it
0: one
3: is.
0: One or the other. Because last week it was like 83 degrees, and Tony texts me 45 minutes before the show last week, and he says, is it going to be hot in the studio? This humidity's killing me. So I texted him back. I said, so what are you asking? If it's hot in the studio, are you not coming in? And he said, no, I'll come in. I just want to know.
3: And then you asked him what the relative humidity right. he felt comfortable with.
1: Wants to psych himself.
0: Told him I'd let him know what the temperature was when I got here. And then I texted him back. Let him know that it was fine in here.
1: Yeah.
0: It wasn't bad at all.
1: No.
0: Tony needs to grow a thicker skin, as they say.
1: Either that or shed some skin.
0: Yeah.
1: I don't know.
3: Well, he's going to be able to find us because of all the lights outside. You see how good that looks?
0: So
1: no,
0: when
1: I didn't notice.
0: When I got here, I gave him a follow-up letting him know how the studio was. I wrote, it's somewhat tepid in the studio. Mm-hmm. Humidity holding steady at 34%. And he came in.
1: You'd think we was like navigating a ship or something.
0: Right. And Tony, when he gets back here, this is his third week in a row. So I guess that gives him carte blanche to go move a TV at his leisure. Yep.
3: Mm-hmm.
1: Move a TV.
0: How dare he have a life?
1: In the whole 24 hours of the day, he chose this hour
0: right.
1: to move the TV.
0: Yeah, 7 minutes before the show. I got to run back to work and move a TV.
1: That's great.
0: Well, weren't you just there? Yeah. Why don't you just text me?
1: He wanted to let you know.
0: Maybe he wanted to burn a few calories. Because he runs from the job. Because he's only up the street.
1: Yeah.
0: And then he runs back. Move a TV. And then he'll be back. Then he'll be back for the 9 at 9.
1: Body in motion stays in motion.
0: Yes. Mm-hmm. And we are celebrating I guess this is a short list. Because there's only 12 or 15 songs tonight that we're going to be doing.
1: Oh.
0: And you know, I was building the list this week, guys, and felt kind of old. I felt kind of old.
1: Welcome to the club.
0: Not as old as these dudes.
1: No. Oh, forget about it.
0: Yeah. And in that intro this evening, you heard The Twist by Chubby Checker. Mm-hmm. This man is still 84.
1: That's all?
0: Chubby Checker. Yeah, isn't that amazing? Wouldn't you think he's like 97 or something?
3: Yeah, at least.
0: But he's 84. Of course, he did it with a little segment of that with the Fat Boys that I mixed in there.
1: Oh, I wish I would have thought of it. I would have brought the Chubby Checker album in that my dad bought. I still have.
0: And the Fat Boys are all dead. But Chubby Checker's still alive.
1: Oh.
0: Yeah, they all died, Fat Boys.
1: The OG is still here.
0: Yeah. But the OG is still here. You heard the twist.
1: Yeah.
0: And that, you know, he didn't even do the original. He that was a cover.
1: Oh, who did the original? Yeah. Do you know? I didn't know that.
0: Mikey might know. Who did the original version of the twist?
2: The original release was in 1958 by Hank Bowd in the Midnight Years as a B-side to Teardrops on Your Letter.
0: Kendra, could you please play that for us? Please. Well, I'm begging you.
1: I remember when that was on the radio.
0: I think...
1: she got it?
0: Is Kendra going to play this or what, Mikey?
2: Kendra, please play The Twist by Hank Bowd in the Midnight Years.
0: Wow, she likes Mikey.
1: Well, you can't blame her. Come on!

0: Yes, Brooklyn Mike in the house doing the twist.
1: He did.
0: Hank Ballard and the Midnighters. From their album Sexy Ways. This was released, what year was this released, Mike?
2: 1958.
0: Wow.
3: I was but an embryo.
0: And I think the twist by Chubby came out in
3: 59,
0: I'm going to say.
2: 60.
0: 60. Yeah. Wow. And then he did Let's Twist Again. Mm-hmm. And then he did another twist one.
3: The peppermint twist.
0: Twisted Last Night or something.
3: Right, the peppermint twist.
0: No, it wasn't the peppermint twist.
3: Come on.
0: No. Did he do the peppermint twist, Mikey?
1: I have the question, too.
0: What twist songs did Chubby Checker do?
3: I had a twist at King Cone the other day.
0: Find out how many songs Chubby Checker did with the word twist.
3: The master.
2: Watch that. You got the twist, then you get West Twist Again. Let me dig deeper.
0: Yeah.
1: Sure.
0: I think there's one more. Like, what? Twisted Last Night or something? I don't know.
1: Or Peppermint.
2: Twisting USA.
0: Twisting USA. That's what it is.
2: Slow twisting.
0: Slow twisting.
2: With DD Sharp. With Poma Twist. Teach Me to Twist.
3: Oh, God.
1: That's six.
0: This guy made a living off twist. Somebody else's tune. Twisted. He's like somebody else I know who comes to this radio station once a week.
2: Twist it up.
0: In the mornings. What's that? You're still going with the list, though.
1: Yeah, right? He's on seven.
2: Twist it up in 1963.
0: Yeah, twist it up. Yeah. That's when Chubby was going through his drug phase.
2: West Twist Again in the Twist again in 1975. Okay, no.
0: Allegedly.
2: No.
0: Yeah, that's crazy, right, Dallas so, Mike?
2: Yeah.
1: It says eight.
0: Eight. So we could do a show of the twist. My Chubby Checker.
1: We wouldn't survive.
0: All night long. Wow. I think I might like Hank Ballard's version better.
1: I do.
0: A lot more soul or something in there.
3: So the peppermint twist was Joey D and the Starlighters in 61. Yes. Trying to get in on the twist
1: train.
3: Yeah,
1: absolutely.
3: No.
2: Can't please play peppermint twist by, who was it?
3: Joey D and the Starlighters.
0: Is she going to play it for you?
2: Yeah, come on.
0: My God, she's slow tonight.
3: Ooh, that baritone sax.
1: Mm-hmm.
0: I remember that
1: song. Yep.
0: All right, we gotta hit the road because we have a long set here of songs by guys who rocked and rolled all night and partied every day, who are now in bed by 7 o'clock every night.
3: Haven't croaked yet.
1: That's us.
0: And it's kind of a sad list because you know and love all these people. Mm. And when you hear them, their age is timeless because you remember when you were young. But when it comes down to reality, like this first one, I'm going to do two in a row here by two guys who took turns singing in the same band. And we're going to do that a couple of times. Dallas, Mike, are you ready to blow this popsicle stand?
2: Yeah, with Wilbur's join up.
0: All right, let's get out of here. It's 95.3 FM WMNH. We'll be back at the top of the next hour with Tony and the 9 at 9.

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1: Apartment.
2: 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Yes,
1: can I get a drink of water?

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1: If you'll just let me know as soon as you can when you and Mrs. Bancroft want to meet Mrs. Bancroft.
0: Hello?
1: I don't understand.
0: Are you feeling okay?
2: Day after day. Love turns gray, like the skin of a dying man. And night after night, we pretend it's all

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0: When I began my solo albums, I went to the rhythms that I was interested in. With Simon and Garfunkel, the tendency was to go to balance because he was a great balance singer, and he didn't like to sing rhythm. But I was neither a great balance singer nor a great rhythm singer, and I liked rhythm. So Mother and Child Reunion, when I went to Kingston, I went down to cut that as a ska record. And the musicians there said, no, ska is out. it's reggae. That's the first I heard of. That's the first time I heard the term reggae.
1: And how did you hear it then as a ska song? What would have been the what would be the difference if Mother and Child Reunion had been made as a ska record?
0: Oh, it would be like

This is a serious message to everybody watching my update right now. Peace and love, peace and love. I want to tell you, please, after the 20th of October, do not send fan mail to any address that you have. Nothing will be signed after the 20th of October. If that has a date on the envelope, it's going to be tossed. I'm warning you with peace and love, but I have too much to do. So no more fan mail. Thank you, thank you. And no objects to be signed. Nothing. Anyway, peace and love, peace and love.

0: record, man. I just bought it.
1: I don't care what you just bought. You get your little fanny perpendicular and get ready for school.
0: I'm not going to school.
1: What do you mean you're not going to school?
0: Just what I said. I'm not going to school.
1: And why not?
0: Because I'm sick. That's why not.
1: Sick? You're sick, all right. What's wrong with you now, Prince Charming?
0: I got an earache.
1: Earache, my eye. How would you like a buttache? Now get your little fanny out of that bed and clean up this room. It looks like a pigsty. You hear me? All right, that's enough. That's enough. You push me far enough, young man, you're getting punished. Now stand up.
0: No.
1: I said stand up.
0: I let go of my hair, man.
1: Now, young man, I have talked to you and talked to you and talked to you till I'm blue in the face and I'm done talking to you.
0: Good. Does that mean you're done spitting on me too?
1: Shut up. I'm not done talking to you. Now turn around and bend over.
0: What are you going to do, you pervert?
1: Pervert? Why are you snotty? Shut up. I haven't even touched it yet. Now I want you to know this is going to hurt you a lot more than it's going to hurt me.
0: Oh, wow. That didn't even hurt.
1: Oh, yeah?
0: Oh, wow. What are you trying to do, tickle me?
1: Tickle you? Yeah, I'll tickle you.
0: Ow! Oh,
1: is that
0: man.
1: Tickle, huh? Come on, real tickle. Come on, laugh it up, 20 grand.
0: No more.
1: All right, now you gonna do what I tell you?
0: Yeah.
1: You gonna talk back to me?
0: Yeah.
1: What?
0: I mean, no.
1: All right. Now you get your clothes on and get your little butt ready for school. Right now, do you understand?
0: Yeah.
1: All right.

0: done it again.
1: Feels good.
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2: Good evening, gentlemen.
4: Hello. Good evening.
2: Oh, I'm sorry. Dallas, Mikey, forgive me. Let me make it up to you.
5: Yeehaw!
2: Oh. Thank you. Wow. All right, it is kind of the top of the next hour here at Retrospection Radio. And what we do every week, probably should do a radio station identification as well, shouldn't we? 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
6: Oh, yeah. Going up as, hello, going up as we speak.
2: Yeah, right. Mm. Yeah, when the show started, it was $3,000 a month. No, it's $3,200.
4: Crazy.
3: Plus the down payment.
2: Right.
6: Get what you pay for.
2: Mm-hmm.
6: Sometimes.
2: Right. Hope it has the cable for that amount.
6: The cable.
2: Let's do the 9 at 9.
6: Sure.
2: We're going to do the child's edition.
3: Don't say that.
4: Good. I was going to say, because I've been sucking at the other one, so I'd rather go back.
2: I was feeling it. I was in my fifth lyric one this week when I was building the show, and I thought about how painful it was last week for you guys.
4: Oh, man.
2: To not know songs that we've all heard 8,000 times in our lives.
6: No pain, no gain.
2: Mm-hmm.
4: So good for you.
2: We're going back to the original 9 at 9. With very basic songs.
3: Okay. Oh, don't.
6: Like Happy Birthday to You.
2: No, no, not that basic.
3: No, it should be.
2: Just basic, you know, this is like, it's mostly 70s. I think there might be an early 80s one in here.
4: Nice, nice.
2: And it's stuff we all know. So if you know what the song title is, say got it.
6: Dallas got his scoreboard ready.
5: Yes, I do.
4: Nice.
2: Dallas Mike's scoreboard, courtesy of Queen City Cabinetry, located at 785 Elm Street here in Manchester.
6: I'm going to look that up.
3: Close again.
6: I'm going to see where that is now.
2: It's over by Bill's Donuts.
6: 785.
3: It's over the second bridge.
2: 785 Elm Street.
6: I think it's fun to see what's actually there.
2: I think that's that pharmaceutical college or something. No, that's too far up. I'd say it's probably like around Diz's area.
4: Yeah, that's what I was thinking.
3: Yeah. No.
4: What was it at above Margaritas? What was your address there?
2: That was 458.
6: 1200?
4: Couldn't have been 458.
2: No. It was 11.
6: 11.
2: It was 1101. It was 1001 Elm Street.
4: Okay.
2: It was right across the street. Yes. Are right, you guys ready?
6: Yeah.
5: 785 is where Thirsty Moose is, by the way.
2: Where what is?
6: The what?
5: Thirsty Moose.
2: The Thirsty Moose. Yeah. All right.
6: Not anymore.
2: I used to be an alcoholic. Maybe that was. Yeah.
6: They're selling their cabinets
3: we
6: now.
3: We sell cabinets.
2: Yeah, very good. That's Queen City Cabinetry. Go check out Mike. Bring your kitchen to life or back to life if you live in an old house.
3: Mm-hmm.
2: They'll make it pretty. Here's Riffner. If you know the song, say got it. If you think you know the band, say got it. And earn another point or lose the one you just got for getting the song title right.
6: Easy come, easy go.
2: Yeah. Here's the first one.
6: Got it.
4: Hmm.
2: Brooklyn Mike, what is the name of that song?
6: Reminiscing.
2: Who's the band?
6: Your favorite, Little River Band.
2: Yes. That is Little River Band, Reminiscing. You know, I gotta tell you, I love this.
3: I do too.
4: Mm. Good summer song.
2: Tell you guys I saw Little River Band.
6: No, never. What happened?
2: I saw them over at the casino at the Ocean like 3 wow. years ago.
6: Yeah, it was good, right?
2: Not one original member.
6: Oh,
2: it was horrible. They were like gong show contestants at best.
6: Oh, that's too bad.
2: And Jamie Farr and Pat McCormick and JP Morgan would have each given them 5 points.
4: Big gong?
2: Yeah. No gong. They would have suffered through the whole minute and a half.
3: Would have been better.
6: I thought you said Big Dong.
2: Of this so-called Little River Band.
6: Yeah, no, no. No.
2: And it was just not what I expected.
6: Yeah,
2: I certainly was not reminiscing when I saw this band.
6: It's too bad.
4: And they didn't play long either.
2: Right.
4: played like an hour and 10 minutes when I saw him in 2019.
0: Really?
4: Yeah.
0: No, they played for two hours.
4: They played
0: hours.
4: What their hits were. And
0: that hour was and it. A half, not 2 hours. But the thing I didn't like about it the most, I mean, there were several things. I could make a checklist, but they would break into another rock song when they were halfway through a song. Like during this part, like where there's no singing and there's a little bit of a solo,
6: yeah.
0: They would break into like a Yes song for
4: what?
0: A riff or two, like it was cool. And then they'd go back
4: I
0: into
4: don't
0: the
4: call
0: normal.
4: That.
6: That's silly.
0: And cool. it was ridiculous.
6: It's too yeah. bad.
0: Almost said something other than Reese.
4: Stay in your lane.
0: Yeah, like ridiculous.
6: I had mentioned I saw them in, I don't remember the year, but it was in the mid-1990s, and it was the original guys because they sounded just like the record. It was great. And they opened for Chicago, Jones Beach Theater, sometime in the 1990s. I remember it was the 4th of July, actually. So it was kind of cool when Chicago did Saturday in the Park, and they mentioned the 4th of July, and it was on the 4th of July.
0: Yep.
6: But that was a good concert.
4: It's you were reminiscing.
6: Bad. Yeah, it was awesome.
0: I didn't like
6: and that. I didn't know they were, that's when I learned that they're from Australia. I didn't know that.
0: Yes, and you know what? They are one of my favorite yacht rock bands.
6: Yeah.
0: Probably one of my top bands, like in my top, I don't know, 25 bands.
6: They had a good number of hits, you know?
0: Yeah. Yeah, their greatest hits albums, like the Eagles' greatest hits, you know? It's just a phenomenal album.
6: One that, after the other, right?
0: Yeah. The whole album is just an awesome hit. Lonesome oh, well. Loser, Happy Anniversary.
6: Lady.
0: Yep. Oh, man, just hit after hit. KTEL presents Little River Band.
6: Straight from down under.
0: There is one of those KTEL's commercials where they, Gordon Lightfoot sings every song ever written.
6: Oh, is that from, that? Is that from SCTV?
0: Talk for a second while I look for this.
6: Yeah, I think that was from SCTV, and I think it was Dave Thomas that did the announcing, who is Danny Thomas's son. Dave Thomas.
4: So
6: no, different.
4: One of my favorite songs by them is Down on the Border, which you'll never hear on the radio, and it's so good.
0: So I got to tell you, this KTEL commercial that we're talking about here, it's got a guy doing an impersonation of Gordon Lightfoot in it.
6: It's Rick Moranis.
0: Rick Moranis sings like
4: no
0: Gordon
4: kidding.
0: Lightfoot?
6: If you could play it, I'll tell you if that's the one.
0: All right, but let it play through before we talk.
6: Absolutely.
0: This is hilarious.
6: Yep, go ahead.
0: Hold on, it's just, here we go.
1: I've got the horse right here. His name is Paul Revere.
7: Gordon Lightfoot, Canada's most incredible singer.
1: I got married to the widow next door.
7: She KTEL introduces, Gordon sings every song ever written. A remarkable 379 album set complete with music and lyrics, so you can sing along as Gordon sings every song ever written. You get Midnight in Moscow, Bits and Pieces, and Happy Birthday. Now, for the first time, a special offer of unreleased Gordon Lightfoot versions of some of the great songs of all time.
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7: You get the Soviet national anthem, Polka Time, Jesus Joy of Man's Desiring, and of course, Gord's own 76 trombones.
1: 76 trombones.
7: Gordon Lightfoot, a legend in his own time. Gord sings every song ever written, only $4.99. Tabor Cassette, $6.99. 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
4: Available.
6: So that was SCTV, Second City Television.
0: Yes.
6: And so the announcer was Dave Thomas,
0: yep.
6: Who was Danny Thomas's son.
0: Really? And I never knew that Dave Thomas from
6: SCTV.
0: Yeah, yeah.
6: Danny Thomas's son. And the sing that's Rick Moranis.
0: That's
6: Rick Moranis.
0: Rick Moranis does a spot on parody of Gordon
6: Lightfoot.
0: And
6: to see it.
4: He was the one singing?
0: Yeah.
4: Oh, no kidding.
6: Look at, but you got to see it because I think he's like just sitting on a stool and it's like this. It's very funny.
0: 76.
4: What did he say yesterday?
0: God, that's great.
6: They do one of those where Rick Moranis is doing Perry Como, and he's like he's laying down on the floor like passing out with every song he sings as Perry Como.
0: And of course, 76 trombones.
6: who doesn't remember that?
4: That was
7: great. In his own time.
4: That's great.
0: Oh, thank you. Rest in peace, Gordon Lightfoot.
6: Yeah.
0: Plug two.
6: Yeah.
0: All right. Here's riff number two. We only got like 7 minutes left.
6: Oh, that's great.
0: Oh, no. We got plenty of time, don't we, Dallas Mike?
5: Yes, we do. We got plenty of time.
0: All right. Thank you, sir. Here is riff number two.
6: Got it.
0: Brooklyn Mike, what is the name of that song?
6: Imaginary Lovers.
0: Who's the artist?
6: Atlanta Rhythm Section.
0: All right, we're going to give you that. It's actually Imaginary Lover.
6: Lover.
0: But we will give you that.
6: That's correct.
0: Two more points for Brooklyn Mike.
6: One of my all-time favorite bands.
0: Good tune right here.
6: They're great.
0: Excellent band from the 70s. Oh. One of those bands you just pop on headphones at home and just listen to the whole album.

0: What did he say for the title? I thought he said Imaginary
1: Lover.
2: Did you just hear our conversation over the mics?
0: No.
2: Me and Mike Colafina?
0: No.
2: Good. He's waving me down in here frantically. It's dark in here. And I look over at him, and then he points to his crotch. And he's like, I gotta go to the bathroom. I gotta go.
0: He's been raising his hand.
2: Just go to the bathroom, dude. Just go.
0: He's a hall bath.
2: Not unlike some other people who just decide to leave when the mics are.
0: Brooklyn, right, Bass on the jump.
2: Tony, digressing from that.
0: Yes, I am.
2: Yes, very good.
1: Thank you.
2: Brooklyn Mike.
1: Thank you.
2: Mike, how's it feel to run some points?
1: It's different.
2: That's 4 points. Is that right, Dallas Mike?
3: Yes, it is. Mm.
2: I love having Dallas Mike here.
3: Yeehaw!
2: You know we love having you here, Dallas Mike. You know that, right?
3: Yeah.
2: Yes.
3: Yeah.
2: Look forward to seeing you every week. And thank you to your dad for letting us park Kendra in the garage.
3: Yep. No problem.
2: Here's riff number 3.
1: Got it.
2: What's the name of that song?
1: Green-Eyed Lady.
2: Who's the band?
1: Sugarloaf.
2: 2 more points.
0: Very good.
2: For Brooklyn Mike. That is Sugarloaf's Green-Eyed Lady. I think these guys were a one-hit wonder, if I'm not mistaken.
1: They had one other hit.
2: Did they?
1: Yeah, you'd know it if you heard it. Green-Eyed Lady,
2: windswept lady. See, this is one of those songs where the radio version was like 2.5 minutes long. But on good FM radio stations or the album, you'd hear this song's like 5 minutes long. Green-Eyed Lady, at least, maybe longer.
3: Don't call us. We'll call you.
1: That's the one.
0: Yes.
1: Very different.
0: Well, yeah. Like day and night.
1: Very

0: This would be the psychedelic rock, right, boys? Yeah.
1: Was that 1970?
2: Yes, August of 1970.
1: Yeah. 1969 and 70.
3: Which one was first?
1: This was their first set. 69 and 70, I was working already in my second pizzeria that I was working at.
0: Yep.
1: And this was in a jukebox. Man, it played all the time.
0: I was 3.
1: Oh. Were you eating pizza yet?
0: Not yet.
3: Just the crust.
0: I might have been. My mom and my sister, in 2 separate situations, told me when I was a toddler, I used to eat onions like apples.
1: Ugh.
0: And I would want them.
1: Ugh.
0: My mother bought onions for me to eat like apples.
1: Oof.
0: And then, you know, now as you get older, it's another avenue of pleasure that's been blocked off. Can't eat onions at all.
3: Nobody kissed Paul goodnight.
0: Son of a bitch bastard. No, I can't eat onions anymore.
1: Now you just stick garlic cloves in your ears.
0: I don't eat garlic either.
1: Oh, good for you. Me neither.
0: No garlic, no onions.
1: Does not enter my house.
0: When I do a salad dressing or a sauce, I put in olive oil, basil, and oregano. Mm. That's it.
1: You say basil like they do in England.
0: Basil, basil.
3: Basil?
0: Basil? I watch Fawlty Towers. Maybe that's where I get it from.
1: Mr. Fawlty is fire. Yes, and this is smacking ahead.
0: Is not fire.
1: It's not fire.
0: Yes, it's fire.
1: I learn.
0: From a book. I learn from a book.
1: It's a great show.
0: 12 episodes. Yeah, there's only 12 episodes of that show, John Cleese, Fawlty Towers.
1: So great.
0: And it's still a legend. It's like one of the greatest sitcoms of all time in Britain.
3: Yeah. The only 12 episodes?
0: Only 12 episodes. Wow.
1: Amazingly.
0: Yeah.
1: What's next?
0: Let me see. All right, that's riff number 3. Here's riff number 4. Keeping up with the groove.
1: Got it.
0: What's the name of that song? Brooklyn Mike.
1: Dancing in Moonlight.
0: Who's the band? 5 seconds to say yes or no. Yes or no, or you lose the point.
1: No.
0: Okay.
3: Got it.
0: Who's the band?
3: King Harvest.
1: Yeah.
0: Give them each a point.
2: Wow.
0: Dallas Mikey.
1: I love sharing.

0: Yes, Miriam is very familiar with Fawlty Towers in chat.
1: Yeah.
0: Every beginning of the episode, the sign Fawlty Towers outside the bed and breakfast would have
1: a misspelling,
0: like somebody fiddled with the sign. And one week it was Farty Towels.
2: I might check that out.
0: Inflay Otters. What else? There was a bunch of other ones that were funny. Farty Towels was always my favorite, though. Yeah, it's a good show. If you're if you like the British comedy, you'd like that. Even if you didn't. I mean, there was two different versions, American versions of that show, Brooklyn Mike. Did you know that?
1: I don't know if I know what you're talking about.
0: Fawlty Towers with John Cleese.
1: Right.
0: So the show came over to the States, and there was a... They were both very short-lived. One of them had John Larroquette as John Cleese's character, Mr. Fawlty.
1: Oh, that sounds familiar, but I don't think I've ever seen it.
0: And the other one was Maude.
2: Really? What's her name?
0: Bea Arthur played John Cleese's character, and they kind of twisted
1: it.
0: She was single, got a divorce, but her husband always came to visit the hotel, and they still had type of a romantic relationship, but they argued a lot because she had Mr. Fawlty's personality. So she was hard to get along with. But I think I actually like that one better than the John Larroquette one, because the John Larroquette one, the acting was horrible. Mm. They were trying to recycle the original scripts.
1: Oh.
0: And the B. Arthur one was their own story.
1: You can't recreate brilliance.
0: No, absolutely not.
1: I know.
0: All right. Very good. You ready for the next one?
2: Yes. Ready.
0: Mm-hmm. All right. Here we go.
1: Got it.
0: Yeah. My God, Dallas Mike. What's the name of that song?
1: Dancing in the Moonlight.
0: We just got... That was the last song. So I'm sorry.
1: No, Dancing in the Moonlight.
2: No.
0: I'll play
1: What?
0: You got it
1: Dancing
0: wrong.
1: Dancing to the Music.
0: No, that's not the name of it either. Give him a negative one.
2: Here got it.
0: What's the name of the song?
2: Slow Dancing.
0: No, that's not the name of it either.
3: Oh, boy. I'm catching up.
0: Sway into the music.
1: So I guess we can't guess the artist at this point.
0: No. In fact, I get a point.
1: You get the point. You deserve a point tonight.
0: I get a point for
1: you're
0: the artist.
1: You're doing such a great job over
0: and
1: there.
0: And a point for the song. Thank you. Oh. 2 points for them.
1: Johnny Rivers.
0: All right.
1: My favorite part of that song is the beginning, the crickets. And then in the middle of the song again.
0: It's a great tune.
1: It's a great song, but I don't know it.
0: I know it. It's a great song, and I know it.
1: I didn't know the title.
3: Get the points to prove it.
0: It's a great song, but you didn't know the title.
4: So, Paul, you get 2 points for that, correct?
0: Yes, I got 2 points for that. Thank you, Dallas Mike.
1: Oh, you get both points?
0: We get a score check? Oh. Yeah, absolutely.
4: Well, I say Booker Mike's at 6, Tony at... Paulie C at 2, Tony at 0. Mike Powell, Peter Zillow.
1: I don't have 7 because I got one
2: you lost
1: title.
2: A point.
4: You just lost a point.
1: Oh, thanks, Mike.
2: We were
1: no, I should know better. I should know.
4: Into the mic.
1: I'm
4: sorry.
1: No, that's cool.
0: No, thank you, Brooklyn Mike, and thank you, Dallas Mike, for keeping score so accurately.
1: Good thing I'm not doing it.
0: Yeah, he needed to simmer down with the points over there. Good. All right, you ready for number 6?
2: Yes. Yeah.
0: It is 95.3 FM, WMNH, WMNHradio.org, if you're on the internet.
2: Got it.
0: What's the name of that song, Tony?
2: We've Got Tonight.
0: Who's the artist?
2: Bob Seger.
0: Give him 2 points.
1: Yes.
2: I know it's late. Was Sheena Easton in this, too?
0: No.
2: Collaborate with him? No.
0: No, this is just him alone. I know you're playing. Well, I think he's got a couple, two, three silver bullets behind him, but no duet. Still here we are. I think she might have done that song as a duet with somebody else.
2: Yeah, okay, man.
0: I think We've Got Tonight was a duet, right, Mikey? By somebody.
2: I like to call it We've Got 2 points.
0: And, Kenny Rogers comes to mind for whatever reason with
2: right?
0: me.
2: Yeah. I think he might have done it with Sheena Easton.
0: Mike's programming Kendra to answer us. We've got
4: tonight. Can't find it. Sorry.
0: Oh, no worries. I'll ask Kendra over here in the emergency mode over here. We've got tonight, babe. Why don't Kendra, who did a duet cover of We've Got Tonight?
5: It sounds like you're thinking of Sheena Easton. She recorded a popular 1983 duet cover of We've Got Tonight with Kenny Rogers.
0: Mm-hmm. There we go. Thank you, Kendra. See, what a team we are, Tony.
2: Yes.
0: We are like Dolly Parton.
2: I'll take an extra point for
0: Sheena Easton.
4: No, you won't.
0: No, you will not.
2: Wow, that was pretty aggressive.
1: Mikey doesn't fool around. I'm serious.
0: For me, this is high school dances right here. Also over at the Happy Wheels here in Manchester when they would do slow dances at the end of the roller skating set. They play stuff like this.

0: right. Thank you, Bob Seger.
1: Yes.
0: For letting me hear that for the 4,000th time in my life. All right. You ready for number seven, guys?
2: Yes.
0: Dollar values that are doubled. Congratulations if you win. I'm tired. It's late. Ready for riff number seven, boys?
1: Ready.
2: Yes.
1: Got it.
0: What is the name of that song? Tony.
1: Life's been good.
0: Who's the artist?
1: Joe Walsh.
0: Two more points for Tony. We talked about this before. This is actually the Eagles behind Joe Walsh on his solo album. He still had a couple of solo albums that he had to do with the record label when he had joined the Eagles. And so the Eagles were like, hey, we'll help Joe out.
1: Sure.
0: And here you got the Eagles on a Joe Walsh big hit right here. Life's been good. One of these songs to this day that classic rock stations hack the crap out of. This is when you hear this whole song and it's not being effed with, it's 8 minutes long.
2: Wow.
0: Again, on the radio, 3 minutes, four and a half at best. Some radio stations hack it worse than others. We used to have a rock station here in the city not too long ago that converted to something else. And they did a horrible, horrible edit of this song. I don't know if they did it in-house, but it was very discouraging. Why bother playing it? Just throw all the music away and just play commercials for an hour, every hour.
1: What it's all about.
2: It's all about the money, right? Mm-hmm.
0: Mm-hmm. First thing that taught me in school for communications is it's about the ads. The music is actually the filler. Go online to YouTube and try to find a video of Joe Walsh talking about this song and how it was built. He actually does a spoken word thing where he's performing songs on an acoustic guitar, and he talks about how Life's Been Good was built. Very interesting. That song's actually three songs.
1: Did he do that on Live at Daryl's House, that particular song?
0: Yeah, they did that together.
1: Yeah,
0: Daryl and him. Great version of it. But all right, here is riff number eight. We are kind of like running late. We got 3 minutes. We're right on time. Here's number eight. Can we get a score check?
3: Booker, Mike with six, Tony with four, Pauly C with two, Mike Calpeter with zero.
1: Got it.
0: What's the name of that song?
1: Leave a Tender Moment Alone.
0: Who's the artist?
1: Billy Joel.
0: Two more points
1: for
0: Tony.
1: One of my favorite songs by him.
0: It's a great tune right here.

0: I love Billy Joel.
1: He actually hired a guy from the UK to play harmonica on this. I forgot his name.
0: Really?
1: An older guy, yeah.
2: You're not talking about Toots Thielemans, are you?
1: Yes, I am.
2: He's from Holland.
1: Okay.
2: Belgium. Yeah,
1: but
2: Belgium.
1: That's who I.
2: Yep.
1: Who it
2: Toots, is. Yeah. Toots, he's the master of the harmonica.
1: I forgot that name.
0: Miriam's still going on about Faulty Towers.
2: I know. I was going in with that.
0: She's reading. She's reciting lines in there that I know exactly what she's talking about.
2: You remember the Waldorf salad?
0: Oh yeah,
2: that was great.
0: Yeah,
2: that guy, that American tourist. Oh, he was so harsh.
0: Oh, absolutely.
2: So American.
0: Yeah.
1: I'm not a fan of British humor, but I'll check that out.
0: I think you'd like that show.
1: Yeah, I do too.
2: It's great. John Cleese. Oh my
0: yeah.
2: God.
0: All right, very good. All right, a final score. How many points does Tony have?
3: 6.
0: How many points if he gets this last one right?
3: 24, 25 with the artist.
1: Nice.
0: All right, and how about Tony? I mean, how about Brooklyn Mike?
3: Same thing, 6, so 24, 25 with the artist.
0: Ooh, these guys are tied.
3: Yeah, both are tied.
0: And if I win, how much do I get?
3: you get 8.
1: Oh, 8.
3: 8, 9 with the artist.
4: Don't all right. Say my name. Don't say my name.
0: All right. So it's anybody's game. And I know that I'm not going to win because this is all about agility, this one.
2: Mm-hmm. Got it.
0: Ooh, that was Brooklyn Mike.
1: Yes, it was.
0: What is the name of that song?
2: Werewolves of London.
0: And who is the artist?
2: Warren Zevon.
1: Yeah, good man.
0: Brooklyn
2: sorry,
0: Mike
2: Tony.
0: Wins.
1: That's okay,
0: Brooklyn
1: man.
0: Mike wins. Yeah.
1: Speed and agility. That's what it comes down
2: that's
1: to.
2: That's funny. I just
0: Brooklyn
2: sorry,
0: Mike
2: Tony.
0: Wins.
1: That's okay,
0: Brooklyn
1: man.
0: Mike wins. Yeah.
1: Speed and agility. That's what it comes down
2: that's
1: to.
2: It's funny. I just mentioned this song last night because I was telling Kathy I'm playing Over the Moon.

0: And we're going to continue right here with one of the most cool, hippest 70s songs ever.
1: Oh, yeah.
0: It's 95.3 FM. Spill That Wine. And who is this singer?
1: Eric Burdon from The Animals with War.
2: War. Yeah.
0: He is 85 years old.
2: Wow.
0: In 2026. We're going to go over all of them when we get back. It's a Retrospective Radio. We'll be back in about 15 minutes, and Brooklyn Mike's going to play us out.
3: I was once out strolling one very hot summer's day when I thought I'd lay myself down to rest.

my back. As she disappeared, but soon she returned. In her hand was a bottle of wine, in the other a glass. She poured some of the wine from the bottle into the glass and raised it to her lips.

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0: 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We have safely landed back here in the present time. Thank you to Dallas Mike.
1: Yeah.
0: Nice trip, Mike.
2: Yep.
0: You always land us so smoothly.
1: Just like an airplane.
0: Yeah. Whenever Glenn lands, it's like fried chicken gets all over the car. Bucket goes flying. But you, I don't know, man. The air freshener thing on the rearview mirror doesn't even budge.
3: Is that a new coconut one?
0: I know. It's great, isn't it?
3: Yeah. I feel like I'm at the beach.
0: Yeah.
3: Yum.
0: Yeah.
4: Don't eat it.
3: I'm sorry. I couldn't help but lick it. It was good.
0: All right. What did we hear tonight? Let's go over the bands that we heard. Primarily the singers who are now octogenarians for the most part. We started the beginning of the show with a phenomenal mix by Bill McClintock. Go check out his channel on YouTube. Bill McClintock is pretty much responsible for like 90% of the mashups that we play during our intros. The man is a genius. I've spoken to him and I told him I loved his stuff. I'm trying to see if he'd be willing to do an interview with us.
4: Awesome.
0: The dude's got a whole documentary on how he builds his mashups, because he's a genius. I mean, nobody does it like this guy. But anyway, that mashup that you heard by him earlier, "Letting Me Be Your Sledgehammer," Peter Gabriel, who's in his 80s, and you also heard Pink Floyd, "Another Brick in the Wall," with Dave Gilmour, also in his 80s, and then we heard Willie Nelson, of course. All right. "One of My Turns" by Pink Floyd, when we took off in the time machine, that was the first song we heard, with Roger Waters. How old do you guys think Roger Waters is?
3: 81.
0: 82 years old. Ooh. Then we heard his partner in crime, and now is probably his biggest enemy, Dave Gilmour. He's 80 years old, doing "On the Turning Away." "Mother and Child Reunion" by Paul Simon, 84 years old this year. "What a Wonderful World" by his partner, Art Garfunkel. These guys were literally born like 3 weeks apart from each other. Paul Simon and Art Garfunkel. They're both 84.
3: 84, right.
0: Yep. "Destroyer" by the Kinks. Of course, you got Sir Ray Davies up front singing. 82 years old this year. "The No-No Song" by Sir Ringo Starr. One of our older ones this year.
3: Is he a sir too?
0: Yes, he is.
3: I don't know.
0: Age 86. "The No-No Song." One of my favorites. "Uncle Albert," Admiral Halsey, by his partner, Sir Paul McCartney, alongside his wife, Linda. Linda, of course, passed away several years ago. Sir Paul, age 84 this year. A lot of 84-year-olds.
3: Yep. Yep.
0: "I Love L.A." by Randy Newman. He also had a big hit with "Short People."
3: Yep.
0: He's 82 years old this year. Then we heard "Hard Luck Woman" by the band Kiss, the first Kiss member to be in their 80s this year, Peter Criss, the one who sang "Hard Luck Woman." And then we heard, this duo includes the oldest guy on the whole night, "Earache My Eye" by Cheech and Chong. Cheech Marin, 80 years old. You guys, how old do you think Tommy Chong is?
4: 84? 85.
3: 83.
0: Tommy Chong is 88 years old.
3: Whoa,
4: wow.
0: The oldest dude on the menu tonight. "Spill the Wine" by Eric Burdon, age 85. "Just Another Night" by Sir Mick Jagger. He is a sir as well. He's 83 years old. "All the Young Dudes" by Mötha Hoople. And, of course, their lead singer. I didn't write down his name. I'm a jerk. Ian Hunter. I'm sorry. Ian Hunter. He is 87 years old.
3: Wow.
0: All right, Booklet Mike.
3: Wow.
0: Let's do this.
3: You getting a buzz in your headphones? Not to distract you.
4: No.
0: No? I don't hear a buzz over here.
3: Wow. I don't know what's going on. Let me check something.
0: Sure. Maybe the Flintstones chewables have kicked in. Special thanks tonight to Mike Pelopita for stopping by. We like having you a regular here now.
4: I love being here.
0: Yeah. It's fun having you back. And, of course, Glenn will be back next week. Glenn is on, like, a world tour. He's a big concert dude, and the summertime, he's at concerts a lot. So he is actually he's enjoying a performance tonight with one of his hippie bands, whatever that would be. Do you know what he's seeing tonight?
1: I have no idea.
0: Yeah. We'll ask Kendra later.
3: Yeah, I made a little list here, just real quick. I was going over my list of my repertoire, and I jotted down some of the artists. This is not even a complete list of artists that I thought were like older, you know, older folks.
0: Yeah.
3: And I came up with 14 people, and only two of them were under 80. James Taylor, 78, and Elton John, 79.
0: Mm-hmm.
3: And then from 80 to 87, I've got Neil, in order of age, Neil Young, Stephen Stills, Robert Lamb, the founding member of Chicago,
0: mm-hmm.
3: Steve Miller, Joni Mitchell, Felix Cavalier of the Young Rascals, Paul Simon, Art Garfunkel, Paul McCartney, Carole King, Bob Dylan, David Gates of Bread,
0: yes.
3: and Judy Collins at the oldest, 87. Wow. So I do songs of all these folks here.
0: Can you do a David Gates song?
3: Yeah, sure.
0: That'd be awesome. I'm in the mood for some David Gates.
3: Mm-hmm. You got it.
0: A nice summertime yacht rocky, classic rocky. I like David Gates. He's a very versatile musician in what he does. And we're going to hear Brooklyn Mike do that right now.
3: If I recall correctly, I think he's from Oklahoma. I think he's like a real cowboy. I think he's still performing.
1: Yep, born in Tulsa.
3: Tulsa, Oklahoma.
0: Yeehaw!
1: He was active until 2007.
3: Oh, okay.

0: Beautiful.
1: Nice.
2: Thank you. Thank you.
1: Excellent.
0: Beautiful.
1: All right. So, Mike, we got about 3.5 minutes if you want to dazzle us one more time.
2: Yeah. I think this one's apropos for the subject matter of older folks.
1: Nice.

0: Old Man by Neil Young.
1: Nice. Thank you.
2: That is just spectacular.
0: Thank you, my friend.
2: Thank you. You got so many fans, Brooklyn Mike, in our chat when you do that.
0: Thank you.
2: We've got some kind words from Miriam saying, singin' Mike. The lovely and talented Rob Dion in there tonight, Robbio, saying he was hoping that the David
0: Gates
2: song that you picked was the one that you would play.
0: Thank you, Rob.
2: And, of course, my lovely Jacinta says you sound great, one of her favorites. And she also loves Neil Young, who is an octogenarian.
0: 80 on the head.
2: 80 years old. And there you go. And how apropos to do Old Man.
0: I had that planned for you, my
2: that
0: friend.
2: That was great.
1: Good job.
0: When you see me here with the paper and writing, it's all about the show.
2: Yeah. Love that. All right. That's going to do it for us. Glenn will be back next week.
3: Yay!
2: And, of course, thanks for Tony coming in 3 weeks in a row.
1: Right?
2: Wow. And, of course, thank you, Pelopita Mike.
1: Hey, you're welcome.
2: All right, Queen City Cabinetry, 87 Elm Street in Manchester. Check him out. Dallas Mike.
1: Yeehaw!
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You've tuned in for the latest from B-Side. My name is Steve Benz. Good to have you here. Week in and week out, we just kind of roll the Wayback Machine. We figure out where we end up. So we got a couple of messages this past couple of weeks. It was someone's birthday in 1982. So they were looking, what were the hits or the misses for July 16th, 1982? All right, we could do that. We can look at the UK charts and the US charts just for you. Her name is Heidi. Hello, Heidi. She is, where'd she say she was listening? Germany. Hello, Germany. Hope you're doing all right. So, Heidi, this one, this week is just for you. So we are looking at the UK charts first, July 16th, 1982. We're going to start off with a song from Yazoo. Might be Yaz, where you grew up. But this is one of those hits that we heard in the clubs in the U.S. We just kind of rocked it. I remember doing late night spinning, as they say back there. Wah, wah, wah, wah. And this was one of the songs that just kind of rocked the house for many years back then. And still, when we play it, people get up, they dance. Don't go to start us off. It is B-Side. My name is Steve.

from the British new wave band Japan. What were they thinking? The original from 1967, Smokey Robinson and the Miracles. That was what, a number one hit in 1967? Now you come back with that. All right, so I'll give you this. That was a remix in 1982. Got in the top 10 UK charts. Okay, we got that. All these songs right now from the UK charts. The initial release of this song from the band, 1980, bombed. Barely got into the top 100 in the UK charts. That went a little better, but what are you doing? Classic songs, don't do that. Do not do that to Smokey. My name is Steve, you're tuned to B-Side. So we've got the top four hits in a few moments. As I mentioned, every song that you're hearing in this hour off the UK charts, somewhere on the charts, it landed. So hopefully you remember this. I can't say we remember the band Japan in the U.S. They probably didn't chart anywhere. Sorry about that. But we're here for everyone, aren't we? So sing along. I kind of heard that version go, I'm not sure. But let's keep moving on. This one you're going to know. An Australian band. It is loud. It will make you grab your air guitar. Or maybe your air bass, maybe air drums, maybe you're just an air crowd. That is just lame. But this is for those who want to rock. AC/DC on B-Side, July 16th, 1982. Yep, it was on this chart.

from the Wild Family, Kim Up Front. Kids in America. No, the song was not about the happiness of the kids in America. Nope. It was based on a TV documentary about the tough and aggressive American youth. Yeah, that would have been me back then. Ooh, we look so. We were Billy Idol before Billy Idol, or Generation X, if you're buying that. Mm-hmm. Now, since this was a family song, Ricky, Kim's brother, wrote the music, while Dad, a 1950s UK pop idol, wrote the lyrics. Mm-hmm. Interesting. Now, Kim had not been to America when she sang about that. So we asked back then, Kim, was it true? Were us American youths that aggressive? We might have been. Certainly back then, we might have been. Now it's time to go to our top four of the countdown. UK charts, we used to say the eight tracks. Here's the first four. It's the top four tracks from the UK charts from July 16th, 1982. Oh, the Wayback Machine takes us back to some songs that I do not know. But that's okay that I don't know it. It's not the charts that I grew up with. At number four, oh, should I tell you about the AC/DC? Oh, okay, I'm going to. I forgot about that one. That was written about the Roman gladiators. It was a book, Roman gladiators, called For Those About to Die, We Salute You. Interesting, Angus. Based on that, also, if you heard that, the cannons. Ooh, if you've been to an AC/DC show, it is loud when they blow the cannons. It's usually the last song of the night. You go out, your head is ringing, your ears are bleeding. But this number four will not happen. That will not happen to you. It is from the group called Odyssey. It's called Inside Out. It is at number four. At the countdown. Ooh, it's got a little funky feel to it. I like it. You're tuned to B-Side.

Okay. I had to take my headphones off that Raccoons. That is from Captain Sensible. Yes, it is a song from the musical South Pacific, Rodgers and Hammerstein. That's number three. What are we doing with that being in the top five? All right, so I got to tell you a little story about Captain Sensible. His name, real name, was Raymond Byrne. He was the bass player for the big punk group Damned. He was drunk when he did this song. It was one of his mom's favorites, okay, in her album collection. So he thought, I'll just do a little filler. Probably had some extra time in the studio, decided to record it. Just as filler, nothing more than filler. And here you had the record company going, oh, you know, okay, it's just filler. That's all it is. We have someone else recording it. We just thought this would, you brought it up, so let's just record it. We'll never release it. Lied, released it. It eventually made it to number one. Are you kidding me? Went to number one. It outsold all of the music that the band Damned put out. Seriously. And eventually he left the band because he had to. I'm going Captain Sensible. What is going on, my friend? And before that, from the American funk group Odyssey, Inside Out. Oh, we've got two more to go on this countdown. Those are two interesting tracks for the chart. But that's okay. Musicals, really. Well, let's face it. It was the early 80s. There was a lot of musicals going on. A lot of soundtracks going out as well. So how about this one? This is not a traditional song from Steve Miller, and yet it skyrocketed. Every girl that I knew back then in 1982 was singing to this song. It's called That I Knew Back Then in 1982.

There you go. At number one, Irene Cara from the TV show Fame. That topped the charts for July 16th, 1982, the UK charts. Now, what threw me was that was the number one song in 1980 here in the States, and I had to look it up. I know why, because that's when the TV series got released in the UK and the European market. So that makes sense. It does. Before that, Steve Miller, Abracadabra. That was all full of innuendos. What are we doing? And he's the first person that could rhyme abracadabra with reach out and grab ya. I guess he was Eminem before Eminem. He just put it all together. So we've got more songs from the UK charts. Next hour, it's the top four songs from the US charts. So that will be packed just as much as this one is. So let's keep moving on. How about Roxy Music? Oh, I did dig them. I wanted to hear them every time we just kind of hung out in the 80s. Looking up at the moon, throwing an outdoor party, because I threw a lot of those. I would just show up and everyone would show up with me. Roxy Music. Avalon is the name of this track. You're tuned to B-Side. My name is Steve.

from the trio Bananarama. The song is Shy Boy. That was from their debut album. I believe this was their second track. They went from obscurity to everyone in the UK knowing who they were. It was a song about that ideal lover. Oh, he's so shy, but he figures out how to give a good time, and he gives them good loving like no one else. Uh-oh, who is that guy, as they were saying back then. Bananarama, before that, Avalon, Roxy Music. That was the swan song for the band. The song was essentially, it was written about King Arthur and his passing. I think he was killed at some sort, and they took his body and his sword off to Avalon. Isn't that the legend? I could be very, very wrong with that. It sounds very romantic. And that was Ferry's way of saying goodbye to everyone. He wanted a personal life. Brian Ferry is who I'm talking to, who I've met. Very cool when he's gone on tour. So he just said, I'm done. This is my farewell song. I'm just going to hang out, enjoy my family, and live on an island. And yet, let's face it, that only happens for so long. Before you get back out, you get the itch. And you're saying, I got to record more. I've got to get out on the road, which is exactly what happened. So we've got some more music from the charts. A few more songs. We need to get right to it. Let's not waste any more time. How about some Soft Cell? The song is Torch. This is their single version versus the album.

Love Plus One from Haircut 100 frontman Nick Hayworth. That is a very, very catchy early 80s, what is it, new wave, I guess you call it? Sophisticated pop, perhaps, which is how I would describe the Soft Cell song called Torch. I think before that, that was all heavy dance tracks, and I would say Torch was very soulful and dramatic, I guess I'd call it. Very sophisticated. Both of them very, very sophisticated. Now, we are at the end of the hour, so we're going to flip the U.S. charts next hour. My name is Steve Beeside. You don't want to go anywhere, so let's get one more song in. How about some Genesis with their song Paper Late? What could that mean? Delivery's late? I don't know. Don't go anywhere. More B-side on the flip side.

Here we are at hour two of B-Side. My name is Steve Benz. Thank you for tuning in. If you liked the first hour, we've got 60 more minutes of better music. I shouldn't say better music, but U.S. chart music. You know, it's always in the eye or the ear of the beholder of things that you like. We played a couple of songs in the first set that we didn't recognize. Hopefully you will recognize all of these songs. It's possible that you do not, depending on where you are listening. We are broadcast around the world, and I am just so proud to be in every time zone. So let's get right back to the U.S. charts for July 16th, 1982. The Wayback Machine, as I said in the first hour. And that's where we land. So let's start off with Caught Up in All of You and 38 Special to start out hour two of B-Side.

from Rick Springfield, What Kind of Fool Am I, from 1982, from the album Success Hasn't Spoiled Me Yet. Ooh, that one hurt listening to that one. A little heartbreak, some jealousy, painful self-reflection. Clearly, it was about his then-girlfriend, then-soon-to-be wife, Barbara Porter. Sounds like she kicked him to the curb. He's like, Barb, come back, please, oh, please, don't talk to strangers. That single was out there, too. Two creepy songs from Rick Springfield. Mm-hmm. Before that, 38 Special, Caught Up in You. One of their first hit, Hold On Loosely, was written by Jim Peterik. Let's see, what was the name of that album? Special Forces, I think, was the name of the album. So Jim Peterik, he was writing songs for the band Survivor. So, of course, he was fighting with the band because Hold On Loosely and a song like this didn't fit the band. Survivor back then. But don't worry, we've got some Survivor later this hour. So, you know, hold your horses, everybody. Go on. Jim Peterik, Survivor, all those guys. 38 Special. Rick Springfield. We still have the top four songs from this week on the U.S. charts. Mm-hmm. July 16th, 1982. So we've got some more songs. Billy Idol was pretty huge in the 80s, if you remember. He never seemed to die. He was pretty hip and happening, you know, from Generation X to Billy Idol himself. Hot in the City. That's up next here on B-Side. Sing along, everybody. Give me the lip, too. And the grunt. Ugh. All right, that didn't sound right.

That's Air Supply from their album Now and Forever. They had 7 consecutive top 5 U.S. hits. You have to admit, that was nice to listen to. Now it is considered a soft rock hit. I'm not sure how you can consider that rock. Contemporary, yeah. It's kind of soft. All right, I'll give you that. Even soft pop, all right. But soft rock, no. Absolutely not. That was a song about past heartache and loneliness and finding that brand new love. Both of you, it's just like ka-ching. It just kind of works out. Billy Idol, Hot in the City. Billy had just split up the band Generation X in 1981. He left from London to New York, so that was actually written about his summer and his time in New York City. Now, here's a little bit about that song and the release for it. None of the U.S. stations wanted to play it because the first album cover was that snarl that he had, pure punk. So they were probably expecting to hear The Clash, something of that sort. And that song had nothing to do with that whatsoever. So none of the U.S. stations were playing it. So then they re-release it with the cover, just a picture of New York City. Next thing you know, program directors are playing it. MTV is pushing it, and there you go, the invention of Billy Idol. It's time for our top 4 songs to begin. It is the chart, U.S. chart, for July 16th, 1982. Now, I spoke of Survivor earlier. The song is Eye of the Tiger. That is from one of the Rocky movies. The real question is, which Rocky movie was it? Do you know? We will mention that after this song. There we go. Number 4, Survivor, Eye of a Tiger. Right here on B-Side.

A massive hit from John Mellencamp, who was once Johnny Cougar, then John Cougar Mellencamp. That song was, let's face it, it's about growing up, dealing with life and all of its rough, difficult edges, including, you know, high energy romance. Let's face it, love can be tough and wild, yet deeply satisfying, especially when it causes trouble around you. Come on now. Everybody might have been there, but it was fun when it happened. Steve here on B-Side. We are rolling through our last two songs on our countdown. Oh, I should mention about Survivor and Eye of the Tiger. I did say which Rocky movie was it? It was the third one. You guys remember that? First two songs, I should say first two films, is based around the song Gonna Fly Now, which was, that was okay. So this one, Jim Peterick, who I had mentioned before, and the band Survivor, they got to see a rough cut because Sly wanted his own kind of different song to it. He didn't want the big orchestra. He wanted something to, let's face it, it's for the Utes. He wants the Utes to come in. So what they did was they saw a rough cut, that's the band, and a couple of scenes where Eye of the Tiger, where the song was going to be used, they put in Another One Bites the Dust from Queen. Queen, of course, said, no way. So the band walked away, came up with Eye of the Tiger. There you go. There is history right there. It worked perfectly. So Eye of the Tiger, if you listen to the beat, it's kind of like boxing. Swing, protect, swing, punch, punch. Yeah, that's the beat. Don't believe me? Go try it. Because every American boy walked out of it going, yo, Adrian. Yeah, we did. We did. Didn't matter how old we were. We all thought we were cool. Those days are well over. All right, so let's move to number two, a fantastic song called Rosanna from the band Toto. It's B-Side. There you go, number two, right here.

the number one song in the land on the U.S. charts, Human League, Don't You Want Me, for July 16th, 1982. All right, some tidbits for the number two song, Toto by Rosanna. That was Toto 4. They won a Grammy for Album of the Year. That song won Record of the Year, and they produced the album themselves, the band did, and they were Producer of the Year. How about that? Wow, that's a clean sweep. Now, Human League, which I think is kind of interesting, they were, that was the Dare album, okay? They were so cool that they recorded the entire album without traditional instruments because they said guitars are archaic and antiques. We will not play those because we are so cool, we're not going to do any of that. What happened? The Musicians Union in central London, what did they do? They banned synthesizers and drum machines from recordings and live work. Okay, the union feared, get this, that musicians were being put out of work. Okay, so they put in the ban and it slowly lost. Think of what happened all these years later. That's exactly what happened. You see all these artists out there lip-syncing badly, just like Madonna was doing it badly, Janet Jackson badly, and I could go, the list could go on and on and on, but there you go. Now you got the top two songs that were left on the countdown, so we got more to go. We have more songs from the chart. Okay, that's how we do this week in and week out. My name is Steve. Make sure you're reaching out to your favorite stations. Let them know that you're tuning in to B-Side. They want to know. You could find me somewhere out there. You know, I'm somewhere out there. There's quite a few interviews out there you could probably find if you want. Otherwise, thank you for tuning in and week out. I greatly appreciate it. So I'm going to play a little Daz Band. We're going to let it whip. Now, these were one of the songs that continued in the 80s with all of our bad dancing and our bad hairstyles and our bad clothes. And think of it, we wore cowboy boots too sometimes. Oh, man, the things that we did back then. But it is what it is. You're tuned to B-Side. My name is Steve.

from the No Fun Allowed album. That's Glenn Frey. He had just left the Eagles. Him and Don Henley were not getting along. Obviously, I think there was a little bit of jealousy. Don Henley was getting all the pub. Glenn was not. So they were writing partners. It happens. They eventually got together again. I do like that. No Fun Allowed. Glenn at one point said there was no fun with the Eagles at the end. That's why they all split up. But they did get back together because hell did freeze over. Daz Band, Let It Whip. You got to dance to that. It is really hard not to dance to that. And all of you that try, you cannot. You can't do it. That is from the album Keep It Alive. You do. You just sit there. You dance about carefree partying and dancing left and right. Just having a good time. Yeah, 80s were about good times. So let's keep moving on. We got time for a few more songs. How about some Foreigner? The song is Break It Up. Oh, I do love Lou Gramm's voice. Ooh. It is exquisite. Your turn to be aside. My name is Steve.

That is Fleetwood Mac from the Mirage album. The song Hold Me, written and produced by Christine McVie. It was actually written about her relationship, longtime relationship with Beach Boy drummer Dennis Wilson. He was pretty much a loose cannon, so they had issues. Obviously, Christine and John had split up years before, kind of like a ABBA type thing. So she started seeing him. They split up just before the release of this album. A year later, Wilson died in a drowning accident. So that was very unfortunate. Here we are at the end of the show. It's time for me to get out of here. I hope you've enjoyed the music that you got this week. Week in and week out, we just bring you nothing but the best. My name is Steve Vanz. We're going to head out of here with the motels, and Only the Lonely. Oh, I do love this. Martha Davis, love your voice. Tell your stations you're tuning in. Let me know if you're listening. We will see you next time on B-Side.

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The Beatles starting us off today with the one after 9:09. So why start with that? Well, it's the Vinyl Impressions Music Radio Show number 910 today. That's apart from the specials we do at Christmas, New Year, etc. So 910, that's the one after 9:09. So thank you, Beatles, for writing that for us. Way back in 1957, it was one of the very first songs written by John Lennon and Paul McCartney as teenagers, and it was revived over a decade later for the Let It Be album. Interesting. Anyway, forward, 2003, Appleton, Everything Eventually.

Amy Studd, so that's Misfit, and Amy was rejected by several labels before this debut hit. Then it became her breakthrough top 10 single in the UK and before the Appleton, and that duo consisted of Sisters from All Saints, and the song was originally intended as an All Saints project before their split. And we go slightly back now, 1990s, Celine Dion, and you'll know this one, My Heart Will Go On.

voice of Macy Gray from 1999, I Try, the distinctive raspy vocal style, was partly due to a childhood injury to her vocal cords. Never knew that. Well done. Big hit, out of any misfortune, good idea. Anastasia, I'm Out of Love. This is on the year 2000. The song was initially rejected in the US, but became a massive hit in Europe, launching her career there first.

Tina Turner, the best. It was originally recorded by Bonnie Tyler a year earlier, but Tina's version became the definitive hit, as we know. Right now, though, from 95, Mike, along with the Mechanics, this is Over My Shoulder.

1988 for Phil Collins, that's Two Hearts. That song was written for the film Buster, in which Collins also starred, his only leading film role. Back we go, 1975, here's Elton John's Island Girl.

1979, and the beat Tears of a Clown was actually their debut single covering Smokey Robinson and the Miracles, and it reached the UK top 10.

The Blue Bound was back on 1984. That's Young at Heart, full-length version, you'll note. And the song was co-written by Bobby Bluebell and Siobhan Fahey of Bananarama fame. B.B. Weenans, meanwhile, with Eternal, I Want to Be the Only One. It was the first UK number one for both acts and remains Eternal's biggest hit.

Finally, the Joni Mitchell song, which did rather well in the UK for Matthew's Southern Comfort. This is Woodstock, and she hadn't actually been to the festival. She didn't attend at all, but nonetheless, each side of the Atlantic, they had their hits with it. We've got to go now. See you again soon for another Vinyl Impressions. Martin Brown signing off. Thanks for listening. Bye for now.

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Welcome along, the Vinyl Impressions. This time, the vinyl pop hits. First off, Elvis Presley from the G.I. Blues, Shopping Around, and Barry Biggs. This is Sideshow. Welcome along.

The incredible Ike and Tina Turner from 1973. Nutbush, City Limits. It's the Vinyl Pop Hits, and here's Danny Williams. Dancing Easy.

Dr. Hook, without his medicine show this time. And when you're in love with a beautiful woman, candidate, I don't want to lose you. This one on Rack Records.

Amazing version, Candy Staten and Suspicious Minds. Do like that. On the 70s, do you remember Sylvia? Well, she came out with the Pillow Talk.

Another vinyl hit, so this time for The Moments, without the Whatnots on that occasion, and Jack in the Box. As we join All About Eve, here's Martha's Harbour.

The old jigsaw puzzle song Made New with Newton, same lead singer by all accounts at Sky High. 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

Bank Clout had a big hit with Substitute many moons ago, and people seem to forget about their follow-up single, which was excellent. Here it is, from Clout, Save Me, on the Vinyl Impressions.

Hey, one to go, then we must go. We'll finish with the Allman Brothers Band. This is Jessica, and we'll play it for the one of the first presenters of the Old Grey Whistle Test. And they used to feature on there quite a lot. One of the original presenters, Bob Harris.

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Hello and welcome along to the Vinyl Impressions, and this time it's Vinyl Pop with myself, Martin Brown. First off, 5,000 Volts, I'm on Fire. The female vocal on that hit was actually sung by session singer Tina Charles, who wasn't officially credited at the time due to contractual issues, but she later became a solo star. I love to love and all that. And we continue, this time with Van McCoy, this one, The Hustle.

Van McCoy and the Soul City Symphony, and the iconic string hook was inspired by a dance McCoy saw at a New York nightclub called the Adam's Apple. He wrote and recorded the track within days to capitalize on the craze that went back from 1975. Right now, Gladys Knight and the Pips. Baby, don't change your mind.

0: band A Taste of Honey, Boogie, Oogie Oogie, 1978, and the distinctive bass line played by Janice Marie Johnson was originally just a rehearsal riff, but the producer insisted it become the backbone of the entire song, and a massive hit in the UK, of course, and all over Europe. Forward to 1979, The Crusaders featuring Randy Crawford. This is Street Life. And the Randy Crawford's vocal was intended only as a demo guide, but the band kept it after realising her performance gave the track its defining character. I couldn't agree more.
1: Ask

As the Tramps Hold Back the Night, the song was first released in 1974 with little success. It only became a hit after the group's association with the disco boom, particularly following their later inclusion in Saturday Night Fever. Yeah, that would have helped. Massive hit, of course, eventually. Barry Biggs, this is Sideshow, 1977.

Who Mink, that's Banner Man, and on to Lindsay DePaul. No, honestly, written as the theme tune for a UK TV comedy of the same name, DePaul recorded it quickly between studio sessions for other artists she was producing at the time.

Final bop on the Vinyl Impressions. Thank you for tuning our way. Martin with you. And we're on to Rubber Bullets. The band 10cc recorded the Prison Riot sound effects using layered vocal improvisations and found objects in the studio rather than relying on pre-recorded effects libraries.

Tina Turner wrote this next song as an autobiographical tribute to her rural hometown in Tennessee, one of the few songs in her catalogue solely written by her. Here she is with Ike Nutbush, City Limits.

0: That's Joe South on 1969, The Games People Play. South recorded most of the instruments himself, showcasing his multi-instrumentalist skills. He was known for playing nearly everything on his solo recordings. Right now, though, the Shy Lights, Have You Seen Her? The spoken word section was inspired by lead singer Eugene Record talking about a real-life breakup, adding a rare conversational style to a soul ballad.
1: 1 month ago today, I was happy as a lark. But now, I go for walks, to the movies, maybe to the park. I have a seat on the same old bench to watch the children play. You know, tomorrow is their future. But for me, just another day. They all gather around me. They seem to know my name. We laugh, tell a few jokes, but it still doesn't ease my pain. I know I can't hide from a memory, though day after day I've tried. I keep saying she'll be back, but today again I've

backing track on this next track was originally recorded for Frida's Swedish solo album before new English lyrics transformed it into one of ABBA's signature songs, Fernando.

Right, one to go, then we must go. This was The Vinyl Impressions with myself, Martin Brown. Vinyl Pop this week. Something different every time? Please do check the schedule for full details about other shows in the series. We'll finish with Harmony Grass. Move in a little closer. Bye-bye for now.

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Whoa, yeah, says Jimmy the Hoover. That's Tantalize, starting us off today on the Vinyl Impressions Music Radio Show with myself, Martin Brown. Welcome along. It's the Vinyl Pop Hits today, and, well, we're going to squeeze all we can into this hour. Jonah Louie, this is Kitchen at Parties.

0: It used to pay that an awful lot in the pubs and clubs around the UK many moons ago, as he did this one from M.
1: Pop
0: Music. 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

Harry Styles, The Sign of the Times, another full length for you, along with Duran Duran, The Reflex. We're on the Vinyl Impressions, and it's the Vinyl Pop Hits today. It's Debbie Harry. I want that, man.

On the vinyl impressions of vinyl pop hits, let's turn to Joe Walsh, changing the mood, and another full length for you. This is Rocky Mountain Way.

0: Right, one to go, though we must go. This one from Mark Bolan and T-Rex on the early 70s this time. This is called Hot Love. See you next time for another Vinyl Impressions.
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0: Nothing to worry about, folks. It's going to be a beautiful summer day. All right, let's say good morning to the crew here. Matt, good morning.
1: Good morning, Peter.
0: Good morning to you, sir.
1: It is a nice morning, isn't it?
0: You have to ask this guy, Buzz. Is it a good morning?
2: I'm awake.
0: Yeah.
2: I'm ready to go.
0: You look like you're wide awake this morning.
2: Hey, as the week goes, I get a little bit more.
1: Yeah, it's Monday for him.
2: Yeah. Monday, it carries into Tuesday too, Matt. Let's face it.
0: Well, Tuesday's the new Monday.
1: Yeah. And I'm just trying to make you look a little better.
2: Good try. Yeah. I'm good. I'm good to go.
0: All right. So I haven't made contact with Glenn this morning, but I think he should be here. We got the cam. I left the cam up.
2: Yeah.
0: I left the... Well, I guess we don't need it since we have the actual thing right here.
2: Right. We'll see.
1: Yeah, but it's kind of fun for the listeners to see him walk up in his outfit, too.
0: Well, they can see him, I think, in back of me, like on the big screen.
2: Okay. Well, hopefully he comes in. He can practice. Picture. He can practice his... see how his voice is doing. Maybe he's going to use it as a...
0: Well, I mean, maybe... Yeah.
2: Measuring stick.
0: Yeah, yeah, we can help.
1: Yeah, a little rehab.
2: A little rehab.
0: Give him some, like, because if he's a little scratchy, we can give him some Rod's... Well, we already gave him a Rod Stewart song.
2: Yeah, that's true. This helps, though, isn't
0: it? Yeah, how about Betty Davis Eyes?
2: There we go.
1: Ooh.
0: By Kim Carnes.
2: Sure, he's done that one before.
0: That's a great song, though, huh?
2: It is.
1: From Bob Dylan?
0: No, but you know the Kim Carnes song, though? As soon as that comes on, do you still like, yeah, all right.
2: I like it.
0: Just that opening, ding, ding, ding, ding, ding, ding, ding, ding.
1: And, I mean, the chorus is just...
0: Okay, well, it's only 4 minutes in, and I'm already... okay, good morning, everybody. We have our Facebook Live room up this morning. We are waiting for Glenn. We have Andy. We have a brand new grocery game. It's a beautiful day.
2: It is.
1: It is.
0: It really is. I did want to say, I'm going to tell you this one time, you know, we get these wonderful letters from our friend, right? We call her Lillian. Don't even know if that's her real name, right?
2: Who knows?
0: But, she wants to remain anonymous. So I'm not going to bring attention to her, too much, but, she did send me a little note.
2: Oh, really?
0: And it's a very nice note. And part of it says, I also ran into her. I've also
2: ran into her.
0: Yes. And so, because she said you would have made a good detective. But that's okay. She will remain anonymous, but what a very nice person. So, Lillian, we love you. Keep them coming. And we'll try to keep you anonymous. You're getting very popular now, though, so.
1: Yeah, she's becoming a famous writer.
2: Right.
0: Oh, it's great. It really, really is. So,
2: again, everybody likes her poems.
0: Again, thank you. It's very nice. And we appreciate it.
1: I remember when she first started writing them in.
0: Yeah, I started, yeah.
1: And they just, she doesn't ever lose steam with them either. Mm-hmm. Like, they're always good.
0: Yeah. Yeah, she doesn't. She likes us, but she doesn't want to, you know.
1: Right.
0: She doesn't want to talk to us.
1: Would you want to talk to us?
0: Well, yeah, I would. Well, why not? Hmm. Yeah. I don't know. It's getting crazy out there I got stopped yesterday by just a person saying, I want. Well, I'll just say it. It was Mailman Willie, I think he goes by.
2: Mailman Willie, okay.
0: And he goes, hey, Peter, I haven't seen you in a while. What happened to Steve?
2: What happened to Steve?
0: You know, and I'm like, oh, he's doing his thing on Thursday night. That's on tonight, by the way. And I'm like, so he's like, oh, I haven't. So he did talk to me for a while. And I don't mind doing that because the Mailman Willie's a nice guy.
2: Yeah.
1: Anyone who brings your mail is a great guy.
0: Right. That's right. That's right. So, yeah. That's really all that happened to me yesterday.
2: You talked to Mailman Willie?
0: Yeah. That
2: was it.
0: That, yeah.
2: Yeah.
0: Oh, man.
1: Exciting day.
0: Wednesday. Well, I did go to the lake, out to the lake for a minute.
1: Ooh, how was that?
0: Yeah. Well, it's always good out there. I mean, the new parking, you know, some people don't get it.
2: Right.
0: You know, it's all
2: it
0: over
2: takes
0: the
2: a while.
0: It's all over the place.
2: Yeah.
0: And you can't, okay, I'm going to tell you this. The rule, one of the rules, and they might need to put it up with all the other ones. You cannot take your chairs and, you know, park your car, take your chairs out, and sit in one of the other parking spots.
2: Yeah.
0: Like that.
2: With all the grass there. And
0: why would you do that?
2: In the waterfront, why would you,
0: yeah, why would you
2: sit in the pavement? I don't understand that one, but.
1: Yeah, like.
2: Yeah. Yeah, yeah.
1: I'm just going to put my chair right here and take up two spots.
0: Yeah, I don't quite get it, man.
2: Well, yesterday I was there, and there was this, grandparents with their young grandson or daughter, right?
0: Yeah.
2: And, you know, they set up on one of the picnic tables and in the shade, and they were all set up, and they had their, you know, tablecloth and the whole nine, right? Well, this guy comes with his other buddy, and, you know, he's nothing wrong, no big deal. He's smoking a butt out there, you know, no big deal.
0: At the park?
2: Yeah, but, you know, they moved their picnic table, like, right on top of these other people. It's like,
0: the picnic table's
2: over there. They picked it up because they wanted to move it more in the shade.
0: Oh, okay, yeah, okay. It like, makes sense.
2: It does, but, like,
0: not to smoke, you know, cigarettes.
2: They got in the guys right in their kitchen, you know. It's like, come right on, man. Like, give us a little space here. And, you know, then he sits down and he starts ripping a butt and it's like a newborn right there. You know what I mean? Like, come on, man.
0: Yeah, what is it, the 70s?
2: It's like, what are you, bring him in your car and roll up the window?
1: Yeah.
0: See, that's bringing it back to the 70s.
2: It is. Yeah. No doubt.
1: Like, it makes no sense.
2: Well, I don't know.
1: There's a newborn.
2: My point is, people are not even the smoking part. They're just not self-aware. You know what I mean? It's like these other guys all set up, and they have the carriage there, and you're moving right into there, like a foot away from them. You know?
1: Yeah. Just
2: it's like, come on, like give them a little space.
0: Yeah.
2: I know it's a public area, but
1: yeah. You know. I mean, you know, you should have a little bit of respect for other people when you're out in public. I mean,
2: yeah.
0: Oh, absolutely.
1: I mean,
0: No, you're absolutely right.
1: And I would feel
0: Sometimes when you're younger, you don't think of that stuff. That you're like, yeah, do whatever I want, dude, man.
1: Yeah.
2: It's definitely the younger people.
0: Yeah.
2: You should have seen it.
0: I was probably like, you know, maybe like, yeah, whatever. Yeah. Whatever.
2: Yeah.
1: You can't tell me what to do.
0: Yeah.
1: I'm a rebel.
0: But now I've learned a lot over the years. Of what
1: me
0: to
1: too.
0: Do and what not to do.
2: Yeah. Well, the young guys,
0: yeah,
2: they still don't know. Because I'm like,
0: well,
2: the last busy day, it's like Saratoga's like that. Saratoga's a place where, at the track, where you save your table and you go in really early. Probably talked about this before. But like I had this whole area blocked off. And, you know, these young guys, they move right in. You know what I mean? They're like right on top of you. They're sitting. It's like you got to boot them out, like shoo them away like stray dogs.
0: Yeah.
2: It's like, get out of here. You know? It's like,
0: I don't know.
2: It's crazy.
1: I mean,
2: but, you know, I saw these guys doing that yesterday. I'm like, come on, man. Like, have some kind of like tact.
0: Go walk away. Go walk somewhere.
2: There's plenty of picnic tables there. You know? The guy points to that one. They pick it up and move it.
1: Yeah, I mean, just have a little respect for yourself.
2: Well, you know,
1: not only.
2: Then the lady moved the carriage to the other side of her picnic table to get away from the guy that was smoking. You know?
0: Right, right.
2: You know, it's like, come on.
0: Now, I think at the lake, though, there are, because I go quite a bit, there are people that go every day trying to park in the same spot.
2: Oh, definitely.
0: They're there 100%. In the morning. They're there at night.
2: Yeah.
0: They are the Lakers.
2: Yeah.
0: They really are.
1: Yeah.
0: No kidding. I'm serious.
1: I know, but yeah.
0: I wonder if they listen to, if anyone at the lake right now is listening to the show in their car, please give us a call. 250-6007. We'd love to hear from you.
2: Yeah, see what's going on.
0: There are people out there right now. But see, at the lake right now, if you're the sun is in your eyes.
2: Yeah.
0: You know, you have to park in a...
1: The sun coming in today was horrible.
0: Yeah.
2: Oh, was it right? I was already here. Was it right in your mug?
1: Going over Bridge Street Bridge.
2: Yeah.
1: Towards Elm from the west.
0: Oh, yeah. That'll get you.
1: Oh,
0: you. That'll burn your eyes out.
1: Yeah, you can't see anything. Like, got welding flash.
0: Yeah. No, it really... It
2: They make these things, Matt. Sunglasses, they're called.
0: And then, you know, the sun is and a then star.
2: This thing it's made of... You can put down.
0: Yes. It's very hot.
2: Visor. It helps you out a little bit. Why are you looking at me like that?
1: Well, thank you, auto mechanic Buzz.
2: You didn't take a mechanic in order to, you know, keep sun out of your eyes. You use sunglasses and a sunshade.
1: They're in my bike. Oh. I forgot them.
2: Oh, man.
1: And I was going to take my bike in, but I woke up late, so.
0: Oh. You woke up late? What time did you go to bed?
1: I went to bed at like 9:30.
0: What time? Yeah, 9:30?
1: Yeah.
0: Okay. How'd your day end yesterday?
1: At camp. What? Watching a little Banged Up Abroad.
2: What?
0: Banged Up Abroad?
1: Yeah, it's like one of those shows where people get busted for like smuggling stuff in other countries.
0: No.
2: It's not Banged Up Abroad.
1: Yeah, that's what it's called.
2: I thought it was.
1: No. It used to be.
0: Is abroad one word?
1: Yeah.
0: Oh, okay.
2: Yeah.
0: It's not abroad.
2: No.
1: Abroad,
0: yeah, that's what I thought. I don't know what Buzz is talking about.
2: Yeah.
1: That's the name of it.
2: What was it called before?
0: Was it fun? Was that a good show?
2: Locked Up Abroad.
1: Yeah, or something like, it was...
2: Not something like that. It was called Locked Up Abroad.
1: Was it? Yeah.
2: Yeah.
1: But they changed it.
0: You didn't even say the right name? You didn't even say the right name of what you were watching?
1: No, this is the name of it now. They changed the name of the show.
2: Why?
0: Because
1: man, is my name in the credits, Buzz? I have no clue.
2: But like, what? That doesn't make up any sense.
0: Locked Up Abroad.
1: Because I mean, it's kind of catchy.
2: Oh,
1: they probably maybe there was like a licensing issue or
2: some of those episodes. Are you hearing
0: the coffee being stirred right now?
2: There he goes.
0: It's been
2: there. He goes. Yesterday it was my water, Matt, so don't worry about it.
0: No, it's like the coffee thing. It's a squeak or something. It's like nails on a chalkboard, you know?
2: Yeah.
1: Matt, I should just go home
2: pick
1: now.
2: Pick on Matt Day.
1: Yeah, that's fine.
0: That's what it sounds like to me.
1: It sounds like a broken refrigerator.
0: Yeah, well, thank you. Can you stop doing it, please?
1: Yes, I will. If I consciously
0: asked me yesterday, too. Another person asked me, like, maybe it was Mailman Willie again. And he goes, you and Matt okay? But do people think me and Matt are? I think Matt and I are.
2: Got to break you two up?
0: No. Come on.
1: Meet me at the swing set.
2: You and Matt okay?
0: No, yeah. No, we're good.
1: Yeah.
0: We went mini golfing last week.
1: Yeah, let's not talk about me losing.
0: It's all right though, but it's
2: Are you lefty when you putt, Matt? No,
0: you're not.
1: No, I do everything.
2: I was just wondering because you're writing lefty.
0: Everything.
1: Yeah.
2: Well, you're writing lefty right now.
1: Yeah, I write lefty. I eat lefty. But like I skateboard regularly.
0: What do you mean you mean you eat lefty?
1: Yeah.
2: You swing a bat. If you swung a bat, you swing it righty or lefty?
1: Righty.
2: Oh, okay.
1: I throw with my right arm.
0: I think that's
2: weird. You write with your left, but throw with your right.
0: Yeah,
2: different. That's different.
0: It goes both ways.
2: That's okay. That's good, actually.
1: It helped out with snowboarding.
2: Yeah, right.
0: All right. Well, anyway, say good morning to our Facebook Live crew. Miriam, good morning. Melanie, good morning to you. Melanie didn't want to get out of bed. Who does in the morning, right?
2: Ugh, not me.
0: But when I wake up, though, I'm up. I mean, boom.
1: Yeah, that's...
0: Boom.
1: I learned that a long time ago about myself, though, is if I don't get right up and out of bed when I wake up, if I sit there and I'm just going to roll it.
0: Yeah.
1: It'll take me hours to get out of bed.
2: So are you a snooze guy?
0: Never.
2: Totally a snooze guy. Like,
0: why would you? I always say, why would you want to do that to yourself?
2: I think it's fantastic.
0: Why do you want to wake up again?
2: I think it's fantastic.
0: You like the feeling of waking up?
2: Oh, yeah, 9 more minutes.
0: And then it doesn't feel like 9 minutes. It feels like
2: 9 seconds.
1: Yeah.
2: Right.
1: No.
2: Yeah.
1: That to me is more just an, it's like, all right, if you need the extra 10 minutes of sleep, set your alarm 10 minutes later.
2: Then I get my wife walking in, and it's already afternoon for her. She's already been up, worked out, showered, ready for work, had breakfast, like, you know, awake, and I'm like, ah.
0: Where is Glenn here? I'm going to try to see.
1: And here goes the grizzly buzz out of bed.
2: Once I get out of the shower, I'm good.
0: Let's see if we can get Glenn. Let's see. Yeah. Glenn, where are you? I'm going to say, Glenn, where are you?
1: See, that's one thing I never understood either. People that shower in the morning instead of at night.
2: Well, it's an option.
1: Yeah, I'd rather shower at night. Then you go to bed clean. You wake up.
2: That is true.
1: You're refreshed.
0: Okay, I sent him a Facebook message.
2: Okay.
0: So you can tell if he reads it. You know what I mean? The little...
1: Yeah.
2: Yeah.
0: Not yet, though.
1: Hmm.
0: He sent me some stuff last night. I mean...
2: He did?
0: Well, he sends me little things on, just to keep me informed, so...
2: Okay.
0: But now I'm getting worried if he's not...
2: Well, he wasn't showing up till almost 8 before, wasn't he?
0: Well, I mean...
2: Oh, no, about 7:30.
0: It was right about now.
2: Yeah,
1: he's usually here like 7:10, 7:15.
2: Yeah, well, he's got to get ready, walk down.
0: Glenn, where are you? You know, we weren't hard on Glenn yesterday.
2: No, why would we be hard on?
0: Just in case he was angry with us, that's all. You know how.
2: I don't think so, no. We're looking out for him.
0: Yeah, he shouldn't be.
1: I'm genuinely concerned. Like,
2: just looking out for him, that's all.
0: Now, if they move it up again, I'm going to be, I'm going to be,
1: I'm
0: going to be suspicious.
1: He puts a lot of hard work and effort and time into singing. And, want to see him get.
2: Oh. He'll come in today and tell us everything's okay. He just has his voice.
0: Right. It's just
2: his voice.
0: Well, I mean, I figured we're still, I figured he would be here by now.
2: Yeah. He's got to walk down. He's got to get his outfit on.
0: Right.
1: Let's be realistic. Those gold shoes can't be too comfortable.
0: I don't know. Are they made of? They're not made of gold.
1: How do you know?
0: Well, I mean, I don't know. Do they have gold? Do they have gold? Well.
2: Gold in them?
0: Yeah. Is there gold in them?
2: Yeah, I don't think so.
0: Are they golden?
1: Are they gold-plated?
0: This is an award-winning conversation.
2: Yeah.
1: Nope.
0: Oh, you thought that
2: shit. False alarm.
0: Okay, false alarm. We're on Glenn alert. Wouldn't it be great if you got off the what's that bus, the Mad Dash or whatever?
2: The Green Dash?
0: Oh, the Green Dash. The Mad Dash. Yeah, the Green Dash.
2: Yeah.
0: Well, he better get in here. I mean,
1: Yeah, he doesn't want to let his
0: fans down. It's media day. Right? Media day.
2: Yeah, he's got a show today, too, right? Doesn't he tape his show today?
0: Yeah, I think he does it live.
2: Yeah. I think he does it live.
0: Yeah.
2: Okay.
1: Yeah, he doesn't want any of that pre-recorded stuff.
0: Well, he does do some pre-recorded stuff, but it is live.
2: Yeah.
0: Yeah.
1: Just hope he's okay.
0: Well, anyway, yeah. I don't know because he does. Well, I don't know if he's even doing I don't even think he's out there singing. He's just resting his voice, right?
2: Yeah.
0: I don't know. I mean, how suspicious are you on a scale of 1 to 10, Matt?
1: Very.
0: Well, that's okay. Do you understand the question?
2: 10 being the
1: I'd say I'm at about a 7.
0: You're at about a 7 of suspicion in the Glenn saga.
1: Yeah, I just seeing that yesterday just kind of
2: suspicion or concern.
1: Concern and
2: concern.
1: Yeah, I mean,
0: so you say a 7?
1: Yeah.
0: By the way,
2: I'm going. I'll go with concern. I'm going to stay away from the suspicion part.
0: Right.
2: Yeah, I mean... Yeah.
1: I'm not suspicious of Glenn. I'm suspicious of whoever could be behind it might be messing with
0: him. We're on Team Glenn, by the way, everybody,
2: yes.
0: In case you're out there.
2: Well, then it's a 10, Matt, if you put it that way.
1: I'm not just, I don't think Glenn is out there trying to like cover tracks or some stupid stuff like that. But I think this could be somebody trying to mess with him.
0: That's what I, that's what I'm suspicious of.
1: Or trying to extort him for something or.
2: Yeah. Kind of like they did to me.
1: Right. Kind of like fake Buzz.
2: Yeah.
0: It's probably fake Buzz doing it.
2: Fake Buzz.
1: Yeah. I mean, you just don't want to see the guy get hurt in any way.
0: I was actually looking forward to some, you know, him maybe coming in doing a track.
2: Yeah.
1: Yeah.
2: If his voice is better, I'm sure he'll give it a shot if he comes.
0: Well, he was
2: it's
0: at
2: a good
0: the,
2: place to practice.
0: Was there no alderman meeting Tuesday?
2: No.
0: No, it was last week, right?
2: It's next week, I think.
0: Well, Glenn was at the last. I just saw it.
2: Yeah,
0: I saw it on TV.
2: One,
0: okay, yeah.
2: He was at the previous one.
0: Okay.
2: Yeah. I don't think he doesn't miss those unless he's, you know.
0: He goes to every.
1: Are these guys wearing matching shirts?
2: Maybe, Matt.
0: Yeah, they look like baseball players, Matt.
2: No, I don't
0: think. Maybe
2: they're different. The other guy's got stripes.
1: Put me in, coach.
0: Maybe that's the Portland Sea Dogs. They're staying at the hotel.
1: Out for a brisk jog.
0: Well, no, they're going to the ball field for practice.
2: Right.
0: Yeah. Okay. 7:30 practice.
1: In jeans?
2: Guy doesn't look like a shortstop.
1: No.
2: For sure.
0: It's going the wrong way. It looks like they're going over to the basket.
2: Yeah. That sounds more like it.
1: Nothing like a 30-pack at 7 in the morning.
0: How do you know they're getting a 30-pack?
1: I'm just assuming.
0: A 30-pack.
2: You're just
0: pack.
2: Assuming?
1: Yeah. I mean,
2: they're going to get some natty daddies?
0: A 30-pack? That's a lot.
2: A little natty ice?
1: When I see someone drinking a natty daddy, I feel bad for them.
0: Do you remember when they came out with the cubes, though? I mean, the 30-packs?
1: Yeah.
0: You're like, whoa.
2: The big
0: boxes. I thought you had me at 18.
1: I think fun New Hampshire fact that I believe Merrimack, New Hampshire's Anheuser-Busch was the first Anheuser-Busch factory to have a 30-packer.
0: Oh, really?
2: Yeah.
0: A 30-packer. That's what the machine's
1: packer.
0: Called.
1: Yeah, a 30-packer.
0: Set it for 30, Joe.
2: Yeah.
1: But yeah, 30. They were the first ones.
0: Oh, it's
2: we
0: still on 18.
2: We used to think a 12-pack was a lot. You know?
0: Yeah, because if you got two 12-packs, you had a case.
2: Yes.
1: Remember when you could buy an actual case of beer? Yeah. Now you can't. Now it's either a 30-pack or an 18 or 12. You can't even get a 24.
0: Jeez, that's too bad.
1: You used to get the old box.
2: Oh, you get an extra six.
0: Or you can go out and get a $5 get a $5 12-ounce beer.
2: Yeah.
1: Oh, yeah, but you're paying for the atmosphere.
0: I know.
1: Paying the socialization.
0: You're right. Maybe Dan O'Neill's right. I do complain.
1: Don't complain. I just think sometimes you maybe look at things from a different angle. That's all.
0: All right, Matt. Thank you. Thank you. I've had enough of you.
2: What's wrong with you and Matt?
0: The mailman
2: wants to know.
0: Mailman Willie is going to be taking your place.
2: Mailman Willie.
1: So I can go home?
0: Yes. No,
2: you got to take his place, and you got to switch. You got to go deliver the mail for 2 hours.
1: That's kind of one thing I wish I would have...
2: Did the mail run?
1: Yeah. My uncle was a postmaster and all that. He was at the post office for years.
2: And, you know, if you get into the right groove there, you can make a career. I have friends that made a career there.
1: Hey, talk
0: about Let's see who's on the phone here. Good morning.
3: Good morning, Frank Costanza.
0: Hey, not Frank.
3: You're unbelievable. You have grudges from years ago. We're going to have some celebration, a Festivus poll in the studio or something.
0: Well, we do. We air our grievances.
3: Airing it, as Frank would say, very first thing, airing of the grievances.
2: I love that.
0: I don't think that's really a grievance, though, right? I mean.
3: No, I'm.
0: I like
3: it. You just mentioned that I get on you about that stuff. I just think it's funny. You do not forget stuff from 30 years ago.
0: That's right. I hold grudges, too.
3: I forget what happened yesterday, you know?
0: Well, that happens, but I don't know. Well, yeah.
3: And
0: well,
3: a positive note, not to tell you, because there hasn't been a lot of news on it, but that House vote to override the governor's veto on the transportation bill yesterday was huge for Manchester. Huge.
2: I saw that.
0: Yeah, I saw it in the news.
3: been, you know, huge to open up. You know, now there's funding, or there will be as the fund gets built up again for exit 6 and 7 and what economic development opportunities are there up at Hackett Hill. I think there's still three more projects on the F.E. Everett Turnpike widening between Manchester and Nashua. Either our citizens are going, you know, heading south for work, or people are coming north to do business in Manchester. And then Tommy probably knows this from his coaching days. That Bull Concord, you don't want to be on a school bus, Tom, on a Friday night going to a game someplace.
2: Oh, God. Terrible.
3: It's awful. So it's important to the economy of the state, and just the jobs that are going to be created. To, you know, we all know people that work over the years for Audley or Continental or Severino, or and then all the companies that supply them. That was a big vote yesterday. Well done, House and Senate.
0: Wow. Now, will this affect the bridge work that they're doing now, the other bridge, the Amiskeag?
3: No, Amiskeag?
0: Yeah, okay. That's my concern.
3: No, the Amiskeag bridges are local projects, the city of Manchester. But, you know, 6 and 7, you put, I don't know if you ever try to get on from 6 going southbound, you put your life on the line doing that.
0: Oh, yes.
2: That's a tough one.
0: Well, because you know what? The people, you're not supposed to stop. You know, you really, I know sometimes you have to because it's very, that's a tough one. You're right. You're absolutely right.
3: It's about as crazy an engineering design. And then as soon as you go by there, if you're southbound, it has the left curve back to the right. You know, it's just, it's crazy. So that was a good win by the legislature yesterday for the traveling motorists. I don't think it's going to hurt tourism. I know that was one of the things. I've heard more people talk about going to Maine this year, and I know Maine has that very same thing, a higher rate for out-of-staters, including New Hampshire people. Mass does it. New York State does it. So that was a good win. But the economic impact for the city of Manchester, because three of the major projects, one right in the city, one just south, one just north, is big. But a win for the traveling public and for the people that build roads and bridges. So I thought in the designers and all the suppliers, that was a good vote. But I'll let you go, Frank. Have a good day.
0: Okay, thank you.
3: See you later.
0: Thank you.
2: Yeah.
0: Boy.
2: That is a good one, though. I was keeping my eye on that one. Because I didn't like, you know, the common sense of, like, saying their defense for vetoing it was, travel, you know, industry will hurt because people aren't going to come to New Hampshire if they have to pay more for toll. Give me a break. You're not going to go. What are you going to do? Not go to Maine from New Hampshire?
0: When you travel and you go to different states, it's most of these, these roads are toll roads, and you don't even know it because there's no. So you know what I'm saying?
2: I drive around in Florida.
0: Yeah.
2: Every time you get on a ramp, you're paying a toll. You don't know it exactly.
1: The Turnpike in Jersey.
2: Yeah. Oh my God.
0: Well, Bedford tolls are going to be like. They're going to, because they're taking down the the dangerous.
2: Right. But
0: human beings don't realize they can't go 90 miles through the tiny
2: 50 cents more because you're from Mass.
0: Bring back the bucket system.
2: Believe me, Mass doesn't mind doing it to us.
0: Where you have tokens.
2: You want to throw the tokens in there again? You want to chuck the tokens?
1: I miss the token days. Yeah. Those are fun.
0: Yeah. Sometimes you can just open up your door and pick up a couple tokens on the ground and put them in.
1: Oh, you can always do that. Right?
0: Yeah.
2: You know what people used to do with them is they'd use them in the old meters. Those old parking meters. They'd shove them in there, and they would work for some reason.
1: We'd
2: have piles of those at the meter division. We'd have piles of those things.
1: You know the metal electrical boxes that you punch out the little circles?
2: Yeah.
1: My grandfather got caught using those at the tolls.
0: No kidding. Jeez. All right, we're going to take a quick little break. We will be right back Thursday morning.
4: 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It's the morning show.
5: Wake up, Manchester.
0: All right. we got a grocery game coming up today.
2: Still no Glenn.
0: Well, let's see if he has seen. He hasn't even looked at the message.
2: Maybe he's sleeping.
0: There's no way he's sleeping.
2: No.
0: There's only one other thing I can think of.
2: He only sleeps 1 hour a night, right?
0: I know, but there's no way he's sleeping, but there's no way he didn't see this message.
2: Hmm.
0: I'm going to say hi, Glenn.
1: Wonder, hopefully.
0: There's only one other thing I can think of.
2: What?
0: You know.
2: No. No.
0: You know.
2: No. He's fine.
0: Well, maybe he's on his way.
2: That's good. Yeah.
1: Showing up for the second hour or something.
0: Very.
2: Yeah.
0: Or he could be in the hospital.
2: That's possible. That guy's looking out for him, right?
0: Well, he knows this is a good place to get his stuff out there.
2: People at his job must look out for him, wouldn't you think? He's worked at Home Depot for a while.
0: I don't think they like him there.
2: No, they do like him there. There's got to be people that look out for him.
0: No, they like him there. He's been there for years.
1: Yeah, and
0: he's been at Home Depot about as long as the show's been on the air.
2: Yeah.
0: You know, that's a long time.
2: The same one, too, right?
0: Yeah, hooks it. He does a lot of walking. Maybe that's how he stays in shape.
2: I mean, hoofing it around, that'll do it.
1: That's a far walk, walking from downtown to Home Depot and hooks it.
2: That's like a 2-day walk. For me, anyway. I have to take a break.
0: I'm going to say, where are you? All right. Because I figure it'll keep, you know, setting his phone off. But he must be, I don't know.
1: Could just not be feeling well.
2: I don't know. He was having problems with Messenger, he told me, like last time or the time before he was here.
0: No, so
2: maybe Messenger isn't the way to go.
0: Well, let's see. He texted me at
2: just a regular
0: 6:12. Wait a second.
2: Today?
0: No, 8:12 a.m.
2: Maybe he emailed you.
0: On Wednesday. No, on Wednesday. On Wednesday, 7:58 a.m. So I didn't see these because obviously we're doing the show at that time.
2: Yeah.
1: Well, I hope he isn't mad at us.
0: No, I don't think he's mad at us. I think.
2: Why would he be mad at us?
0: I'm thinking something else.
2: He's a good sport.
0: Mm-hmm. I'm thinking we've lost him.
2: He's around. Glenn will live forever.
1: Yeah, I don't see Glenn going anywhere.
2: Of course not. Where's he going to go? Got a new place.
0: Now, Matt, have you seen the new Spider-Man movie? Anybody?
1: No.
0: Do you follow these movies?
2: No, absolutely not. No.
0: Oh, see, I do. You don't?
2: My son's a fan.
0: Yeah.
2: He went.
0: Yeah. I used to be like a comic book guy in the early 80s. Where I'd be like a comic book guy in the

0: crossover event in the 1980s in the comic book world. It was Marvel's, but it was called Secret Wars. So it was, yeah.
1: I mean, the comic book and that industry now is probably bigger now than it even was.
0: No, absolutely.
1: Back then. So
0: these stories you're seeing now, we've, you know, I kind of knew some of them already, but they do make them modernized, you know,
1: right.
0: You know, for the 21st century.
1: So does that like transition? Does that like,
0: I don't know.
1: Of the people that are fans of the magazines and people that are fans of like collecting, do they
0: like the movies?
1: Necessarily love the, like the movies, or is it?
0: They probably do. They probably do. Most of those movies are very well done, I think, as far as, But
1: they would critique them more, right? Because
0: yeah.
1: they would, you know, they yeah. know the actual yeah. story. Cause they're,
0: oh, right. The things yeah. change. It's a, you know, right. that's what they call it, like a multiverse type thing. But, you know, I don't know. I like them. So the new Spider-Man. Yeah. So. I asked Matt here to see how well I would do on Spider-Man trivia.
1: Oh, cool. There we go.
0: And we have a couple minutes before we get to Andy. So I think I could do all right.
2: Yeah, I think you'll do okay.
0: I mean...
1: Now, is this movie trivia or... Oh, just...
0: No, just... Matt, just yeah, Spider-Man.
1: General,
0: yeah,
1: in
0: just,
1: general.
0: Just general Spider-Man
1: questions.
0: Trivia would be perfect.
2: You want some general?
0: Well, general, or you can even make it medium. I mean, I might know some of the... All right.
2: Yeah, we can get this done.
0: I thought you already had. I told you about this.
2: I told you about this half hour ago. I've been going through.
0: Oh, no, you just found them.
2: No, I've got like five of them pulled up.
0: All right. Well, lay it on me.
2: All right. Let's go over here to trying to see which one's the best here.
0: Yeah, I really was. I was a big fan.
2: Well, yeah, I never got into. Like any of that comic stuff or...
0: Oh, you know, a lot of kids were playing Dungeons and Dragons back in the day, but we had the Marvel game. So it was like Marvel role-playing game.
1: You got one, Matt?
2: What?
0: Yeah.
2: Yeah, I already got it up. You ready to go?
0: Buzz is ready. Yeah.
1: I got one, too.
0: All right. What do you got, Matt?
2: In the beginning of the 2002 film...
0: Oh, God. See, these...
2: Where did Peter live and who did he live with?
0: I don't know these movies that good. I don't want the movie. I don't want trivia about the dumb movies. Just regular Spider-Man. Buzz, what's your question?
2: So wait, you want like comic book Spider-Man?
0: Well, that's what it is. He's a comic book character.
1: Which newspaper does Peter Parker often work for?
0: Well, that's easy.
1: That's too easy.
0: That's the that's the Daily Bugle.
1: Okay, well, it's the easy Bugle. For you.
0: You wouldn't have got that one?
1: No.
0: Oh.
2: Telling you.
0: What, Matt?
2: Telling you.
0: Well
2: no, because a lot of... Okay, here we go. Now I finally found the one.
1: Matt, found good ones.
2: Yep.
0: All right.
2: What is the title Spider-Man first appeared in?
0: I know what it is. Is it Amazing Stories?
2: Wow, nice work. It is.
0: Oh, it is.
1: Mm.
0: Amazing Stories.
2: Oh, sorry, it's Amazing Fantasy.
0: Yep. I was thinking Amazing Stories as an old TV show. You're right. Amazing, yes.
2: But still, I'll give it to you. I think that was close enough.
0: Thank you, Matt.
2: All right. Why does Jonah Jameson hate Spider-Man?
0: Why does he hate him? That's a good question. He thinks, I don't know that answer. I would be guessing.
2: He is jealous of him.
0: Oh, okay. Oh. That makes sense, yes.
1: What is the real name of the Green Goblin?
0: Harry Osborn. Close. Norman Osborn.
1: You got it. You got
0: Harry Osborn is Norman his son. Osborn. That's right.
2: When the Green Goblin first appeared, who did he team up with to defeat Spider-Man?
0: That's a good one. When the Green Goblin first came in, was it? I'm just going to guess. It's going to be a Spider-Man villain, so I am going to say Dr. Octopus. Doc Ock.
2: It was actually the Enforcers.
0: I don't even know who that is.
2: And the Hulk just happened to be around.
0: Oh, cool. Yes. All right, one more, and then we'll

0: Get to all right.
1: I guess I don't know that much about Spider-Man.
2: No more than I do. That's
0: who was
2: sure.
0: Spider-Man's first recurring enemy?
1: His first reoccurring enemy would... Okay, there's a couple of them. The lizard or the vulture.
0: You were closer at the first.
1: It's lizard.
0: Chameleon.
2: Chameleon.
1: Yeah, see, I never mind. I'm not going to be... I suck. I thought...
2: That was a tough one.
1: I was feeling confident, too. I really was.
0: Let's try one more.
2: Those were more than intermediate level.
0: This is actually a
1: and
0: funny.
1: And I don't do this anymore. I don't, you know.
2: It's like you're reading comic books now, are you?
1: No, I'm not reading. Right. I haven't even seen the movie. So, I mean, it's not something that's, you know.
2: Fresh in the mind.
0: Want to hear a cool fact about Spider-Man?
1: No.
0: Okay.
1: But I'll have one more.
0: All right. Spider-Man issues 96, 97, and 98 were not approved by the Comics Code Authority. Why?
2: Don't look at me, Matt.
0: The mention of drugs.
1: Ooh. Oh.
0: Even though the Comic Code Authority said they wouldn't approve the issues because Peter Parker's friend, Harry Osborn, was popping pills, Marvel published them anyway.
1: Yeah, see, because they were gritty. They were good. Those comics were good. Good morning.
3: Good morning, Peter. I have a Spider-Man trivia question for you.
1: All right. Yes. Thank you.
3: What children's show did Spider-Man make a regular appearance on in the 1970s?
1: Well, that would obviously be the Electric Company.
3: The Adventures correct. Of Very good. You win.
1: The Adventures of Spidey.
2: The Electric Company.
1: Yeah, that's a great show.
2: I can
3: Where else are you going to find a show that has Spider-Man and Rita Moreno in it?
1: Yeah, and Morgan Freeman.
0: Ooh.
3: That's right.
2: The thing I remember about the show is the song at the beginning.
1: Oh, yeah, that's a good one. All right, Polly C,
3: thanks. Hey, you guys. Have a great day.
2: Hey, guys.
1: Yeah. Morgan Freeman, Easy Reader.
2: Yeah.
1: You remember his song? Easy Reader, that's my name. And it's like a 20-something, maybe 30. I don't know. How old is Morgan Freeman
2: He was
1: now?
2: Pretty young then.
1: But it was, say 70.
2: That was 50 years ago, wasn't it?
1: That was 50. That was 51, 52 years.
2: Yeah, so.
1: No, that was,
2: Yeah.
1: That was 50 years ago.
2: He had to be in his 20s, right?
0: He's like 89.
2: Yes.
1: So, okay, 89. Take away 50 years, Matt.
2: 39.
1: So he was almost 40 years old on the Electric Company. Wow.
0: Wasn't he discovered late, though?
2: Probably.
1: Well, I don't know. I mean, that was like his start, because then he started being in movies, and then he became...
2: The voiceovers. Between the voiceovers and the movies and the...
1: Well, Shawshank, I mean, what can you say?
2: Nothing. I mean, that's number one in a lot of people's...
0: It's a good movie.
2: Quotes.
1: No, it's great.
2: It's a good movie?
0: Yeah.
2: I would say it's probably the best movie, or at least 1-2.
0: Yeah, it's up there.
2: Yeah.
1: All right.
0: I mean, it's no Smokey and the Bandit.
1: Now, the Electric Company came back.
2: As a reboot?
1: Yeah, but it doesn't have that same...
2: No.
1: It's just like Sesame Street. Doesn't have that same grassroots, like, hey, we're a bunch of... young creative people trying to
2: I think didn't they do that with Zoom too?
1: I watched the new Zoom with my daughter.
2: Oh yeah.
1: All right, well, we'll be back with Andy.

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0: All right, everybody, let's check in with our friend Andy. Good morning. All right, maybe Andy's not there.
1: Good morning, Peter. You do it better, man.
0: Good morning, Peter.
2: Good morning, Peter.
0: No, that just sounds like you.
1: Hi, Matt.
2: Hi, Buzz.
0: Matt, you have to fix the line again.
2: Oh. All right. I guess now telephone repair.
0: Yes, yeah. Please.
1: He's going up on the pole.
0: Yeah.
1: Matt's climbing the pole.
0: Right. He shouldn't do that. He's not he's not a union guy.
1: No. Yeah.
3: Okay, very good.
1: I'll throw you up, Bill.
0: All right, Andy, if you're out there, you can... I said, Matt, fix the phone. I will give him a lot of credit for that.
2: You know, I like us being technologically advanced.
0: Turn it on. You got the power.
2: Now you can be worried about Glenn.
1: Well, you know where he lives. I'm knocking his door.
2: Maybe
0: right.
2: I didn't fix it.
0: Good morning.
4: Good morning, Peter.
0: All right. Sorry about that. We had some phone problems, but Matt fixed it. So thank you again, Matt.
4: Well, what happened?
2: It's a little technical. Don't want to really get too much into it, but it had to do with some wiring.
0: Yes.
1: He jiggled the wire.
2: A little more to it. Jiggling.
0: I'm getting a cold draft over here.
1: Now you're cold.
2: Do you want me to turn the fan off, Peter?
1: I'm hot. I'm cold.
0: All right. Well, Andy, good morning to you. What do we got in the news?
4: Well, the big news, obviously, is the fantasy football draft on Sunday. Are you excited for that?
0: Yeah, I'm excited.
4: Okay.
0: Yeah.
4: You don't sound excited.
0: Oh, no, I'm excited. I'm excited. I love doing fantasy. I'm always right up there. I'm always right up there. I'm always a contender.
4: Yeah, you usually have good years. Yeah, yes, last year I was terrible, so I'm looking forward to trying.
0: Yeah, I'm always good. I'm just not, you know, better than Kyle.
2: I was awesome last year.
0: Still not better than Kyle.
2: I was still awesome.
4: Yeah. I think both Kyles beat you last year.
0: You'd have to go take a look.
4: Yeah, I don't know if I still have the standings, but...
0: Well, no, it keeps our league...
4: I think it does.
0: Standing.
4: It should.
0: Yeah, and
4: if not, that's on me.
0: Yeah, so, it is.
4: Other than that, of course, every Thursday we got Ravio's Entertainment Report, plus the Weekender. Plenty of stuff going on in town. Tonight, the planning board meeting, I will try to give you a story from that as quickly as I can. The big thing tonight is whether or not the Pearl... is getting in trouble. They were trying to construct things on the parking garage that they weren't supposed to.
0: Oh.
4: So, they submitted some plans and got those approved. And then the Planning and Community Development Department discovered they had different plans that looked like a giant mosquito net over the garage. So, they talked about it at the... Planning board meeting 2 weeks ago. Now they're going to make a decision tonight. So,
0: all right.
4: There also will be an event at the Pearl next week, like kind of a official shovel, even though they're starting construction over there already. I'll try to have a recap of the entire story of that development. I've written at least 6 or 7 articles about it. Hold on. Here's Molly. Molly just wanted to say something.
0: No, good. That's pretty good, what's her problem? What's her problem, Andy?
4: In the weather, it's going to be sunny, highs in the 80s, and it's going to stay that way for the next few days.
0: All right. Grocery game.
4: Grocery game.
0: All right, here we go, folks. Fun. We love the grocery game, Andy.
4: Yeah, I know you do.
0: All right, it's, I don't know if you heard this, but Willette Glenn, the artist, is missing this morning.
4: Uh-oh, is he okay?
0: We don't know.
4: I'm sure he's fine.
0: Well, no, he usually pretty much, he hasn't been reading my messages, he's, I don't know. We're a little worried about
3: him. He's just upset with you again.
0: No, I don't think he's upset. I don't think he's upset with us. There would be no there would be no need to be.
3: Okay. All right.
0: All right. Okay. What are we bidding on today?
3: Soup.
0: Soup. All right. Soup. All right, contestant number one this morning is Matt. Good morning.
2: Hi.
0: We have Buzz.
1: Yes, I am here. Present.
0: And myself. We are ready, Andy.
3: All right. First item is Progresso Traditional Chicken Noodle Soup. 19 ounces.
0: 19 ounces. All right. Matt, you're going to go first. Progresso soup.
2: I'm going to go $3.19, Peter.
0: $3.19.
1: Good bid.
0: For, okay.
1: $2.89.
0: Now, how many ounces is this?
4: 19.
0: Oh, it's a big, pretty big can. Almost 2 pounds. I'm going to go with $2.99. All right, Andy, what do we have?
4: $3.49.
0: Yeah. Matt is $3.19. There you go. Wow, soup is expensive, huh?
2: It's the good stuff.
0: Yeah. Very good, Matt.
2: Thank you.
0: All right, let's go to the next item up for bid this morning.
4: All right, next item up for bid is Campbell's Chunky Chicken Corn Chowder. Is 18.8 ounces.
0: Chunky chicken corn chowder doesn't even sound appetizing. Buzz, let's see.
1: It doesn't sound appetizing at all.
0: What are we having for dinner? Chicken
1: chowder.
0: Chunky chicken corn chowder.
2: Chunky chicken chowder.
1: Campbell's. $1.99.
0: All right. Wow, that's pretty good. I'm going to go with $2.29. Let's go over to Matt.
2: Well, Peter, this is the higher end of the Campbell's line, I believe. So I'm going to go with
0: $2.49. $2.49. Let's go to Andy. What do we have?
4: $2.50.
0: Yeah. $2.50. Matt is on a tear here this morning. Very good, Matt. All right, let's go to the next item up for bid.
4: All right, next item up for bid is Mike's Mighty Good Chicken Flavor Kraft Ramen Soup Cup. It is 1.6 ounces.
0: Really? All right. Okay. I'm going to go with...
5: No.
0: I'm going to go with 99 cents. No. 99 cents. Let's go to Matt.
2: $2.09.
0: $2.09.
1: Ooh.
0: Let's go to Buzz.
1: $1.
0: $1. All right. What do we have, Andy?
4: $2.29.
2: Bam.
1: Whoa, $2.29. Matt.
0: Matt is on. Wow. He is going for the sweep here this morning.
1: Soup is very popular in the campground.
0: Oh, yes.
2: Yeah. I eat a lot of soup.
0: Yes. All right.
1: Canned soup.
0: Let's go to the next item.
4: All right. Pacific Foods Organic Gluten-Free Creamy Tomato Soup, 32-ounce carton.
1: Oh, sounds like something you get at Whole Foods.
0: Hmm. All right. We're going to go to Matt here. He's going for the sweep.
2: $4.99, Peter. $4.99.
0: $4.99.
1: Whoa.
0: What do you say?
1: I'll go $3.99.
0: I'm going to go with, you said $3.99? I'm going to go with $5. Take my chances that it's a little higher. What do we have, Andy?
4: $4.99.
1: Yeah.
0: Whoa. Oh, there you go. There you go. That's
1: Soup
0: good.
1: Soup King. Soupy sales over there.
0: Yeah. No. Soupy. All right, very good, Matt. All right, let's go to the next one, Andy. Matt gets this, it's a complete sweep.
3: Right, let's see what we can find here. Nissin Cup of Noodles, rich and savory chicken ramen with 16 grams of protein, 2.54 ounce cup.
0: A cup, okay.
1: Cup of noodles.
3: Protein noodle soup.
0: Okay.
1: Cup of noodles.
0: It's one of those, yeah.
3: Yeah, chicken ramen, protein noodles.
1: $1.49.
0: All right. I'm going to go with $1.99. $2. $2. And Matt's going for the sweep. Does he get it?
3: Nope. It's $1.79.
0: So Buzz gets
3: Sounds like a superhero team.
0: Yeah.
3: Chicken, ramen, protein noodles. Chicken, ramen, protein noodles.
0: Oh, man. I'm eliminated.
3: Geez, you already did five?
1: Yeah, Matt. 4-1, right?
2: Yep.
1: You already won.
3: Okay.
2: Well, no, because you can tie me.
1: Oh.
0: Where's my elimination? All right.
3: We will give you a consolation cup of chicken ramen protein noodles.
0: Oh, good. Better than that chunky chicken clam chowder.
2: So generous.
3: Chicken corn chowder, yeah.
0: Chunky chicken corn chowder.
3: Chunky style.
0: All right.
3: Get those chunks.
0: Let's go to the big, let's see. Big bonus right here.
3: Okay. Danny Chun, show you ramen soup bowl, 5.49 ounces.
0: All right. I believe we go with Matt.
2: 149,
0: Matt says.
1: Well, I'm going to go 150.
0: Well, Matt's pretty much already has this in the bag, so this is just for fun here. So let's go. What do we have?
3: It is $3.99.
0: Ooh. Whoa.
2: Now we get a tie between me and Buzz.
0: Well, that's
1: how is that? I only got two, Matt.
2: What do you mean? That was the bonus. That's worth three.
1: Oh, that's worth three?
3: Wait, yeah, the bonus is worth three, yeah.
1: Oh, okay.
0: I know, but you have five, man.
2: I had four. I got the last one
3: for you.
0: Oh.
1: 4-4. Okay.
0: Oh, it's 4-4. Oh, I had no idea.
3: All right. How
0: confusing.
1: But now I have to go first.
3: Chicken, ramen, protein noodles.
0: All right, let's go into part two in the bonus round.
3: All right. Sundance bonus round. Progresso reduced sodium hearty minestrone soup. 19 ounces.
0: You ever buy anything and then you're like, this doesn't taste right, and then you realize you got the lower sodium?
1: Oh, yeah.
3: Add some salt, dude.
1: Or unsweetened. That's worse.
2: Sugar.
1: All right, I'm going to go $4.99 with this one.
0: $4.99, Buzz. All right, Matt.
1: Pressure's on, either side
0: of $4.99.
1: You dominated today. Finish the game.
2: One penny
0: he's putting down. What do we have, Andy?
3: It is $3.69.
1: Yeah.
0: $3.69. Matt will take today.
1: He deserved that win.
0: Well, he did.
3: Yeah. Good job, sir.
0: Wow.
2: Thank you. I'd like to thank the soup industry, Market Basket, and Buzz for being a great bonus
0: soupy
2: competitor.
0: Soupy sales.
1: What do I get for a consolation prize?
2: A good job, buddy.
3: Chicken ramen protein noodles. That's what you get.
1: Okay.
0: Soupy soup.
3: Chicken ramen protein noodles.
1: All right.
3: That's in my head all day now.
0: Chunky chicken. Chunky chicken. Corn chowder. All right, Andy. Well, listen, have a great day. We'll do it again tomorrow. Thank you so much.
3: All right. Talk to you then.
0: All right, Andy, Sylvia, Manchester Inklink, where everything in Manchester connects. You can find out what's going on around town at manchesterinklink.com. .news. Hey, I said .com for years. Now it's .news. All right, let's... Let's take a little break. We will be right back.
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1: You all know me.
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3: Oh, they want to mix it up.
4: Please clear the floor.

0: 86 for a high. So the summer continues. All right, we're very excited. These guys were here last year. The Lifeway Church over there, over on Cedar Street. How are you this morning?
1: I'm doing well, Peter. How are you?
0: Please introduce yourself to the audience again.
1: Thank you, Pastor Juan Sa from Lifeway Church. We're currently meeting at 222 Cedar Street, right in the center of our city, beautiful city of Manchester.
0: That's right. That's right. So you have a community block party coming up.
1: Yes, absolutely.
0: And that's this weekend.
1: This weekend is going to be a blast. Planning to see at least trying to feed 2,000 people and give some hope to the families, a good old time right there in the center of the city.
0: Yeah, I think that's great.
1: Yeah.
0: I think that is that is something. So this is Saturday. It starts at 11 a.m.
1: 11 a.m.
0: So what can people expect if they come down to the block party?
1: Well, first, the very friendly people who care for every person in our city, regardless of the struggles, highs and lows they may be going through. We just want to give some hope, give a good message through the testimonies that many people have gone through. Their lives have changed, turned from darkness, many times alcoholism, drugs, and God has turned their lives around. So there's going to be free food, there's going to be attractions for the kids, rock wall, a bungee jump. We're going to have some music, testimonies.
0: You're having a bungee jump?
1: Yeah.
0: Really?
1: Want to try it out, Peter? Should come.
0: Wow. We just talked about that, didn't we?
2: Well, this one, I think, is at a safe height, Peter.
0: Okay.
2: I think you're okay. You're not jumping off a bridge.
0: Oh, okay. Well, why don't you give it a whirl? Why don't you give it a whirl, Buzz?
2: Hey, look at me. Do I look like anybody that's going to be bungee jumping anytime soon?
1: Well, maybe the rock wall. Maybe you can climb it up.
2: Yeah. Gravity is not a
0: climb the rock wall
2: on my side.
0: Yeah.
3: I would pay to see Buzz climb the rock wall.
0: That sounds like a lot of fun, though. I mean, it really does.
1: Yeah, a lot of work behind it. So it's going to be a great time for everybody, all the way to 5 p.m. There's going to be face painting. There's going to be tricks for the people. Just every little thing you can think of, it's there.
0: I think that is cool. Great. So, and I mean, if you're down there, it's a pretty busy area, right? I mean, if you're down there walking by and just like anybody, hey, what's going on here? You know what I mean? And you encourage anybody to come.
1: Absolutely. Everybody's welcome.
0: I love that. That is good.
2: No, it's at, you're having it at the, in the fenced-in area over there? Is that where the block party is? Like on Spruce and Union?
1: Correct,
2: right
1: yeah.
2: There? Okay.
1: So we have blocked Union Street between Spruce and Cedar.
2: Oh,
1: the whole
2: great.
1: Will be available. And then the back alley, which is technically Spruce back South Street. And our parking lot will be dedicated just for everything that we're going to put there.
2: Cool.
0: Wow, that is great. And so you there's giveaways, there's
1: door prizes as well. Many people in the community are helping us to support and give some cards for lunch or a ride, things like that. We've partnered with so many people. Very grateful.
0: Yeah, this is great. And now for like you mentioned, for maybe somebody's out there that is looking for something or to try to find whatever kind of faith somewhere. Tell us a little more about the Lifeway Church.
1: Yeah, we believe in salvation through faith in Christ. Plain and simple, he did the work for us. He was nailed to a cross. His blood came out of his body. That was the gift of God according to the Bible. We just stand by that simple gift of God to make a bridge for us to come to him. We turn away, we drift, and we lose our path. So we need somebody stronger than us, who made us, who knows us, and we want to let people know, hey, listen, it doesn't matter really what has happened, what you've lost, what things you've done. God understands. He loves us so much that he gave his son so that we could be found. That's the message. It's not a religious message, so to speak, in the sense that you have to meet certain quotas to make it. He did the quota for us. That's basically the good news is, he gave his life for us, and we respond and we're grateful for it, and we just want to share that news.
0: Yeah. Now, if someone was out there and wanted to attend a service, when are the service usual services?
1: Yeah, every Sunday we have services at 10:30 in the morning, so anybody's welcome to come. We also have on Tuesday nights at 7 p.m. we have a prayer meeting where we just simply pray for the needs of people, and we always see God answer many of those prayers in significant ways. And we have kids ministry, we have ministry for teens, trying to help all the age groups so that they can truly get traction, maybe break away from some cycles and move forward in life.
0: Yeah, absolutely. I'm glad you guys reached out. I know we had some miscommunication a little bit at first, but I'm glad you guys came in, because these kind of events are very popular. There are a few block parties around town for whatever reason, different organizations and stuff, but like I said, this brings out neighborhoods.
1: Exactly.
0: You know, and I think, you know, no kidding around here, it is something that I think sometimes is lacking in society, that whole connection with people.
1: Yes.
0: That we lost a few years ago, you know. Yeah. What I mean? And it, you know, get out there, be social, get to know your neighbors, and I don't know. I think it's great.
1: Get out of the basement.
0: Yeah.
2: I mean, what I have noticed is your youth programs, because there was a few times when I was coaching that, you know, we get meals for our team from Southern New Hampshire Services, and I would always have leftovers. And there was a few times where, you know, I was looking to go drop, you know, them off, and I saw your youth out there.
1: Yes.
2: And I went by and, you know, explained that I'm cool, you know, like everything's okay. And you know, gave the rest to, you know, whoever was in charge.
1: Thank you.
2: But that's a neighborhood that I spent a lot of time in as a kid. I grew up
1: really?
2: A few blocks up the street there around Wilson School.
0: Yeah.
2: But a lot of my friends were right there in that neighborhood, right on Spruce Street, right on Lake Ave. You know, in that neighborhood, I spent many, many, many days playing in those alleys.
0: Yeah.
2: Wow. Yeah.
1: Amazing.
2: Yeah.
0: Yeah, absolutely. All right, mark it on your calendars, everybody. That's this Saturday, August 22nd. It's a great way to, you know, go down to the center city, 11 a.m. to 5 p.m. You'll be there, Pastor?
1: I'll be there the whole time.
0: Really? Okay. You're running the show?
1: Well, not really. A lot of people are helping out. So there's this a corporate effort from many, many people that are putting their heart into it. This morning, we even had a meeting at 6 in the morning, just people coming alongside to pray that God would bless this time.
0: Yeah, because we're the ones that need the prayers, I think, right? Were we talking about that?
1: Yeah, uh-huh.
0: Where are they? No, but
1: we'll keep you in prayer. No, absolutely.
0: Well, thank you, Pastor.
2: That's always
0: appreciate
2: nice.
0: It.
2: That's yes. always because
0: I'm not going to turn that away. I'll take it.
1: Yeah.
0: So, all right, for more information on the Lifeway Church or this event, 603-845-6601. And it's lifewaychurch.net.
1: Correct. Yes, that's
0: all
1: it.
0: All right. I think, is there anything else we need to get out there?
1: Well, I just want to say thank you, Peter. Thank you for your crew.
0: Anytime. Anytime.
1: You guys have been faithful, always on the mic. We appreciate it, and we pray that Manchester will come alive. There's hope. It's not over yet.
0: That's right.
1: Let's clean it up with some love and some truth and some hope.
0: Well, Pastor, those are good those are good words to 100%. Go on. So thank you. Maybe we'll see you on Saturday. This is a great event. Thank you so
1: by,
0: much.
1: Stop by, get a burger, free hot dog.
0: Oh.
3: Hot dog, you're talking our language. Yeah.
0: Now, Pastor, do you eat hot dogs?
1: I do.
0: All right, now we have a hot dog. We have a controversy around here. I want to put on a hot dog, so.
2: Yes.
0: We're going to, Matt, ask, I don't know if the pastor wants to give it up, but what do we ask people?
3: What do you put on your hot dog?
1: Okay, we put ketchup.
2: No. Oh, yeah. Where did that go?
1: I messed it up.
2: You're on my team, brother. All right.
0: No,
2: see?
0: We're team mustard.
1: Yeah. Team mustard, okay.
2: I'm by myself with ketchup over here.
0: Buzz is,
2: I need help. Yeah. I used to have Steve. Now, you know, Steve's still with me with ketchup. All right, he's still on my team.
3: That would be momentum.
1: Three against two.
2: We got him now.
1: We got him.
0: Yeah, wow. All right. Well, thank you again. And you guys, really, stop by sometime. Don't be a stranger.
1: Thank you.
0: Anytime, my friend.
1: Appreciate it.
0: Thank you so much.
1: Yeah, Pastor. Absolutely. Thank you.
0: All right. We'll be right back.

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1: Good morning, Manchester.
2: All right, we are back. Hey, that's an old break thing. Is that our Elm Street address?
3: I haven't heard that one.
2: Yeah. I think this is an old...
1: Here's Peter White.
2: Oh.
3: Whoa.
2: Yeah, right.
3: There you are.
2: Hear my guitar.
4: Yeah. This is an old one.
2: Yeah. Right. All right. All right. That was great.
3: Yes. Yes, it was. It became great at the end, too. When my pastor buddy is on the catch-up team.
2: Right.
3: You guys.
2: That's
3: you know,
2: what we got on. Out of that great conversation and that great message, the pastor. What we got out of it was catch up on a hot dog.
3: Yes, yes, I love it. So that means, you know, and he my said side it, just became more powerful.
2: And
3: right
2: he
3: there.
2: Said it, yes.
3: Right?
2: Yeah, yeah.
3: You guys are, you guys might be on the wrong side.
2: I don't side. Know.
3: You might be on the, you know,
2: I'm
3: down
2: not sure.
3: below or
2: I'm
3: purgatory not, or something.
2: I'm not sure about that.
3: Well, it sounds like the Lord's with me.
2: All right. Let's say good morning to Shantae. Good morning to you.
4: What? You really think the Lord put ketchup on his hot dog?
3: Hey,
4: no.
3: Hey, I'm not going to go there, Matt.
4: Well, like a barbecue in heaven, he's using mustard like a normal person.
2: Well, that's what goes on a hot dog, mustard.
4: Right. You know, they Wrong. Probably have a rule in heaven.
3: Wrong.
2: Mustard and
3: what?
2: Onions.
3: Heaven's like Chicago? You can't put ketchup on a hot dog.
2: Well, yep. Chicago.
3: You oh, can. Yeah, you can in Chicago.
2: Oh, you can in Chicago?
3: No, you cannot. No,
4: it'll be
2: to me, it changes the taste of the actual, you know, hot
3: better.
2: Dog itself.
3: Yeah, it makes it taste better. You're right.
2: Well.
4: No, it doesn't. It doesn't accent the taste. It covers it.
3: Okay.
2: We should invent a hot dog that has ketchup in the middle, so you just bite into it and it squirts out ketchup.
4: Oh, what are you going to call it, a gross dog?
3: I don't know.
2: Would you eat that, though? Would you eat it with ketchup in the middle?
3: You know, I love ketchup, but you know, I don't want nothing squirting on me.
2: Yeah.
3: Especially if I'm biting into a hot dog. I don't think... Yeah, that's not in my lane. I'd rather...
2: I'll
3: on.
2: Take a hot
3: One
2: dog. Top,
3: thank you.
2: No bun, please.
3: No bun.
2: Scott, yeah, see?
3: Yeah,
2: ketchup on hot dogs is Listen, gross. Scott okay, Robinson okay. says it.
3: I do not take anything into account that Scott Robinson says about anything with taste buds.
2: Okay.
3: Okay.
2: Okay.
3: The guy puts hot sauce on everything. It's like disgusting.
2: Doesn't that ruin everything?
4: Tell us how you really feel, Buzz.
3: I spent a lot of time with this guy. Okay.
2: And he's just a hot sauce king.
3: Oh my God, the stuff that he eats.
2: Really?
3: Oh, Lord.
2: He likes the hot
3: and
2: stuff.
3: He's talking about my taste. Of course, you know, I don't have much of a taste bud, so I can't talk.
2: Yeah, right.
3: I'm picky.
2: Now, yeah. Did you have in elementary school, did you have hot lunch or cold lunch?
3: Most of the time, cold lunch.
2: Right. Now, was this now at your school, did they segregate the cold lunch kids from the hot lunch kids?
3: Yes.
2: Yes. They did at our school, too. Yeah. Yeah. Good old Manchester was great. Yeah. We were down in the basement of Chandler School.
3: And then... And then when I got to public school, I discovered that there was a thing like that was called reduced lunch and like free lunch.
2: Yes.
3: And like those like levels of,
2: it was levels of discounts.
3: They didn't have that at the Catholic schools. You either got hot lunch or cold.
2: Right.
3: Like I said, the place smelled like sour milk all the time.
2: I didn't like the hot lunches because these were, you know, you had so many neighborhood schools back in the 80s still. And they were, you know, our school was a satellite school, so all the stuff was made, then delivered.
3: Right, right.
2: I mean, unless it was Friday and you had that square pizza.
3: Yeah.
2: Right? But most of the time, not that great.
3: No.
2: It wasn't until I got into...
3: That chicken patty?
4: Jay, don't talk smack about that. The chicken patty was a good sandwich.
3: I don't know,
2: it depends.
3: Man.
2: It depends.
3: That thing tasted weird.
2: Didn't even have it wasn't even the right
3: and
2: color.
3: Sloppy Joe's are disgusting.
4: Oh, no but, way. Sloppy Joe's are the best.
2: I'm sorry, Matt. I'm anti Sloppy Joe.
3: Yeah. gross.
2: I don't even know what that flavor is.
4: Delicious?
3: Yeah.
2: Matt sloppy
3: likes,
2: Joe.
3: Matt likes soups and
2: my
3: sloppy
2: mom
3: Joe.
2: Would say we're having sloppy Joe. And
3: that would not happen in my house.
4: I know someone that's sloppy Joe.
2: Is sloppy Joe good on a hot dog, Matt?
4: I'm sure it is. Chili is.
3: Yeah.
2: Yeah, sloppy Joe is just... What flavor is Manwich? Do you like Manwich?
4: Yeah, it's like a mix between like barbecue and ketchup and salty sodium.
3: They put like peppers and onions in there.
4: Yeah, that's good stuff, man.
3: Why, if it's so good, what do you need to put peppers and onions in there for?
2: Yeah.
4: If you like hot dogs so much, you got to put ketchup on them.
3: Well, to mask the taste. Do you put peppers and onions to mask the taste?
4: No, it adds to it.
2: Like
4: ketchup
2: does. I like peppers and onions, though.
4: Yeah.
3: Okay.
2: You don't... Oh, you don't do pepper?
3: No.
2: Really? None of
3: them? No.
2: No peppers, no onions?
3: No.
2: You don't like a nice stuffed pepper?
4: What about...
3: Oh, no.
4: If you go to the Deerfield Fair and you get a sausage sub, you don't get the peppers and the onions?
3: I do not get a sausage sub, Matt.
2: What? You don't do sausage?
4: What?
3: No.
2: You don't eat sausage?
3: No.
2: Wait a second. This is a new one for us. How can you not eat delicious sausage?
3: I'll eat kielbasa. Like...
2: Well...
4: What'd you call it?
3: Kielbasa. Kielbasa?
4: Yeah.
3: You want to say it right? Kielbasa? Kielbasa. Can I get what you say kielbasa? In New England, you say kielbasa. You don't say kielbasa, do you?
4: Sounds like an Asian dish when you
3: kielbasa.
4: Say it.
2: Kielbasa.
3: Kielbasa?
2: Kielbasa.
4: Can I get some kielbasa?
3: It's slang, man.
2: Now, if I made my own kielbasa and brought it over to your house for a party.
3: No.
2: Would you,
3: I'd cook
2: would
3: it
2: you
3: for
2: put
3: you.
2: It on a crack? No, I don't think you need I think it's all cooked, right?
3: Yeah, but I'd throw it on a grill for you. Yeah. Like, I'll be cooking something
2: maybe
3: this
2: I'll
3: weekend.
2: Maybe I'll cut it up and we can put it on crackers with cheese.
3: Ooh. That sounds good. I would eat that.
4: Or when you take it and you put it in with...
2: I would never make my own kielbasa, though.
3: Right.
2: Ever.
4: You know what's good, too, is kielbasa cut up and you put it in, like, a crock pot with, like, molasses and stuff, and brown sugar.
2: Mm. I can't imagine what... I didn't realize all the things you can do with a crock pot. You ever watch those reels on TikTok or whatever? It's like, I'll just put some steak tips and here's some...
3: You can cook anything in there.
2: Well, I'm good at the crock pot, but, I mean, I didn't realize. I mean, these guys are...
3: Yeah, they're going to
4: town. You want to take your crock potting to a new level, get the Instapot.
2: Oh, I know
3: that is a whole new level,
4: That thing right there is... The best invention for single men.
3: Yeah.
2: I don't know. I'm always afraid it's like a giant pressure cooker.
4: Yeah, it's all right. You can
2: throw. It's like going to explode or something. I don't trust those things.
4: I do. Yeah. Oh, man. Those
2: I don't trust them. You know, you open it up.
4: No.
2: I don't like that stuff.
4: You don't just open it up. You got to let it
2: my grandmother used
4: depressurize.
2: To have a, my grandmother used to have a, like one you put on the stove.
3: The
2: like,
3: yeah.
2: And it used to steam. Those. Like, she's going to blow. Like that.
3: Those definitely probably could blow.
4: Yeah, man, I don't know. It's like you just cut everything up, throw it in the thing, come back in like a half an hour.
2: I have a question for you. Is kielbasa sausage?
4: Not sure.
3: Technically.
4: I'd say it's in the sausage family. Yeah. It's a rolled
3: meat. Polish sausage.
2: Oh, really?
3: Right?
2: Well, it's the Polish word
3: for
2: a sausage.
3: Yes.
2: According to Poly C.
4: Oh, all right.
3: Yeah.
4: Learn something new every day.
2: That's right.
4: Kielbasa. Oh, it's smoked. Knew it was a smoked meat.
3: Smoked meat.
2: All right.
3: Scott
2: says all you eat is chicken tenders, steak tips, and pizza.
3: No. That's wrong.
2: That's wrong, Scott.
4: No, he gets hot dogs.
2: He likes a sandwich now and then.
3: Yeah.
4: I think Buzz is a breakfast guy, too. You know, he likes his eggs
3: I
4: and
3: like
4: toast.
3: Breakfast. Yes.
4: Now, are you a breakfast potato guy?
3: Yeah.
4: See, I'm not. Not a big fan of that.
2: I'm going to tell you, Matt, you'll change your mind if you go to Sandy's, like I always tell you to, since you're in the area, and get a side of...
3: You like those out of the machine, huh?
2: No.
3: Well, he doesn't deep fry them.
2: No, he puts them on the grill.
3: Oh, he puts them on a grill?
2: Yeah.
3: Oh, okay.
2: Yeah, they're grill. Oh, my God.
4: Yeah, but are they like the hash brown little square things?
2: No, they're cut into cubes.
3: Cube potatoes.
2: Yeah, you know, they're... They're pan fries.
3: He puts a little paprika on there.
2: They call them pan fries. They're delicious.
4: A little paprika.
3: Yeah.
4: Salt.
2: You can even have them well done if you want.
4: See, I'm a big, I don't know. I'm not a potato guy, really.
2: You want to have a good breakfast sandwich? Go to Sandy's.
4: I know. It's great.
2: Well, when's the last time you had one? Yeah, you haven't had one
4: last summer?
2: No.
4: Yeah.
2: Get out.
4: me and Big Jeff got on before a ride.
3: That's a fall and winter time thing for me. I like last winter, I probably got one almost every day there.
2: Yeah, they're good.
3: Yeah,
2: they're good.
4: I will, especially talking about out by the lake again. You guys really have sparked my interest in the lake. Because every day I'm on my bike, I'll actually take a ride around the lake.
3: Right. That's a nice area, man.
2: What do you go up Spofford Road, Wilson Crossing, down the other end?
4: Mm-hmm.
2: Yeah.
4: Go right around.
3: It's
2: nice. Nice ride.
4: And it's cool to see how many people are out using these public spaces again.
3: Yeah.
4: I mean, because even going up, like when you go up past like Youngsville or whatever that way.
3: Yeah.
4: And as you're getting up to the bridges and stuff, there's always people fishing or hiking or up and down that road. It's always cars parked.
3: Well, if you go up the other way towards Auburn, you get the boat launch out there, too.
2: Mm.
3: Yeah, there's always people sitting out there, too.
4: I think it's great. And I love, like you said, what they did with that
3: hiking
4: new parking lot, how it's all set up now. It's gorgeous.
2: I like it. It just brings a lot more, it's a lot.
3: It's a lot more people.
4: Yeah, well.
3: Yeah.
2: Which is fine, I guess. That's fine that people...
3: That's the idea.
2: Right.
4: You know what? Hey, Buzz, you know people. Why don't you make a couple calls and we can get maybe a morning show parking space there?
2: We can't. There's no one's going to get a parking space. That's asking for way too much.
3: Yeah.
4: You know I'm trying, Peter. I'm trying.
3: I mean, I might be able to get them blocked off for a day or something.
2: I mean, morning show square was enough.
3: Yeah.
4: I think we should do that. Just take it over. It's our square now.
2: Okay, I'm going to check again and see if Glenn read. Okay, he didn't read my. But he's online. It says he's online.
4: Maybe he's got, maybe a doctor's appointment or something. At least we know he's moving.
2: Okay, yeah, he's moving, but he didn't read the messages, but. I said, hi, Glenn.
3: All right. Said he was having a hard time with his messenger.
2: I have his regular.
3: Yeah, his regular.
2: Yeah.
3: Text.
4: Well, what about if he?
2: He must really be mad at us.
4: No. He's probably just. He may have woken up late because he was out performing last night. Or
2: I don't know about that.
4: I'm just saying. I don't see why he'd be mad at us. We're looking out for him. We're being friends.
2: He's not sick.
4: Yeah.
3: Hmm.
2: It says he's online.
4: I mean, we've actually had his back on all this, so there can't be any reason to be mad.
2: Yeah, I know. We're just looking. That's what you get for looking out for your friends.
4: I really care about Glenn.
2: Well, now you're laying it on a little thick, Matt, where it doesn't sound authentic.
4: I don't care what it sounds like. I am authentic. So there.
2: I mean, you were doing great, and then it was that one last thing. It's like, oh, God.
3: Ay.
4: Peter, what's wrong? Why don't you like me anymore?
3: Yeah.
4: What's
3: going on with you two?
4: I mean, what's going on with us, man?
2: See, now this is over the top, too. I mean,
3: maybe something
2: this is.
3: Yeah.
2: It's over the top.
3: Maybe Mailman, what's his name? Mailman Will?
4: Willie?
3: Maybe he was onto something here.
2: I don't think so. But I mean, he was just laying it on a little thick where it didn't sound authentic. I was just.
4: I'm sorry. It is authentic.
3: It's just you two, Matt. I mean, they're okay.
2: Yeah.
3: According to Mailman.
2: Yeah, really.
3: Yeah.
2: Yeah. Told me he really misses Katie on the show, too.
3: Oh.
2: Yeah.
4: Yeah, she brought a little,
3: a voice that cannot
2: she
3: be.
2: Still gets, she still gets stopped.
3: Her voice.
2: Hey, you wanna, yeah, hey,
3: her voice is like, you can't match that one.
2: Yeah.
3: Sounds like a 6-year-old.
2: Well,
3: She's got a young.
2: Hope she doesn't call in and start trouble with you.
3: Well, no, it's like a compliment. It's not a.
2: Yes.
3: I don't mean.
2: Wonder how her dad's doing.
4: Yeah, he's awesome too.
2: You know?
4: It was always fun when we'd see him perform together.
2: Yeah. Kurt.
3: I saw her do the anthem at the Fisher Cats.
4: Very talented singer.
2: Oh, yeah, that's right.
3: Yeah, she was very good.
2: That's right. Yeah.
4: And she introduced us to one of our favorite local bands.
3: Who's that?
4: Well, at least one of my favorite local bands, Slim Volume.
3: Oh, okay.
4: I don't know why. And I don't usually get like that with bands, but I really like those guys.
3: Yeah, that's good.
2: All right, Matt.
4: What?
5: 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Call us at 250-6007. It's the morning show. You're listening to Peter White. 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It's the morning show.
1: Good morning, Manchester. Here's Peter White.
2: You know, I haven't been to the back room lately.
3: Yo?
2: No, I haven't been.
4: Yeah,
2: not, for, not for a little while. Not, I haven't been this summer, I don't think.
3: We used to go every Friday.
2: I like, you eat their pizza?
3: I love their pizza.
2: Yeah, good pizza over there. Pizza, chicken tenders.
4: Turkey dinner.
3: Well, what else did, did Scott Robinson today eat? And steak tip.
2: I don't think they have steak tips over at
3: No, they don't.
4: No, they're like beef medallions.
3: But.
4: What? That's what they call them.
3: Kebabs, right? Right. Is that what you're
2: saying? I just thought it was funny that you said medallions.
4: Okay.
3: Beef medallions.
2: Yeah, beef medallions.
3: Beef medallions.
2: Beef on a stick. Good morning, you're on the air.
6: Hello, guys. Good morning.
2: Oh, good morning.
6: Hey, listen, I just spoke with the artist. He's under strict doctor's orders. He's got a rest.
3: Oh, okay.
6: Say hello, but he'll be back next week.
2: Well, why is he not talking? Why is he not responding to my text?
6: Well, he's under strict orders to stay no stress in his life. He doesn't want any stress.
2: And I give him stress?
6: No. You don't give him stress. But, no, he just wants to stay calm and relax and everything.
3: You're
6: he's been getting bombarded by some phone calls from New York that he called the police on.
2: Okay, and will he be doing his show at 4 p.m. today at... on channel, whatever channel that is, 8.
6: Yeah, I didn't ask him about that, so I don't want to know. But
2: okay.
6: He did kind of hint saying that if he couldn't make it, he said Buzz would take care of it.
2: Okay, perfect.
3: We'll do a replay.
2: That's perfect.
6: Yeah. All right, guys, have a great rest of your day.
2: All right, thank you, Alderman Bill Barry, everybody.
3: See, we got the... We get the bigwigs checking on him.
2: Yeah. All right. See?
4: So, yeah, it's like Glenn's got management.
3: Yeah, man.
2: Okay, so he's not mad at us then.
3: No, he's just not feeling good. Wasn't that my call, Matt? Didn't I have that? Did you write that down? That was my call that he wasn't feeling
4: good. Yeah, I wrote it down. Buzz is being cocky again.
2: Yeah, so we're not being stood up. We're not. So I hope this works out. So he has other stuff going on, too, with that being hacked.
3: Yeah.
2: I think that's what I worry about.
4: Me
2: this
4: too.
2: Thing. Yeah. Because I think Glenn, you know, and this is not a thing, but I think Glenn, you know, makes contact with people that he thinks are other people, and maybe they're not that person. You know what I mean?
3: Well, that happens.
2: He talks to people he doesn't particularly know.
3: People were just doing that, thinking that fake Buzz was me. I'm still getting that. What's it? How long ago was that? 6 months ago now?
4: That was
3: even more?
4: That was like, was it still winter when that happened?
3: Yeah. So, and I'm still getting that from people.
2: Nice.
3: Oh, yeah. Such and such was talking to you about buying something. I'm like, wait.
4: Hey, can you go back to my brother? He wants that Kubota. Yeah,
3: honest to God, it's insane. I don't think there's any fresh stuff out there with it. According to people, they haven't seen anything, but... But yeah, that can happen to anybody, and they go after the older crowd, you know, 60s and up.
4: Yeah, and it's this is why I will not open. I don't open any attachments on Facebook or anything. I barely even use Messenger.
3: You know, Matt,
4: and stuff.
3: Before I probably would have told you, you're crazy. Now, you're right.
4: Well, and even like I have a couple of friends that are into computers, you know, like kind of computer nerds.
3: Yeah,
4: and these guys. Are super advanced hackers where they can get like into your internet at home and into any device you're using to get passwords and stuff.
3: They got mine somehow.
7: Sometimes the body doesn't want to follow the mind.
3: The body doesn't want to follow the mind. That's
4: sounds
3: true.
4: Like my life.
3: That is true.
4: Mm. And I do, and I worry about, you know, like,
3: His Glenn's body doesn't want to follow his mind right now.
7: Is there anybody there in the control room?
2: Yeah, we're right here.
3: We're here.
7: Can you back up just a bit?
2: I love these. I just found all these great...
3: Glennisms?
2: Well, yeah. I mean, this is history.
7: Look at that. Wrong show. $1.6 million, people, and they can't get it right.
2: Whoa.
4: How much money?
2: $1.6
7: million.
4: Wow, these guys are a lot higher paid than us.
2: Yeah. Well, anyway. All right, what are you doing today, Matt? You any big... I don't know if are we golf. I mean, I don't know if we're golfing.
4: I want to. If we are, I'm in. I'm down.
2: I'll see what's going on. We'll.
4: I really enjoyed that.
2: Wow.
4: Like that's.
2: We'll just go to the other one at Chuckster's and do the other side.
4: I like it.
2: What one was that called?
4: Like that's.
2: We'll just go to the other one at Chuckster's and do the other side.
4: I like it.
2: What one was that called? We went on the cave one. This one was
4: the fire tower.

0: on your bike.
1: What? No, it's cool, man. You sit backwards.
0: Yeah. Okay.
2: Hard. It's hard to crack my nookie.
0: What was that one? Was that on his show?
3: I don't know.
0: Are these coming from his show?
2: I can take the beef. Oh. I can take the beef.
0: Now he's mad at you.
3: No. No.
1: Huh? I can take the
0: beef. It's taken out of context.
3: Take the beef. Yeah, it's not a beef. He's not afraid to beef.
0: There's no beef. All right. You have a beef? Like you and Peter have beef?
3: Yeah.
0: Right now?
3: We don't have a beef. There's no
0: ball. Mailman. Yeah. I don't know. I was talking to
2: a lot of baloney. A lot of crap.
1: Whoa, that's some language.
0: Baloney.
1: I like a good bologna sandwich.
0: You would.
3: Yeah, but you got to get the deli bologna, though.
1: Oh, yeah.
3: The
0: fried or regular?
1: Yeah, you can't get that Oscar Mayer pop out. No.
0: Fried bologna?
1: Oh, good fried bologna with some eggs.
3: I'm going to tell you, there's something I observed last Saturday. I haven't said anything yet because I wasn't sure it was a good thing to do, but I think I'm going to do it because I found it amusing. So I'm at Market Basket last Saturday in Hooksett, and I'm waiting for my mom. So I'm kind of like just like, you know, in the car waiting. And I see Polly C roll by. Caught it right at the end, where he's bringing some, he had a basket, a grocery cart, and he put his groceries in his car, and he left. And, you know, so I'm like, oh, okay, that's good. He looked like he was, but I noticed he didn't put the cart back in the cart thing. He looked around.
0: Oh, he got busted?
3: He looked around and just put the cart in between the center. Which I try not to. Maybe this is him. Good morning.
4: What did I do?
3: Good morning.
0: You got busted, Polly.
3: Well, I was just wondering.
4: I did what at the grocery store? I didn't put the cart in the corral?
3: Yes, I was wondering why he didn't put the cart in the corral.
4: They got people there to do that.
3: What? You looked around for a second, and then you're like, okay.
4: I discovered that it was probably a little too far away, and I just left my cart there, man. Yes. Who doesn't do that?
1: Me?
3: I try to bring it back now, but I know what you're saying. I probably have done it. But you know, on like any of those TikTok or Reels or whatever, they have parking lot police.
0: Yeah, the guy goes after and tapes them. Yeah,
3: he tapes them.
0: Yeah, he gives the guy crap for doing it.
3: Yeah, why not?
4: Oh, please bring that guy to me. Please let him catch me do that. Please.
0: Yeah, it doesn't go well sometimes.
3: Yeah,
4: well, I'll make his video go viral.
3: Yeah, what did you get for groceries that day?
4: I don't even remember. I go to the grocery store like 2-3 times a week. Was it a lot or was it just like a couple bags?
3: I'm gonna say it was more about 3 bags, maybe 4. But it had to be. I mean, if it was just a couple bags, why wouldn't you carry it out? Why would you need a big basket?
1: Yeah, they got people.
4: Right, right. Exactly. They got people, Matty. That's right.
0: They got people.
3: That's true.
0: For that.
3: That's true. They do.
1: Yeah, but.
0: You want to make sure the carriage guy has a job.
1: He's going to still have a job, but you know, my whole thing is, you know, some people drive nice cars.
3: Now, do you go to the hot plate right away as soon as you get to the basket? Do you hit it that way?
4: Well, yeah, I start there and I venture my way through produce and go through, but I prefer actually going to the Bedford store. That's the one I normally go to.
3: Okay, which is interesting because it's like it's opposite.
4: Backwards. Yeah.
3: Yes.
0: That's my home one too.
4: It's a big store, but it's not gigantic. There's an old school grocery store feeling to that one.
3: Yeah. I do. I like the. I don't know. I'm a big fan. All right. Yeah,
4: I got some true or false trivia for you. If you got a second.
3: All right. We can. I'll do some true or false.
2: I know I have to clean mine every week.
3: All right. Let's go. Let's get right into it.
4: All right. True or false? Backgammon is older than the telephone.
0: Wow.
3: This could be a trick question.

0: But to me, backgammon.
1: Yeah, I'm going to go true.
2: Backgammon's old.
0: It seems like it's old.
1: Buzz remembers when it was invented.
0: Yeah. Right. Got it for Christmas the first year.
3: Go with that. It's very old. Go with that. I would go with that.
2: I did get a backgammon set for Christmas one time. That's funny you said that.
0: I know. Was it like a little suitcase?
2: Yeah, I got one too.
0: They must have been on sale at Treisman's.
2: Yeah, probably.
0: All right.
2: I'm going to go false, though.
1: I'm going to go Buzz.
2: Yeah. I'm going to go false. Yeah. Even though backgammon's been around, I don't think as long as the phone.
1: No, no, I think we're all getting tricked here.
0: I'm going to say backgammon is...
2: You're sticking with true?
0: I'm going to say, yeah, backgammon was around way before that.
3: Absolutely. Backgammon was created in 1646.
0: Right.
2: See, we were right, right. the first time, Matt.
0: That's why it doesn't make sense today.
2: Yeah.
0: Backgammon. I played one. I used to play, but not anymore.
3: I got a sports one here.
0: Lay it on.
3: True or false? NFL teams are divided into three conferences.
0: Matt?
1: False, isn't it? Two conferences or whatever?
0: Well, I mean,
1: I don't know. I'm not a sports fan.
0: Well, it's just true or false.
3: Yeah, go with that. That's good.
0: All right, let's Buzz.
2: Well, there's two conferences, the AFC and the NFC.
0: Two conferences.
3: Good answer.
2: Yeah. That's what I'm going with. So what did he say? Three? Right. Then it's false.
0: It's false.
3: It is false. Divided into two. You're both, or all three of you are correct.
1: Look at me getting a sports.
2: Yes, man.
1: You proud of me, Buzz?
2: Yes.
1: Thanks.
2: You can draft your team all by yourself now.
1: Come on, that's not fair.
4: Crazy.
3: All right. John Glenn is the oldest person to travel in space.
4: Al Manchester.
3: True or false?
2: Well, is the oldest person alive? Oldest person.
0: That is travel. I'm going to say that is true.
1: I'm also going to go with true.
2: How old was he?
4: Love you, son.
2: How old was he? Was he old?
3: He was so old.
2: How old was he?
1: He was so old, he was the oldest man to go in space.
2: No, I'll say false. Just be different.
3: All right. Buzz, you would be correct. The record is now held by Ed Dwight, who was 90 years old when he orbited Earth in 2024.
2: Oh, did they actually go to space, though? That's controversial, right?
1: Yeah, that's a catch-22.
3: He orbited the Earth. He was in outer space.
2: That's true. 90 years old, huh?
3: Yeah.
2: Whoa.
4: Quite a fiasco.
2: That is quite a fiasco.
3: All right, here's the last one. Lightning cannot strike in the same place twice.
1: False.
0: That is
2: false. Man, you were quick on that.
0: No, that is, yeah.
2: I thought that was that's just a saying that lightning can't strike in twice in the same place.
1: Yeah, I think that's an old wives' tale.
0: Bobby.
2: Okay. So false.
3: The answer is indeed false. Lightning can strike in the same place multiple times.
2: Yeah. Sure.
0: All right.
3: All right, fellas, you all have an outstanding day.
0: All right, Pauly C. Thanks for the true or false there. Very good.
1: Fun time.
0: All right, yeah. Jeez, time flies, huh?
1: Oh, yeah, look at that.
0: So Glenn is resting today. Yes. I assume he'll be here
2: this afternoon. Doctor's orders. Sounds like doctor's orders. No stress in his life.
0: Yeah.
2: Okay.
0: Because he has too much.
2: Yeah.
0: I don't know. I mean,
1: I just hope he's okay with what's going on in New York.
0: Well, I mean, I don't know.
1: You got to call the police.
0: I think that's something else.
1: I'm just saying, but that's what, it could be stressful.
2: He gets the spam calls, and they just keep calling him. And it can be overwhelming for some people.
0: Right.
4: It's a lot of baloney, a lot of crap.
2: It can be a lot of baloney and a lot of crap.
0: Yeah. Well, hopefully you can find out. He'll be here next week, he says. But I thought it looks like that letter says he's leaving. When's the 27th?
2: Well, he probably can't.
1: A week from today.
2: He probably can't go now. That's my thing. You know, his health isn't there where he can travel
0: if
2: like that.
0: The doctor said, if you go, you will die.
2: Maybe.
1: Oh, we'll find out next Thursday.
2: He probably shouldn't hang out here in Manch. Good old Manch. He's a Manch guy anyways.
4: Mind hard.
2: And then, you know, get back over and get going at the Watoy. And
1: that new Revo coming up.
2: On the Peter White show. And
0: that's right.
2: On his show. He's okay.
0: Yeah, he'll he's Manchester.
2: Well, he'll be all right.
0: He's Manchester's. He's ours.
1: They can't have them.
0: You know what, all joking aside, it is nice to see that people are looking out for him.
2: Maybe Glenn should take my bus in the morning. I can go pick him up, bring him out to eat.
0: Oh, my God, yeah.
2: Yeah, I'm going to hook him up with that.
0: He probably qualifies.
2: Not probably, definitely qualifies.
0: All right.
1: You could let him sing on the bus for the riders?
2: Let me tell you something. They would love that. I got some good characters on there, too.
0: That'd be great. He would probably like that. That'd probably be good. I don't know if he eats a lot.
2: Well,
0: have you ever
2: what?
0: Seen Glenn actually eat?
2: You don't have to eat. You can eat.
0: I don't think I've ever seen him eat, except the cake on our first year anniversary where we were.
2: He had a donut one day.
0: Oh, okay.
2: When we're here. Everybody's got to eat.
1: He did talk about cooking one day when he was in between apartments.
2: Hey,
4: love
2: look,
4: you, son.
2: You get a nice free breakfast.
0: Yeah.
2: That's, you know.
1: No, I'd like a nice free breakfast.
2: You don't qualify, Matt.
1: Yeah, I don't qualify for much.
0: No kidding. All right, let's see. All right, we're going to wrap it up in a few minutes. It looks like it's going to be a beautiful day. Jan Bopalon says she loves backgammon.
2: You know, I probably forget how to play at this point. I mean, if somebody like gave me a quick little lesson again.
1: A little refresher course?
2: Yeah.
0: Now, do you have to pay for your cart at Aldi 25 cents to use a cart?
2: Yeah, but I think you get it back.
0: The heck is that?
2: I think you get it
0: because
2: back.
0: They don't want them to steal. Cause
2: right.
0: You know, those shopping carts at Market Basket and all that, they're all expensive. They're all, like, if you're walking around with remember even when we were kids, once in a while, you'd see, like, oh, how does this guy have a Ferretti's shopping cart?
2: Well, the Basket has the lock ones. Do you ever see the red line as you're going out?
0: Oh.
2: Okay, so if you go past that red line, the wheels will lock.
0: Oh, I didn't know that.
2: Yeah. Yeah, that's why you don't see a lot of market basket ones around, yeah.
0: Just old, just old Kmart and Bradley's ones.
2: Yeah. You know, I was getting a lot of them in the parking lots when I was working. It was Price Right. Price Right. Home Depot.
1: Yeah, the Home Depot ones are popular.
2: Yeah. But, Market Basket has the, if you notice when you're leaving the parking lot, they have a red line. And if the car goes past that red line, the wheels will lock. And there's some kind of mechanism on it.
0: Oh, wow. Okay.
2: Where it has it must have some kind of GPS on it or something. Yeah.
0: No, that's great.
1: How sad is it, though, that they got to put anti-theft measures on a grocery cart.
2: I mean, that stuff must be expensive, but
0: I think
2: probably
0: how
2: a lot
0: much is a grocery car? Yeah. Aren't they like a couple $400 each or something? Or isn't it some ridiculous?
2: Well, do you remember the old days? They used to have these guys going up and down the alleys.
0: Yeah, there was a guy that used to go around when I was a kid to the alleys by the garbage and take all our cans.
2: Oh, yeah. You know? That's been a thing, yeah.
0: That was huge.
2: But there was companies. A couple of companies around that did nothing but go around the city and pick up carriages all the time.
1: Yeah, they're a couple $100 when you buy them in bulk.
2: Yeah.
1: So.
2: Well, now, you know, now they get the plastic ones, so they're a little like.
1: Those are more expensive.
2: Yeah, they are?
1: Yeah.
4: Like a lot of baloney.
1: Tarzay
4: a lot of crap.
2: Yeah. A lot of baloney, man.
1: I know, it's a lot of crap.
0: That's right.
4: It's not a joke.
0: We know it's not
2: it's
0: a joke.
2: It's just like having Glenn here.
0: Really is. I mean, we love him.
1: He's great.
4: From Manchester.
2: Oh, that's the classic one right there. I love that one.
4: From Manchester.
2: Yeah.
0: Yeah.
2: Will likes that one.
1: Will likes something?
2: He's like, yeah, I think he likes the Manchester.
4: Wow.
0: Oh, well. Anyway.
1: Yeah.
2: Yeah.
1: It is wow. That's a wow.
4: All right. Moment. We got to go. We're running out of time for the show.
0: All right. Yes. We are leaving.
2: Glad to you got a lot of them on there.
0: Oh, there's a lot of them.
1: I'd love to see what that folder looks like.
2: Yeah, oh, man.
0: That's a lot of them. That really is.
4: We need to start being pussies.
2: Oh, jeez.
4: Whoa.
2: Whoa.
4: Because now we're going big.
0: Yeah.
1: Gotta go big.
0: I don't think we're supposed to play these. I think
2: copyright will let Glenn?
0: No, now that I think about it, I think we were told not to play these by Glenn. I'm sorry, Glenn. I didn't know.
2: Oh. Oh, really?
0: I'm sorry.
2: Is that where he got mad at you the first time?
1: Oh, no, but that might have been before when he didn't want us to say anything.
0: Glenn just misunderstands. He just misunderstands sometimes, you know.
2: Yeah. Are those off of his show? So he might have the express. You need his
4: I do
2: express
4: my own
2: written
4: stuff.
2: Consent of
1: intellectual property rights?
2: Yes.
4: Yeah. I do my own stuff.
0: Yeah.
4: I can take the heat in the kitchen, and that's why I stay in the kitchen.
2: That's a beauty. Oh, these are good, Glenn, so don't get mad.
4: I can
2: these
4: take
2: funny.
4: The heat in the kitchen, and that's why I stay in the kitchen.
1: That's probably the best soundbite ever.
2: That's great.
4: Hard. It's hard to crack my nookie.
2: Oh, my goodness.
4: I hope I'm saying this right. I hope I'm saying this right. If I receive a gift, I'm not going to demand that I have to give them one. Or if they gave me a gift, if I give them a gift, I don't demand that they give me another one. It's not reality. Glenn Ouellette, a reporting for the QC News. How would I would say it? It ears its ugly head.
2: Some classics in there. I love it, Glenn. These are beauties.
0: No, they are. These are classics. These are great.
2: We need to make a song out of those.
4: Is that dope rhymes?
1: Did you just say dope rhymes? That is awesome.
4: Yeah, dope rhymes?
0: Yeah.
4: So I guess once more time, you are not going to get to see my in full.
2: Well.
0: Good morning.
2: You sounded mad on that one.
5: Good morning.
0: Good morning.
5: Good morning. Daddy, when you gonna pick up these saddlebags, kid? You sit in my shop forever.
2: Well,
4: dope rhymes.
2: You gotta understand, it's Matt. So if he's telling you next week, he'll be there in a month.
5: No, we know. We all live on Matty Juno time.
0: Yeah, he's going to Mojo's after. You figure it's right on the way. I mean, come on.
5: That's exactly. See, Pete, that's exactly what I'm thinking.
1: I'll get up there this week.
0: You know?
5: I think Glenn's on an early tour.
0: I didn't know you got into the storage business, Will.
1: Yeah, great. Will's Auto Service and Storage.
0: Yeah.
1: Yeah, Peter's storing stuff up there, too.
5: I think Glenn's on tour with Ozzy and Tom Petty right now. Getting ready for Ethan Corbin.
0: Yeah, I don't know.
1: Hopefully he gets you back.
4: A lot of baloney. A lot of crap.
2: A lot of
5: baloney going on.
0: Yeah.
4: Once again, it's time to clean the equipment.
5: Good old Manchester. Gotta love it.
0: All right,
5: boys. Happy Thursday. Just want to say hello. And, Maddie, you know where to go. Later.
0: All right. Thank you so
2: Matt,
0: much.
2: Matt, yeah. You better pick those things up.
1: Yeah, I'm scared.
2: You're going to be outside.
0: Yeah.
4: But we want to make it like a shell.
2: I didn't even get that one. I want to make it like a shell?
0: Yeah.
2: Oh.
0: Yeah, I don't know.
1: That one confused me.
2: Manchester.
0: Well, good stuff.
1: Just happy to know
4: he's
1: alive.
4: Those bathrooms, by ordinance, are supposed to be open during every event.
2: I was on a bathroom kick at Veterans Park.
4: I know I have to clean mine every week. So I guess once more time, you are not going to get to see my in full.
2: Get well soon, Glenn.
4: You know, I like doing that. You know, we can't avoid this one. It's coming.

0: 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Because he was expressing himself. Time for the show.
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12: So, you're wondering where the lions are? Well, let's ask the only living boy in New York. He used to ride the tigers who were pacing the cage. And now this could be the last night of the world for him.
13: No, it's all right, Ma. I'm only bleeding from the neck down. But don't leave me alone again, or I might be nothing but a burning light. 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

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I think that they should legalize it everywhere because it would make the country a little more mellow, wouldn't it? I mean, you guys are drinking. 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I see in your eyes, right? 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
3: From his album Breakfast in New Orleans, Dinner in Timbuktu.
4: 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So he slipped in a snippet of their tune, Hyper Enough.
3: And Simon and Garfunkel gave us a gem from their awesome album, Bridge Over Troubled Water, The Only Living Boy in New York.
4: We are featuring Bruce Douglas Coburn this hour, born in Ottawa, Ontario, Canada, in 1945.
3: His lyrics show his interest in things like spirituality, human rights, environmental issues, and relationships.
4: Coburn has written more than 350 songs on several dozen albums over a career spanning five decades.
3: Some of his songs describe his experiences traveling to Africa and Central America.
4: Yeah, I think the first time I ever heard of Bruce Coburn was that song he did about Nicaragua.
3: And while he was in that country, he also wrote this next one, Waiting for a Miracle.
6: Meantime, another part of next week's show.
7: I am good at banking. In fact, I just received a letter from my bank. Outstanding balance. Thank you very much. Thank you. They call me every week to remind me that I've exceeded my limits there. So jealous they're asking me for money.
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3: What do you mean you don't know how?
2: Well, those early songs were like almost magically written. Darkness at the break of noon, shadows even the silver spoon, handmade blade, a child's balloon.
4: Eclipses both the sun and moon, to understand you know too soon, there is no sense in trying.

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When a trembling distant voice unclear startles your sleeping ears to hear that some

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1: 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No one would know what to do. 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
2: Yeah, it's been a long time since we've been punched in the conch.
3: The Starship topped off that set with Ride the Tiger.
2: All about Eastern philosophy.
3: Dylan gave us It's All Right, Ma, about commercialism, hypocrisy, and warmongering.
2: And before the song, we heard him say he just can't write those inspired lines like he used to. Like, he who is not busy being born is busy dying.
3: And there's another line. Even the President of the United States sometimes must have to stand naked.
2: That's fine, as long as I don't have to watch.
3: And this hour we're saluting the guy some folks call the Canadian Bob Dylan, Bruce Coburn.
2: His song, Waiting for a Miracle, was one of his most politically charged anthems, all about the socio-political struggle in Central America.
3: His songs have been covered by tons of other artists, especially this next tune called Pacing the Cage.
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1: When I was growing up, everybody smoked pot. My role models were Cheech and Chong. Scooby-Doo, tell me they weren't all high as a kite. Four hippies driving around in a van called the Mystery Machine, hallucinating that they see ghosts. They had long conversations with a dog, and they always had the munchies. The dog's middle name was Doobie. Am I the only one that figured this out? Sounds like

0: The Flower Power Hour reminds you this program is intended for mature audiences only. Listener discretion is advised. So do not listen unless you are mature and discreet. Thank you.
1: Because otherwise you might be offended by a guy like Bruce Coburn.
2: Yeah, his album, Nothing But a Burning Light, shows how deeply he's involved in spiritual imagery and social commentary.
1: And the song we heard from it, Soul of a Man, that's a cover of a blues number first done by Blind Willie Johnson in 1930.
2: We heard two more Coburn compositions in that set. Judy Collins covered his great song, Pacing the Cage.
1: And Bruce did his big hit, Wondering Where the Lions Are. And we also heard the band Love with Alone Again Or.
2: Tom Cotter, Bob Dylan, Dan Rather, George Carlin, and Lachlan Patterson conspired to exhale this hour's magic dust.
3: I would do a series of deep breaths through a bong.
1: Our contact info is on our website, and we have some of our best shows on there, too.
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1: And I've got a Peter Green classic up next for my long, deep closer.
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0: He summoned me into his office. He sat me down and he told me that I have acute angina. And I said, it's actually a penis, but thank you very much.
1: Say goodnight, Mojo. Good girl.

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Let me say that our mission here at this time is about to come to a close in the next few days. We came from distant space, and even what some might call somewhat of another dimension, and we're about to return from whence we came.

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right, folks. 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

0: 63 degrees. We got lots of sunshine out there. Gonna get warm today, 86 degrees. Could be a shower this afternoon or, later on early evening. Nothing to worry about, folks. Gonna be a beautiful summer day. All right, let's say good morning to the crew here. Matt, good morning.
1: Good morning, Peter.
0: Good morning to you, sir.
1: It is a nice morning, isn't it?
0: You have to ask this guy, Buzz. Is it a good morning?
2: I'm awake.
0: Yeah.
2: I'm ready to
0: you
2: go.
0: You look like you're wide awake this morning.
2: Hey, as the week goes, I get a little bit more.
1: Yeah, it's Monday for him.
2: Yeah. Yes. Monday, it carries into Tuesday too, Matt. Let's face it.
0: Well, Tuesday's the new Monday.
1: Yeah. And I'm just trying to make you look a little better.
2: Good try. Yeah. I'm good. I'm good to go.
0: All right. So I haven't made contact with Glenn this morning, but I think he should be here. We got the cam. I left the cam up.
2: Yeah.
0: I guess we don't need it since we have the actual thing right here.
2: Right. We'll see.
1: Yeah, but it's kind of fun for the listeners to see him walk up in his outfit, too.
0: Well, they can see him, I think, in back of me, on the big screen.
2: Okay. Well, hopefully he comes in and he can practice. Picture. He can practice his, see how his voice is doing. Maybe he's going to use it as a... measuring stick.
0: Yeah, we can help.
1: Yeah, a little rehab.
0: Give him some, because he's a little scratchy, we can give him some rods. Well, we already gave him a Rod Stewart song.
2: Yeah, that's true. This helps, though, isn't it?
0: Yeah. How about Betty Davis Eyes?
2: There we go.
1: Ooh.
0: By Kim Carnes.
2: Sure, he's done that one before.
0: That's a great song, though, huh?
2: It is.
1: Some Bob Dylan?
0: No, but you know that Kim Carnes song, though? As soon as that comes on, do you still like, yeah, all right.
2: I like it.
0: Just that opening, ding, ding, ding, ding, ding, ding, ding, ding.
1: And, I mean, the chorus is just.
0: Okay, it's only 4 minutes in, and I'm already okay. Good morning, everybody. We have our Facebook Live room up this morning. We are waiting for Glenn. We have Andy. We have a brand new grocery game. It's a beautiful day.
2: It is.
1: It is.
0: It really is. I did want to say. I'm going to tell you. I'm going to tell you this one time. You know, we get these wonderful letters from our friend, right? We call her Lillian. Don't even know if that's her real name, right?
2: Who knows?
0: But she wants to remain anonymous, so I'm not gonna bring attention to her too much. But she did send me a little note.
2: Oh, really?
0: And it's a very nice note, and part of it says, I also ran into her.
2: You also ran into her.
0: Yes. And
2: okay.
0: So, because she said you would have made a good detective, but that's okay. She will remain anonymous, but what a very nice person. So, Lillian, we love you. Keep them coming, and we'll try to keep you anonymous. You're getting very popular now, though, so.
1: Yeah, she's becoming a famous writer.
2: Right.
0: It's great. It really, really is. So
2: everybody likes her poems.
0: Again, thank you. It's very nice. And we appreciate it.
1: I remember when she first started writing them in.
0: Yeah, I started, yeah.
1: And they just, she doesn't ever lose steam with them either. Like, they're always good.
0: Yeah. Yeah, she doesn't, she likes us, but she doesn't want to, you know.
1: Right.
0: She doesn't want to talk to us.
1: Would you want to talk to us?
0: Well, yeah, I would. Well, why not? Yeah. I don't know. It's getting crazy out there I got stopped yesterday by just a person saying, I'll just say it. It was Mailman Willie, I think he goes by.
2: Mailman Willie, okay.
0: And he goes, hey, Peter, I haven't seen you in a while. What happened to Steve? You know, and I'm like, oh, he's doing his thing on Thursday night. That's on tonight, by the way. And I'm like, so he's like, oh, I haven't. So he did talk to me for a while, and I don't mind doing that because the mailman Willie's a nice guy.
2: Yeah, yeah.
1: Anyone who brings your mail is a great guest.
0: Right. That's right. That's right. So, yeah. That's really all that happened to me yesterday.
2: Yesterday. You talked to mailman, Willie.
0: Yeah. That was it. That, yeah.
2: Yeah.
0: Oh, man.
1: Exciting day.
0: Wednesday. Well, I did go to the lake, out to the lake for a minute.
1: Ooh, how was that?
0: Yeah. Well, it's always good out there. I mean, the new parking, you know, some people don't get it.
2: Right.
0: You know, yeah. It's all over the place. It's all over the place.
2: Yeah.
0: And you can't, okay, I'm going to tell you this. The rule, one of the rules, and they might need to put it up with all the other ones. You cannot take your chairs and, you know, park your car, take your chairs out and sit in one of the other parking spots.
2: Yeah.
0: Like that.
2: With all the grass there.
0: And why would you do that?
2: In the waterfront, why would you,
0: yeah, why would you do it?
2: You sit in the pavement? I don't understand that one, but.
1: Yeah, like.
2: Yeah. Yeah.
1: I'm just going to put my chair right here and take up two spots.
0: Yeah, I don't quite get it, man.
2: Well, yesterday I was there and there was this, you know, grandparents with their young grandson or daughter, right?
0: Yeah.
2: And, you know, they set up on one of the picnic tables and in the shade, and they were all set up and they had their, you know, tablecloth and the whole nine, right? Well, this guy comes with his other buddy, and, you know, he's nothing wrong, no big deal. He's smoking a butt out there, you know, no big deal.
0: At the park?
2: Yeah. You know, they moved their picnic table, like, right on top of these other people. It's like,
0: the picnic table's
2: over there. They picked it up because they wanted to move it more in the shade.
0: Oh, okay, yeah, okay. But it makes sense.
2: It does, but, like,
0: not to smoke, you know, cigarettes.
2: They got in the guys right in their kitchen, you know. It's like, come on, man, like, give us a little space here. And, you know, then he sits down and he starts ripping a butt and it's like a newborn right there. You know what I mean? Like, come on, man.
0: Yeah, what is it, the 70s?
2: It's like, what are you going to bring him in your car and roll up the window?
1: Yeah.
0: That's bringing it back to the 70s.
2: It is. Yeah. No doubt.
1: Like, it makes no sense.
2: Well, I don't know.
1: There's a newborn.
2: My point is people are not even the smoking part. They're just not self-aware. You know what I mean? It's like these other guys all set up and they, you know, they have the carriage there and you're moving right into there, like a foot away from them, you know?
1: Yeah, just
2: it's like, come on, like give them a little space.
0: Yeah.
2: I know it's a public area, but.
1: Yeah, but I mean, you know, you should have a little bit of respect for other people when you're out in public.
2: Yeah.
0: Oh, absolutely.
1: I mean.
0: No, you're absolutely right.
1: And I would feel so dumb.
0: Sometimes when you're younger, you don't think of that stuff. That you're like, yeah, do whatever I want, dude, man.
1: Yeah.
2: It's definitely the younger people.
0: Yeah.
2: You should have seen it.
0: I was probably like, you know, maybe like, yeah, whatever. Yeah. Whatever.
2: Yeah.
1: You can't tell me what to do.
0: Yeah.
1: I'm a rebel.
0: But now I've learned a lot over the years of what
1: me
0: to
1: too.
0: Do and what not to do.
2: Yeah. Well, the young guys, they still don't know because I'm like,
0: ooh. Whoa,
2: the last busy day, it's like Saratoga is like that. Saratoga is a place where at the track where you save your table and you go in really early. Probably talked about this before, but like I had this whole area blocked off and, you know, these young guys, they move right in. You know what I mean? They're like right on top of you. They're sitting. It's like you got to boot them out like. Shoo them away like stray dogs.
0: Yeah.
2: You know, it's like, get out of here. You know, it's like,
0: I don't know.
2: It's crazy.
1: You know,
2: but, you know, I saw these guys doing that yesterday. I'm like, come on, man. Like, have some kind of, like, tact.
0: Go walk away. Go walk somewhere.
2: There's plenty of picnic tables there. You know, the guy points to that one. They pick it up and move it.
1: Yeah, I mean, just have a little respect for yourself.
2: Well, you know,
1: not only.
2: Then the lady moved the carriage to the other side of her picnic table to get away from the guy that was smoking. You know?
0: Right, right.
2: You know, it's like, come on.
0: Now, I think at the lake, though, there are, because I go quite a bit, there are people that go every day, they try to park in the same spot.
2: Oh, definitely.
0: They're there 100%. In the morning. They're there at night.
2: Yeah.
0: They are the Lakers.
2: Yeah.
0: They really are.
1: Yeah.
0: I, Yeah, no kidding. I'm serious.
1: I know, but the, yeah.
0: I wonder if they listen to, if anyone at the lake right now is listening to the show in their car, please give us a call. 250-6007. We'd love to hear from you.
2: Yeah, see what's going on up
0: there. There are people out there right now. But see, at the lake right now, if you're the sun is in your eyes.
2: Yeah.
0: You know, you have to park in a
1: Sun coming in today was horrible.
0: Yeah.
2: Was it right? I was already here. Was it right in your mug?
1: Going over Bridge Street Bridge.
2: Yeah.
1: Towards Elm from the west.
0: Oh, yeah. That'll get you. That'll burn your eyes out.
1: Yeah. You can't see anything. Like, got welding flash.
0: Yeah. No, it really, that.
2: They make these things, Matt. Sunglasses, they're called.
0: And then, you know, the sun is a scar.
2: And then they have this thing
0: it's made
2: of. You can put down.
0: Yes. It's very hot.
2: Visor.
0: It's very
2: hot. It helps you out a little bit. Why are you looking at me like that?
1: Well, thank you, auto mechanic Buzz.
2: You tend to take a mechanic in order to, you know, keep sun out of your eyes. You use sunglasses and a sunshade.
1: They're in my bike. Oh. I forgot them.
2: Oh, man.
1: And I was going to take my bike in, but I woke up late, so.
0: Oh. You woke up late? What time did you go to bed?
1: I went to bed at like 9, 9.30.
0: What time? Yeah, 9.30?
1: Yeah.
0: What'd you, okay. How'd your day end yesterday?
1: At camp. What? Watching a little Banged Up Abroad.
2: What?
0: Banged Up Abroad?
1: Yeah, it's like one of those shows where people get busted for like smuggling stuff in other countries.
0: No.
2: It's not Banged Up Abroad.
1: Yeah, that's what it's called.
2: I thought it was.
1: No, it used to be.
0: Is abroad one word?
1: Yeah.
0: Oh, okay.
2: Yeah.
0: It's not a broad.
2: No.
1: Abroad.
0: Abroad, yeah. That's what I thought. I don't know what Buzz is talking about.
2: Yeah.
1: That's the name of it.
2: What was it called before?
0: Was it fun? Was that a good show?
2: Locked Up Abroad.
1: Yeah, or something like, it was.
2: Not something like that. It was called Locked Up Abroad.
1: Was it? Yeah.
2: Yeah.
1: But they changed it.
0: You didn't even say the right name? You didn't even say the right name of what you were watching?
1: No, this is the name of it now. They changed the name of the show.
2: Why?
0: Because maybe they
1: my name, is my name in the credits, Buzz? I have no clue.
2: But like, what? That doesn't make up any sense.
0: Locked Up Abroad.
1: Because, I mean, it's kind of catchy.
2: Oh.
1: They probably, yeah. Or maybe there was like a licensing issue or.
2: Some of those episodes are pretty cool.
0: Are you hearing the coffee being stirred right now?
2: There he goes. Yesterday it was my water, Matt, so don't worry about it.
0: No, it's like the coffee thing. It's a squeak or something. It's like nails on a chalkboard, you know?
2: Yeah,
1: Matt, I should just go home
2: pick
1: now.
2: Pick on Matt Day.
1: Yeah, that's fine.
0: That's what it sounds like to me.
1: It sounds like a broken refrigerator.
0: Yeah, well, thank you. Can you stop doing it, please?
1: Yes, I will. If I consciously
0: Someone
1: remember.
0: Asked me yesterday, too. Another person asked me, like, maybe it was Mailman Willie again. And he goes, is you and Matt okay? Like, do people think me and Matt are, I think Matt and I are.
2: Got to break your two up?
0: No. Come on.
1: Meet me at the swing set.
2: You and Matt okay?
0: No, yeah. No, we're good.
1: Yeah.
0: We went mini golfing last week.
1: Let's not talk about me losing.
0: It's all right though, but it's
2: Are you a lefty when you putt, Matt? No,
0: you're not.
1: No, I do everything.
2: I was just wondering because you're writing lefty.
0: Everything.
2: Yeah. Well, you're writing lefty right now.
1: Yeah, I write lefty. I eat lefty.
2: Okay.
1: But like I skateboard regularly.
0: What do you mean you eat? You mean you eat lefty?
1: Yeah.
2: You swing a bat. If you swung a bat, you swing it righty or lefty?
1: Righty.
2: Oh, okay.
1: I throw with my right arm.
0: I think
2: that's weird. You write with your left, but throw with your right.
0: Yeah, see.
2: Different. That's different.
0: It goes both ways.
2: That's okay. That's good, actually.
1: It helped out with snowboarding.
2: Yeah, right.
0: You're right. Well, anyway, say good morning to our Facebook Live crew. Miriam, good morning. Melanie, good morning to you. Melanie didn't want to get out of bed. Who does in the morning, right?
2: Not me.
0: When I wake up, though, I'm up. I mean, boom.
1: Yeah, that's...
0: Boom.
1: I learned that a long time ago about myself, though, is if I don't get right up and out of bed when I wake up, if I sit there and I'm just going to roll it.
0: Yeah.
1: It'll take me hours to get out of bed.
2: So are you a snooze guy?
0: Never.
2: Totally a snooze guy. Like,
0: why would you? I always say, why would you want to do that to yourself?
2: I think it's fantastic.
0: Why do you want to wake up again?
2: I think it's fantastic.
0: You like the feeling of waking up?
2: You're like, yeah, 9 more minutes.
0: And then it doesn't feel like 9 minutes. It
2: feels like 9 seconds. Second.
1: Yeah.
2: Right.
1: No.
2: Yeah.
1: That to me is more just an, it's like, all right, if you need the extra 10 minutes of sleep, set your alarm 10 minutes later.
2: Then I get my wife walking in, and it's already afternoon for her. She's already been up, worked out, showered, ready for work, had breakfast, like, you know,
0: where is
2: wide awake, and I'm like, ah.
0: Where is Glenn here? I'm going to try to see.
1: And here goes the grizzly buzz out of bed.
2: Once I get out of the shower, I'm good.
0: Let's see if we can get Glenn. Let's see.
2: Yeah.
0: Glenn, where are, I'm going to say, Glenn, where are you?
1: See, that's one thing I never understood either. People that shower in the morning instead of at night.
2: Well, it's an option.
1: Yeah, I'd rather shower at night. Then you go to bed clean. You wake
2: that
1: up.
2: That is true.
1: You're refreshed.
0: Okay, I sent him a Facebook message.
2: Okay.
0: So you can tell if he reads it. You know what I mean? The little...
1: Yeah.
2: Yeah.
0: Not yet, though.
1: Hmm.
0: He sent me some stuff last night. I mean...
2: He did?
0: Well, he sends me little things on... just to keep me informed, so...
2: Okay.
0: But now I'm getting worried if he's not...
2: Well, he wasn't showing up till almost 8 before, wasn't he?
0: Well, I mean...
2: Oh, no, about 7:30.
0: It was right about now.
2: Yeah,
1: he's usually here like 7:10, 7:15.
2: Yeah, well, he's got to get ready, walk down.
0: Glenn, where are you? You know, we weren't hard on Glenn yesterday.
2: No, why would we be hard on?
0: Just in case he was angry with us, that's all. You know how?
2: I don't think so, no. We're looking out for him.
0: Yeah, he shouldn't be.
1: I'm genuinely concerned.
2: Just looking out for him, that's all.
0: Now, if they move it up again, I'm going to be,
1: I'm
0: going to be suspicious.
1: He puts a lot of hard work and effort and time into singing. And, want to see him get.
2: Oh, he'll come in today and tell us everything's okay. He just has his voice.
0: Right. It's just
2: his voice.
0: Well, I mean, I figured we're still, I figured he would be here by now.
2: Yeah. He's got to walk down. He's got to get his outfit on.
0: Right.
1: Let's be realistic. Those gold shoes can't be too comfortable.
0: I don't know. They
2: yeah.
0: What are they made of? They're not made of gold.
1: How right. do you know?
0: Well, I mean, I don't know. Do they have gold? Well.
2: Gold in them?
0: Yeah. Is there gold in them?
2: Yeah, I don't think so.
0: Are they golden?
1: Are they gold plated?
0: This is an award-winning conversation.
2: Yeah.
1: Dipped in the nope.
0: Oh, you thought the
2: false shadow. Alarm. False alarm.
0: Okay, false alarm. We're on Glenn alert. Wouldn't it be great if you got off the what's that bus? The Mad Dash or whatever
2: the Green Dash.
0: Oh, the Green Dash. The Mad Dash. Yeah, the Green Dash.
2: Yeah.
0: Well, he better get in here. I mean,
1: Yeah, he doesn't want to let his
0: fans down. It's media day. Right? Media day.
2: Yeah, he's got a show today, too, right? Doesn't he tape his show today?
0: Yeah, I think he does it live.
2: Yeah.
0: I think he does it live. Yeah.
2: Okay.
1: Yeah, he doesn't want any of that pre-recorded stuff.
0: Well, he does do some pre-recorded stuff, but it is live.
2: Yeah.
0: Yeah.
1: Just hope he's okay.
0: Well, anyway, yeah. I don't know because he does. Well, I don't know if he's even doing I don't even think he's out there singing. He's just resting his voice, right?
2: Yeah.
0: I don't know. I mean, how suspicious are you on a scale of 1 to 10, Matt?
1: Very.
0: Well, that's okay. Do you understand the question?
1: I'd
2: 10
1: do.
2: Being the
1: I'd say I'm at about a 7.
0: You're at about a 7 of suspicion in the Glenn saga.
1: Yeah, I just seeing that yesterday just kind of
2: suspicion or concerned?
1: concern and
2: concern.
1: Yeah, I mean,
0: so you say a 7?
1: Yeah,
2: but I'll go with concern. I'm going to stay away from the suspicion part.
0: Right.
2: Yeah, I mean,
1: I'm not suspicious of Glenn. I'm suspicious of whoever could be behind it might be messing with it.
0: We're on Team Glenn, by the way, everybody. Yes. In case you're out there.
2: Well, then it's a 10, Matt. If you put it that way.
1: That's I'm not just. I don't think Glenn is.
2: No.
1: Out there trying to like cover tracks or some stupid stuff like that. But no. I think this could be.
0: Oh no!
1: Somebody trying to mess with him.
0: That's what I. That's what I'm suspicious of.
1: Or trying to extort him for something, or.
2: Yeah, kind of like they did to me.
1: Right, kind of like fake Buzz.
2: Yeah,
0: it's probably fake Buzz doing it.
2: Fake Buzz.
1: Yeah, I mean, you just don't want to see the guy get hurt in any way.
0: I was actually looking forward to some, him maybe coming in doing a track.
2: Yeah.
1: Yeah.
2: If his voice is better, I'm sure he'll give it a shot if he comes.
0: Well, he was
2: it's
0: at
2: a good
0: the,
2: place to practice.
0: Was there no alderman meeting Tuesday?
2: No.
0: No, it was last week, right?
2: It's next week, I think.
0: Well, Glenn was at the last. I just saw it. Yeah, I saw it on TV. One, okay, yeah.
2: He was at the previous one.
0: Okay.
2: Yeah. I don't think he doesn't miss those unless he's. You know,
0: he goes to every.
1: Are these guys wearing matching shirts?
2: Maybe Matt.
0: Yeah, they look like baseball players, Matt.
2: No, I don't.
0: Maybe
2: they're different. The other guy's got stripes. See?
1: Put me in, coach.
0: Maybe that's the Portland Sea Dogs. They're staying at the hotel.
1: Out for a brisk jog.
0: Well, no, they're going to the ball field for practice.
2: Right.
0: Yeah. Okay. 7:30 practice.
1: In jeans.
2: Guy doesn't look like a shortstop.
1: No,
2: for sure.
0: It's going the wrong way. It looks like they're going over to the basket.
2: Yeah, that sounds more like it.
1: Nothing like a 30-pack at 7 in the morning.
0: How do you know they're getting a 30-pack?
1: I'm just assuming.
0: A 30-pack.
2: You're just assuming?
1: Yeah, I mean,
2: they're going to get some natty daddies.
0: 30-pack. That's a lot.
2: Natty ice.
1: When I see someone drinking a Natty Daddy, I feel bad for them.
0: Do you remember when they came out with the cubes, though? I mean, the 30 packs. You're like, whoa.
2: The big
0: boxes. Yeah. I thought you had me at 18.
1: I think, fun New Hampshire fact that I believe Merrimack, New Hampshire's Anheuser-Busch was the first Anheuser-Busch factory to have a 30-packer.
0: Oh, really?
2: Yeah.
0: A 30-packer. That's what the machine's called.
1: Yeah. A 30-packer.
0: Set it for 30, Joe.
2: Yeah.
1: But yeah, 30. They were the first ones.
0: Oh, it's still on 18.
2: We used to think a 12-pack was a lot, you know?
0: Yeah, because if you got two 12-packs, you had a case.
2: Yes.
1: Remember when you could buy an actual case of beer? Yeah. Now you can't. Now it's either a 30-pack or an 18 or a 12. You can't even get a 24.
0: Jeez, that's too bad.
1: You used to get the old box.
2: Oh, you get an extra 6.
0: That's, or you can go out and get a $5 12-ounce beer.
2: Yeah.
1: Oh, yeah, but you're paying for the atmosphere.
0: I know.
1: The socialization.
0: You're right. Maybe Dan O'Neill's right. I do complain.
1: I don't complain. I just think sometimes you maybe look at things from a different angle. That's all.
0: All right, Matt. Thank you. Thank you. I've had enough of you.
2: What's wrong with you and Matt?
0: The mailman
2: wants to know.
0: Mailman Willie is going to be taking your place.
2: Mailman Willie.
1: So I can go home?
0: Yes. No,
2: you got to take his place, and you got to switch. You got to go deliver the mail for 2 hours.
1: That's kind of one thing I wish I would have.
2: Did the mail run?
1: Yeah.
2: Yeah.
1: My uncle was a postmaster and all that. He was at the post office for years.
2: You know, if you get into the right groove there, you can make a career. I have friends that made a career there.
1: Hey, talk.
0: Let's see who's on the phone here. Good morning.
3: Good morning, Frank Costanza.
0: Hey, not Frank.
3: You're unbelievable. You have grudges from years ago. We're going to have some celebration, a Festivus poll in the studio or something.
0: Well, we do. We air our grievances.
3: Airing it is, Frank would say, very first thing, airing of the grievances.
2: I love that.
0: I don't think that's really a grievance, though, right? I mean.
3: No, I'm.
0: I like
3: it. You just mentioned that I get on you about that stuff. I just think it's funny. You do not forget stuff from 30 years ago.
0: That's right. I hold grudges, too.
3: I forget what happened yesterday, you know?
0: Yeah, that happens, but I don't know. Well, yeah.
3: And
0: well,
3: a positive note, not to tell you, because there hasn't been a lot of news on it, but that House vote to override the governor's veto on the transportation bill yesterday was huge for Manchester. Huge.
2: I saw that.
0: Yeah, I saw it on the news.
3: And, you know, huge to open up. You know, now there's funding, or there will be as the fund gets built up again for exit 6 and 7 and what economic development opportunities are there up at Hackett Hill. I think there's still three more projects on the F.E. Everett Turnpike widening between Manchester and Nashua. Either our citizens are going, you know, heading south for work, or people are coming north to do business in Manchester. And then Tommy probably knows this from his coaching days. That Bo Concord, you don't want to be on a school bus, Tom, on a Friday night going to a game someplace.
2: Oh, God.
0: Yeah.
2: Terrible.
3: It's awful. So it's important to the economy of the state, and just the jobs that are going to be created to, you know, we all know people that work over the years for Audley or Continental or Severino, or and then all the companies that supply them. That was a big vote yesterday. Well done, House and Senate.
0: Wow.
3: Now,
0: will this affect the bridge work that they're doing now, the other bridge, the Amiskeag?
3: No, Amiskeag?
0: Yeah, okay. That's my concern.
3: No, the Amiskeag bridges are local projects, the city of Manchester. But, you know, 6 and 7, you put, I don't know if you ever try to get on from 6 going southbound, you put your life on the line doing that.
0: Oh, yeah. Yes, tough, you have to know.
2: That's a tough one.
0: Well, because you know what? The people, you're not supposed to stop. You know, you really, I know sometimes you have to because it's very, but that's a tough one. You're right. You're absolutely right.
3: It's about as crazy an engineering design, and then as soon as you go by there, if you're southbound, it has the left curve back to the right. You know, it's just, it's crazy. So that was a good win by the legislature yesterday for our traveling motorists. I don't think it's going to hurt tourism. I know that was one of the things. I've heard more people talk about going to Maine this year, and I know Maine has that very same thing, higher rate for out-of-staters, including New Hampshire people. Mass does it. New York State does it. So that was a good win. But the economic impact for the city of Manchester, because three of the major projects, one right in the city, one just south, one just north, is big. But a win for the traveling public and for the people that build roads and bridges. So I thought in the designers and all the suppliers, that was a good vote. But I'll let you go, Frank. Have a good day.
0: Okay, thank you.
3: See you later.
0: Thank you.
2: Yeah.
0: Boy.
2: That is a good one, though. I was keeping my eye on that one because I didn't like, you know, the common sense of, like, saying their defense for vetoing it was, travel, you know, industry will hurt because people aren't going to come to New Hampshire if they have to pay more for coal. Give me a break. You're not going to go. What are you going to do? Not go to Maine from New Hampshire?
0: When you travel and you go to different states, most of these, of these roads are toll roads and you don't even know it because there's no. So, you know what I'm saying?
2: I drive around in Florida.
0: Yeah.
2: Every time you get on a ramp, you're paying a toll. You don't know it exactly.
1: The Turnpike in Jersey.
2: Yeah. Oh,
1: going down.
2: God,
0: well, Bedford tolls are going to be like. They're going to, because they're taking down the, the dangerous.
2: Right. But,
0: because human beings don't realize they can't go, 90 miles through the, tiny.
2: 50 cents more because you're from Mass.
0: Bring back the bucket system.
2: Believe me, Mass doesn't mind doing it to us.
0: Where you have tokens.
2: And, oh, you want to throw the tokens in there again? You want to chuck the tokens?
1: I miss the token days. Yeah. Those are fun.
0: Yeah. Sometimes you can just open up your door and pick up a couple tokens on the ground and put them in.
1: Oh, you can always do that. Right?
0: Yeah.
2: Yeah. You know what people used to do with them is they'd use them in the old meters. Those old meters. They'd shove them in there and they would work for some reason.
1: My grandfather got caught.
2: We'd have piles of those at the meter division. We'd have piles of those things.
1: You know, the metal electrical boxes that you punch out the little circles.
2: Yeah.
1: My grandfather got caught using those at the tolls.
0: No kidding. Jeez. All right, we're going to take a quick little break. We will be right back Thursday morning.
4: 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It's the morning show.
5: Wake up, Manchester.
0: All right. So we got a grocery game coming up today.
2: Still no Glenn.
0: Well, let's see if he has, let's see if he has seen. He hasn't even looked at the message.
2: Maybe he's sleeping.
0: There's no way he's sleeping.
2: No.
0: There's only one other thing I can think of.
2: He only sleeps 1 hour a night, right?
0: I know, but there's no way he's sleeping, but there's no way he didn't see this message.
2: Hmm.
0: I'm going to say hi, Glenn.
1: Wonder. Yeah, hopefully.
0: There's only one other thing I can think of.
2: What?
0: You know.
2: No. No.
0: You know.
2: No. He's fine. He's fine.
0: Well, maybe he's on his way.
2: That's a good. Yeah.
1: Showing up for the second hour or something.
0: Very.
2: Yeah.
0: Or he could be in the hospital.
2: That's possible. That guy's looking out for him, right?
0: Well, he knows this is a good place to get his stuff out there.
2: People at his job must look out for him, wouldn't you think? He's worked at Home Depot for a while.
0: I don't think they like him there.
2: Well, even if you don't
0: like him. No, they do like him there.
2: There's got to be people that look out for him.
0: No, they like him there. He's been there for years.
1: Yeah, and
0: he's been at Home Depot about as long as the show's been on the air.
2: Yeah.
0: You know, that's a long time.
2: The same one, too, right?
0: Yeah, Hooks it. He sometimes does a lot of walking. Maybe that's how he stays in shape.
2: I mean, hoofing it around, that'll do it.
1: That's a far walk, walking from downtown to Home Depot and Hooks It.
0: Yeah, so
2: that's like a 2-day walk.
1: For me, anyway.
2: I have to take a break.
0: I'm going to say, where are you? All right. Because I figure it'll keep, you know, setting his phone off. But he must be, I don't know.
1: Could just not be feeling well.
2: I don't know. He was having problems with Messenger, he told me, like last time or the time before he was here.
0: No, so
2: maybe Messenger isn't the way to go.
0: Well, let's see. He texted me at
2: just a regular
0: 6:12. Wait a second.
2: Today?
0: No, 8:12 a.m.
2: Maybe he emailed you
0: on Wednesday. No, on Wednesday. On Wednesday, 7:58 a.m. So I didn't see these because obviously we're doing the show at that time.
2: Yeah.
1: Well, I hope he isn't mad at us.
0: No, I don't think he's mad at us. I think.
2: Why would he be mad at us?
0: I'm thinking something else.
2: He's a good sport.
0: Mm-hmm. I'm thinking we've lost him.
2: He's around. Glenn will live forever.
1: Yeah, I don't see Glenn going anywhere.
2: Of course not. Where's he going to go? Got a new place.
0: Now, Matt, have you seen the new Spider-Man movie? Anybody?
1: No.
0: Do you follow these movies?
2: No, absolutely not. No.
0: Oh, see, I do. You don't?
2: My son's a fan.
0: Yeah,
2: he went.
0: Yeah. I used to be like a comic book guy in the early 80s, where there was a comic store on Lake Ave, but I would go down and get the Spider-Mans.
2: I remember that comic store.
0: Yeah, it was pretty good. You know, like 13 years old, 14.
2: So is this the trilogy? Are they going through the whole?
0: Well, what some of these stories I think that are happening now in the Marvel universe, like the Avengers thing, I think it's coming up, and it's going to be Secret Wars, which was a big thing, big crossover event in the 1980s in the comic book world. It was Marvel's, but it was called Secret Wars. So it was, yeah.
2: I mean, the comic book and that industry now is probably bigger now than it even was.
0: No, absolutely.
2: Back then. So
0: these stories you're seeing now, I kind of knew some of them already, but they do make them modernized, you know,
2: right?
0: You know, for the 21st century.
2: So does that like transition? Does that like
0: I don't know
2: if of the people that are fans of the magazines and people that are fans of, like, collecting. Do they
0: like the movies?
2: Necessarily love the, like the movies, or is it?
0: They probably do. They probably do. Most of those movies are very well done, I think, as far as But
2: they would critique them more, right? They would, know the actual story because they're.
0: Oh, right. The things change. It's a, right. That's what they call it, like a multiverse type thing. But, I don't know. I like them. So the new Spider-Man. Yeah. So I asked Matt here to see how well I would do on Spider-Man trivia.
2: Oh, cool. There we go.
0: And we have a couple minutes before we get to Andy. So I think I could do all right.
1: Yeah. I think you'll do okay.
0: I mean,
2: now is this movie trivia or
0: just general Spider-Man questions. Trivia would be perfect.
1: You want some general?
0: Well, general, or you can even make it medium. I mean, I might know some of the. All right.
1: We can get this done.
0: I thought you already had. I told you about this.
1: I told you about this a half hour ago. I've been going through.
0: Oh, no, you just found them.
1: No, I've got like five of them pulled up.
0: All right. Well, lay it on me.
1: All right, let's go over here to kind of see which one's the best here.
0: Yeah, I really was. I was a big fan.
1: Well, yeah, I never got into like any of that comic stuff.
0: A lot of kids were playing Dungeons and Dragons back in the day, but we had the Marvel game. So it was like Marvel role-playing game.
2: You got one, Matt?
1: What?
0: Yeah.
1: Yeah, I already got it up. You ready to go?
0: Buzz is ready. Yeah.
2: I got one, too.
0: All right. What do you got, Matt?
1: In the beginning of the 2002 film.
0: Oh, God. See, these.
1: Where did Peter live and who did he live with?
0: I don't know these movies that good. I don't want the movie. I don't want trivia about the dumb movies. Just regular Spider-Man. Buzz, what's your question?
1: So, wait, you want like comic book Spider-Man?
0: Well, that's what it is. He's a comic book character.
2: Which newspaper does Peter Parker often work for?
0: Well, that's easy. That's Buzz. That's easy.
2: That's too easy.
0: That's the Daily Bugle.
2: Okay. Well, it's the easy Bugle. For you.
0: You wouldn't have got that one?
2: No.
0: Oh.
1: Telling you.
0: What, Matt?
1: Telling you. Well, no, because a lot of... Okay, here we go. Now I finally found the one.
2: Matt, all wrong, right. Good ones.
1: Yep.
0: All right.
1: What is the title Spider-Man first appeared in?
0: I know what it is. Is it Amazing Stories?
1: Wow, nice work. It is.
0: Oh, it is. Amazing Stories.
1: Oh, sorry, it's Amazing Fantasy.
0: Fantasy. Yep. I was thinking Amazing Stories as an old TV show. You're right. Amazing, yes.
1: But still, I'll give it to you. I think that was all right, close enough.
0: Thank you, Matt.
1: All right. Why does Jonah Jameson hate Spider-Man?
0: Why does he hate him? That's a good question. He thinks, I don't know that answer. I would be guessing.
1: He is jealous of him.
0: Oh, okay. That makes sense, yes.
2: What is the real name of the Green Goblin?
0: Harry Osborn. Close. Norman Osborn.
2: You got it.
0: Harry Osborn is Norman his son. Osborn. That's right.
1: When the Green Goblin first appeared, who did he team up with to defeat Spider-Man?
0: That's a good one. When the Green Goblin first came in, was it? I'm just going to guess. It's going to be a Spider-Man villain, so I am going to say Dr. Octopus. Doc Ock.
1: It was actually the Enforcers.
0: I don't even know who that is.
1: And the Hulk just happened to be around.
0: Oh, cool. Yes. All right, one more, and then we'll get to
1: it. All right.
0: I guess I don't know that much about Spider-Man.
2: No more than I do.
1: Who was Spider-Man's first recurring enemy?
0: His first recurring enemy would... Okay, there's a couple of them. The Lizard or the Vulture?
1: You were closer at the first.
0: It's Lizard.
1: Chameleon.
2: Chameleon.
0: Yeah, see, I never mind. I'm not going to be. I suck. I thought.
2: That was a tough one.
0: I was feeling confident, too.
2: Those were.
0: I really was. I thought.
2: That was a tough one.
0: I was feeling confident, too.
2: Those were.
0: I really was.
1: Let's try one more.
2: Those were more than intermediate level.

0: Why?
1: Don't
2: look at me, Matt.
0: The mention of drugs.
1: Ooh.
0: Even though the Comic Code Authority said they wouldn't approve the issues because Peter Parker's friend, Harry Osborn, was popping pills, Marvel published them anyway.
1: Yeah, see, because they were gritty. They were good. Those right. comics were good. Good morning.
3: Good morning, Peter. I have a Spider-Man trivia question for you.
1: All right, yes. Thank you.
3: What children's show did Spider-Man make a regular appearance on in the 1970s?
1: Well, that would obviously be The Electric Company.
3: The Adventures right, correct. Of very good. You
1: the,
3: win.
1: The Adventures of Spidey.
2: The Electric right. Company.
1: Yeah, that's a great show.
2: I can hear
3: where
2: it.
3: Else are you going to find a show that has Spider-Man and Rita Moreno in it?
1: Yeah, and Morgan Freeman.
0: Ooh.
3: That's right.
2: The only thing I remember about the show is the song at the beginning.
1: Oh, yeah, that's a good one. All right, Polly C,
3: well,
1: thanks.
3: Hey, you guys. Have a great day.
2: Hey, all you right. guys.
1: Yeah. Morgan Freeman, Easy Reader.
2: Yeah.
1: You remember his song? Easy Reader, that's my name. And it's like a 20-something, maybe 30s. I don't know. How old is Morgan Freeman
2: now? He was
1: now?
2: Pretty young then.
1: But it was, say 70.
2: That was 50 years ago, wasn't it?
1: That was 50. That was 51, 52 years.
2: Yeah. So.
1: No, that was, yeah.
2: Yeah.
1: That was 50 years ago.
2: He had to be in his 20s, right?
0: He's like 89.
2: Yes.
1: Yeah. So, okay, 89. Take away 50 years, Matt.
2: 39.
1: So he was almost 40 years old on wow. The Electric Company? Wow.
0: Wasn't he discovered late, though?
2: Probably.
1: Well, I don't know. I mean, that was like his start, because then he started being in movies, and then became...
2: And the voiceovers. Between the voiceovers and the movies and the...
1: Well, Shawshank, I mean, what can you say?
2: Nothing. I mean, that's number one in a lot of people's...
0: It's a good movie.
2: Boats.
1: It's great.
2: It's a good movie?
0: Yeah.
2: I would say it's probably the best movie, or at least one, too.
0: Yeah, it's up there.
2: Yeah.
1: All right.
0: I mean, it's no Smokey and the Bandit.
1: Now, the Electric Company came back.
2: As a reboot?
1: Yeah, but it doesn't have that same... It's just like Sesame Street. Doesn't have that same grassroots, like, hey, we're a bunch of young, creative people trying to...
2: Right. I think, didn't they do that with Zoom, too?
1: Yeah. Yeah. I watched the new Zoom with my daughter.
2: Oh, yeah.
1: All right. Well, we'll be back with Andy.

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1: And now from ManchesterInkling.com, it's Andrew Sylvia.
2: All right, everybody, let's check in with our friend Andy. Good morning. All right, maybe Andy's not there.
3: Good morning, Peter. You do it better, man.
2: Good morning, Peter.
4: Good morning, Peter.
2: No, that just sounds like you.
3: Hi, Matt.
4: Hi, Buzz.
2: Matt, you have to fix the line again.
4: Oh. All right. I guess now telephone repair.
2: Yes, yeah. Please.
3: He's going up on the pole.
2: Yeah.
3: Matt's climbing the pole.
2: Right. He shouldn't do that. He's not in the... that's, he's not

0: a union guy.
1: No. Yeah.
2: Okay, very good.
1: I'll throw you up, Phil.
0: All right, Andy, if you're out there, you can. I said, Matt, fix the phone. I will give him a lot of credit for that.
3: You know, I like us being technologically advanced.
0: Turn it on. You got the power.
3: Now you're going to be worried about Glenn.
1: Well, you know where he lives. I'm knocking his door.
3: Maybe
0: right.
3: I didn't fix it.
0: Good morning.
4: Good morning, Peter.
0: All right. Sorry about that. We had some phone problems, but Matt fixed it. So thank you again, Matt.
4: Yeah, what happened?
3: It's a little technical. Don't want to really get too much into it, but it had to do with some wiring.
0: Yes.
1: He jiggled the wire.
3: A little more to it. Jiggling.
0: I'm getting a cold draft over here.
1: Now you're cold.
3: Do you want me to turn the fan off, Peter?
1: I'm hot. I'm cold.
0: All right. Well, Andy, good morning to you. What do we got in the news?
4: Well, the big news, obviously, is the fantasy football draft on Sunday. Are you excited for that?
0: Yeah, I'm excited.
4: Okay.
0: Yeah.
4: You don't sound excited.
0: Oh, no, I'm excited. I'm excited. I love doing fantasy. I'm always right up there. I'm always right up there. I'm always a contender.
4: Yeah, you usually have good years. Yeah, yes. Last year I was terrible, so I'm looking forward to trying.
0: Yeah, I'm always good. I'm just not, you know, better than Kyle.
3: I was awesome last year.
0: Still not better than Kyle.
3: I was still awesome.
4: Yeah. I think both Kyles beat you last year.
0: You'd have to go take a look.
4: Yeah, I don't know if I still have the standings, but
0: No, it keeps our league.
4: I think it does.
0: Standing.
4: It should.
0: Yeah, and
4: if not, that's on me.
0: Yeah, so, it is.
4: Other than that, of course, every Thursday we got Ravio's Entertainment Report, plus the Weekender. Plenty of stuff going on in town. Tonight, the planning board meeting, I will try to give you a story from that as quickly as I can. The big thing tonight is whether or not the Pearl is getting in trouble. They were trying to construct things on the parking garage that they weren't supposed to.
0: Oh.
4: So, they submitted some plans and got those approved, and then the Planning and Community Development Department discovered they had different plants that looked like a giant mosquito net over the garage. So, they talked about it at the Planning Board meeting 2 weeks ago. Now they're going to make a decision tonight. So,
0: all right.
4: There also will be an event at the Pearl next week, like kind of a official shovel, even though they're starting construction over there already. I'll try to have a recap of the entire story of that development. I've written at least 6 or 7 articles about it. Here's Molly. Molly just wanted to say something.
0: No, good. That's pretty good, what's her problem? What's her problem, Andy?
4: In the weather, it's going to be sunny, highs in the 80s, and it's going to stay that way for the next few days.
0: All right. Grocery game.
4: Grocery game.
0: All right, here we go, folks. We love the grocery game, Andy.
4: Yeah, I know you do.
0: All right, it's, I don't know if you heard this, but Willette Glenn, the artist, is missing this morning.
4: Uh-oh, is he okay?
0: We don't know.
4: I'm sure he's fine.
0: Well, no, he usually pretty much, he hasn't been reading my messages. He's, I don't know. We're a little worried about
4: him. He's just upset with you again.
0: No, I don't think he's upset. I don't think he's upset with us. There would be no need to be.
4: Okay. All right. All right.
0: All right.
4: Okay.
0: What are we bidding on today?
4: Soup.
0: Soup. All right.
4: Soup.
0: All right. Contestant number one this morning is Matt. Good morning.
3: Hi.
0: We have Buzz.
1: Yes, I am here. Present.
0: And myself. We are ready, Andy.
4: All right. First item is Progresso traditional chicken noodle soup, 19 ounces.
0: 19 ounces. All right. Matt, you're going to go first. Progresso soup.
3: I'm going to go with $3.19, Peter.
0: $3.19.
1: Good bid.
0: For, okay.
1: Is this $2.89. $2.89.
0: Now, how many ounces is this?
4: 19.
0: Oh, it's a big, pretty big can. Almost 2 pounds. Now I'm going to go with $2.99. All right, Andy, what do we have?
4: $3.49.
0: Matt is $3.19. There you go. Wow, soup is expensive, huh?
3: It's the good stuff.
0: Yeah. Very good, Matt.
3: Thank you.
0: All right, let's go to the next item up for bid this morning.
4: All right, next item up for bid is Campbell's Chunky Chicken Corn Chowder is 18.8 ounces.
0: Chunky Chicken Corn Chowder doesn't even sound appetizing. Buzz, let's see.
1: It doesn't sound appetizing at all.
0: What are we having for dinner? Chicken
1: chunky
0: chowder.
1: Chunky
0: chicken. Chunky corn chowder. Chicken.
3: Chunky chicken chowder.
1: Campbell's. $1.99.
0: All right. Wow, that's pretty good. I'm going to go with $2.29. Let's go over to Matt.
3: Well, Peter, this is the higher end of the Campbell's line, I believe. So I'm going to go with
0: $2.49. $2.49. Let's go to Andy. What do we have?
4: $2.50.
0: Yeah. $2.50. Matt is on a tear here this morning. Very good, Matt. All right, let's go to the next item up for bid.
4: All right, next item up for bid is Mike's Mighty Good Chicken Flavor Kraft Ramen Soup Cup. It is 1.6 ounces.
0: Really? All right. Okay. I'm going to go with...
2: No.
0: I'm going to go with 99 cents.
2: No, no, no.
0: 99 cents. Let's go to Matt.
3: $2.09.
0: $2.09.
1: Ooh.
0: Let's go to Buzz.
1: $1.
0: $1. All right, what do we have, Andy?
4: $2.29.
3: Bam.
1: Whoa,
0: $2.29. Matt is on. Wow, he is going for the sweep here this morning.
1: Soup is very popular in the campground.
0: Oh, yes.
3: Yeah, I eat a lot of soup.
0: Yes. All right.
1: Canned soup.
0: Let's go to the next item.
4: All right. Pacific Foods Organic Gluten Free Creamy Tomato Soup, 32 ounce carton.
1: Wow. Sounds like something you get at Whole Foods.
0: Hmm. All right, we're going to go to Matt here. He's going for the sweep.
3: $4.99, Peter, $4.99.
0: $4.99.
1: Whoa. Whoa.
0: What do you say?
1: I'll go $3.99.
0: Hmm. I'm going to go with, you said $3.99? I'm going to go with $5. Take my chances that it's a little higher. What do we have, Andy?
4: $4.99.
1: Yeah.
0: Whoa. Oh, there you go. There you go. That's
1: Soup
0: good.
1: King. Soupy sales over there.
0: Yeah. No. Soupy. All right. Very good. Very good, Matt. All right. Let's go to the next one, Andy. Matt gets this. It's a complete sweep.
4: Right. Let's see what we can find here. Nissin Cup of Noodles, rich and savory chicken ramen with 16 grams of protein, 2.54 ounce cup.
0: A cup, okay.
1: Cup of noodles.
4: Protein noodle soup.
1: Cup okay. All noodles.
0: It's one of those, yeah.
4: Yeah, chicken ramen, protein noodles.
1: $1.49.
0: All right, I'm going to go with $1.99.
3: $2.
0: $2. And Matt's going for the sweep. Does he get it?
4: Nope. It's $179.
0: So Buzz gets
4: it. Sounds like a superhero team.
0: Yeah.
4: Chicken ramen protein noodles. Chicken ramen protein noodles.
0: Oh, man. I'm eliminated.
4: Oh, geez. You already did five?
1: Yeah, Matt. 4-1, right?
3: Yep.
1: You already won.
4: Okay.
3: Well, no, because you can tie me.
1: Oh.
0: Where's my elimination? All right.
4: We will give you a consolation cup of chicken ramen protein noodles.
0: Oh, good. Better than that chunky chicken clam chowder.
3: So generous.
4: Chicken corn chowder, yeah.
0: Chunky chicken corn chowder.
4: Chunky style.
0: All right.
4: Get those chunks.
0: Let's go to the big, let's see. Big bonus right here.
4: Okay. Annie Chun, Shoyu Ramen Soup Bowl, 5.49 ounces.
0: All right. I believe we go with Matt.
3: 149,
0: Matt says.
1: Well, I'm going to go 150.
0: Well, Matt's pretty much already has this in the bag, so this is just for fun here. So let's go. What do we have?
4: It is $3.99.
0: Ooh. Whoa.
3: Now we get a tie between me and Buzz.
0: Well, that's
1: all. How's that? I only got two, Matt.
3: What do you mean? That was the bonus. That's worth three.
1: Oh, that's worth three?
4: Points. Yeah, the bonus is worth three, yeah.
1: Oh, okay.
0: But I know, but you have five, man.
3: I had four. I got the last one
4: for you.
0: Oh.
1: 4-4. Okay.
0: Oh, it's 4-4. Oh, I had no idea.
4: All right. Sudden death.
0: How confusing.
1: But now I have to go first.
4: Chicken, ramen, protein noodles.
0: All right. Let's go to part two in the bonus round.
4: All right. Sudden death. Bonus round. Progresso reduced sodium hearty minestrone soup. 19 ounces.
0: You ever buy anything and then you're like, it doesn't taste right, and then you realize you got the lower sodium?
1: Oh, yeah.
4: Add some salt, dude.
1: Or unsweetened. That's worse.
3: Sugar.
1: All right, I'm going to go $4.99 with this one.
0: $4.99, yeah. Buzz. All right, Matt.
1: Matt, either pressure's on,
0: either
1: Matt.
0: Side of $4.99.
1: You dominated today. Finish the game.
3: One penny
0: he's putting down. What do we have, Andy?
4: It is $3.69.
1: Yeah.
0: $3.69. Matt will take today.
1: He deserved that win.
0: He did.
4: Yeah. Good job, sir.
0: Wow.
3: Thank you. I'd like to thank the soup industry, Market Basket, and Buzz for being a great bonus.
0: Soupy
3: competitor.
0: Soupy sales.
1: What do I get for a consolation prize?
3: A good job, buddy.
4: Chicken ramen protein noodles. That's
1: all
4: what
1: right.
4: You get.
1: Okay.
0: Soupy soup soup.
4: Chicken ramen protein noodles. Chicken ramen protein noodles.
1: All right.
4: I'm giving my head all day now.
0: Chunky
4: thank
0: chicken.
4: You.
0: Chunky chicken. Corn chowder. All right, Andy. Well, listen, have a great day. We'll do it again tomorrow. Thank you so much.
4: All right. Talk to you then.
0: All right, Andy, Sylvia. Manchester Ink Link, where everything in Manchester connects. You can find out what's going on around town at manchesterinklink.com. .news. Hey, I said .com for years. Now it's .news. All right. Let's take a little break. We will be right back.
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4: Please clear the floor.

0: Manchester. Here's Peter White.
1: All right, we are back. Congratulations to Matt on the win on the big grocery game. All right, we have 65 degrees. Going to get real warm today. 86 for a high. So the summer continues. All right, we're very excited. These guys were here last year. The Lifeway Church over there, over on Cedar Street. How are you this morning?
2: I'm doing well, Peter. How are you?
1: Please introduce yourself to the audience again.
2: Thank you, Pastor Juan Sa from Lifeway Church. We're currently meeting at 222 Cedar Street, right in the center of our city, beautiful city of Manchester.
1: That's right. That's right. So you have a community block party coming up.
2: Yes, absolutely.
1: And that's this weekend.
2: This weekend is going to be a blast. Planning to see at least trying to feed 2,000 people and give some hope to the families, a good old time right there in the center of the city.
1: Yeah, I think that's great.
2: Yeah.
1: I think that is something. So this is Saturday. It starts at 11 a.m.
2: 11 a.m.
1: So what can people expect if they come down to the block party?
2: Well, first, the very friendly people who care for every person in our city, regardless of the struggles, highs and lows they may be going through. We just want to give some hope, give a good message through the testimonies that many people have gone through. Their lives have changed, turned from darkness, many times alcoholism, drugs, and God has turned their lives around. So there's going to be free food, going to be attractions for the kids, rock wall, a bungee jump. We're going to have some music, testimonies.
1: You're having a bungee jump?
2: Yeah.
1: Really?
2: Want to try it out, Peter? You should come.
1: Wow. We just talked about that, didn't we?
2: No.
3: Well, this one, I think, is at a safe height, Peter. Okay. I think you're okay. You're not jumping off a bridge.
1: Oh, okay. Well, why don't you give it a whirl? Why don't you give it a whirl, Buzz?
3: Hey, look at me. Do I look like anybody that's going to be bungee jumping anytime soon?
2: Well, maybe the rock wall. Maybe you can climb it up.
3: Yeah. Gravity is not a
1: climb the rock
3: on
1: wall
3: on my side.
1: Yeah,
4: I would pay to see Buzz climb the rock wall.
1: That sounds like a lot of fun, though. I mean, it really does.
2: Yeah, a lot of work behind it. So it's going to be a great time for everybody, all the way to 5 p.m. There's going to be face painting. There's going to be tricks for the people. Just every little thing you can think of, it's there.
1: I think that is cool. Great. So, and I mean, if you're down there, it's a pretty busy area, right? I mean, if you're down there and walking by and just like anybody, hey, what's going on here? Right. You know what I mean? And you encourage anybody to come.
2: Absolutely. Everybody's welcome.
1: Oh, I love that. That is good.
3: You're having it in the fenced in area over there. Is that where the block party is? Like, on Spruce and Union?
2: Correct.
3: Right
2: there?
3: Okay.
2: So we have blocked Union Street between Spruce and Cedar. Will be available. And then the back alley, which is technically Spruce back South Street, and our parking lot will be dedicated just for everything that we're going to put there.
3: Cool.
1: Wow, that is great. And so there's giveaways,
2: door prizes as well. Many people in the community are helping us to support and give some cards for lunch or a ride, things like that. We've partnered with so many people. Very grateful.
1: Yeah, this is great. And now for like you mentioned, for maybe somebody's out there that is looking for something or to try to find whatever kind of faith somewhere, tell us a little more about the Lifeway Church.
2: Yeah, we believe in salvation through faith in Christ. Plain and simple, he did the work for us. He was nailed to a cross. His blood came out of his body. That was the gift of God according to the Bible. We just stand by that simple gift of God to make a bridge for us to come to him. We turn away. We drift and we lose our path. So we need somebody stronger than us, who made us, who knows us. And we want to let people know, hey, listen, doesn't matter really what has happened, what you've lost, what things you've done. God understands. He loves us so much that he gave his son so that we could be found That's the message. It's not a religious message, so to speak, in the sense that you have to meet certain quotas to make it. He did the quota for us. That's basically the good news is, you know, he gave his life for us, and we respond, and we're grateful for it, and we just want to share that news.
1: Yeah. Now, if someone was out there and wanted to attend a service, when are the service usual services?
2: Yeah. Every Sunday, we have services at 10:30 in the morning, so anybody's welcome to come. We also have on Tuesday nights at 7 p.m., we have a prayer meeting where we just simply pray for the needs of people, and we always see God answer many of those prayers in significant ways. And we have kids ministry. We have ministry for teens, trying to help all the age groups so that they can truly get traction, maybe break away from some cycles, and move forward in life.
1: Yeah, absolutely. I'm glad you guys reached out. I know we had some miscommunication a little bit at first, but I'm glad you guys came in, because these kind of events are very popular. There are a few block parties around town for whatever reason, different organizations and stuff. But like I said, this brings out neighborhoods,
2: exactly.
1: You know, and I think, you know, no kidding around here, it is something that I think sometimes is lacking in society, that whole connection with people,
2: yes,
1: that we lost a few years ago. You know, yeah, what I mean? And it, you know, get out there, be social, get to know your neighbors, and I don't know. I think it's great.
2: Get out of the basement.
1: Yeah.
3: What I have noticed is your youth programs, because there was a few times when I was coaching that, you know, we get meals for our team from Southern New Hampshire Services, and I would always have leftovers. And there was a few times where, you know, I was looking to go drop, you know, them off, and I saw your youth out there.
2: Yes.
3: And I went by and, you know, explained that I'm cool, you know, like everything's okay. And, you know, gave the rest to, you know, whoever was in charge.
2: Thank you.
3: But that's a neighborhood that I spent a lot of time in as a kid. I grew up a few blocks up the street there around Wilson School.
1: Yeah.
3: But a lot of my friends were right there in that neighborhood, right on Spruce Street, right on Lake Ave. You know, in that neighborhood, I spent many, many, many days playing in those alleys.
1: Yeah.
3: Wow. Yeah.
2: Amazing.
3: Yeah.
1: Yeah, absolutely. All right, mark it on your calendars, everybody. That's this Saturday, August 22nd. It's a great way to, you know, go down to the Center City, 11 a.m. to 5 p.m. You'll be there, Pastor?
2: I'll be there the whole time.
1: Really? Yeah. Okay. You're running the show?
2: Well, not really. A lot of people are helping out. So there's this a corporate effort from many, many people that are putting their heart into it. This morning, we even had a meeting at 6 in the morning, just people coming alongside to pray that God would bless this time.
1: Yeah, because we're the ones that need the prayers, I think, right? Weren't we talking about that?
2: Yeah, uh-huh.
1: Where are they? No, but,
2: we'll keep you in prayer. You know, absolutely.
1: Well, thank you, Pastor.
3: That's always
1: nice. Appreciate
3: it.
1: That's always a plus. I'm not going to turn that away. I'll take it.
2: Yeah.
1: So, all right, for more information on the Lifeway Church or this event, 603-845-6601. And it's lifewaychurch.net. Right.
2: Yes, that's
1: all
2: it.
1: All right. I think, is there anything else we need to get out there?
2: Well, I just want to say thank you, Peter. Thank you for your crew.
1: Anytime. Anytime.
2: You guys have been faithful, always on the mic. We appreciate it, and we pray that Manchester will come alive. There's hope. It's not over yet.
1: That's right.
2: Let's clean it up with some love and some truth and some hope.
1: Well, Pastor, those are good... those are good words to 100%. Go on. So thank you. Maybe we'll see you on Saturday. This is a great event. Thank you so much.
2: You stop by, get a burger, free hot dog.
1: Ooh.
3: Oh.
4: Hot dog, you're talking our language.
1: Yeah. Now, Pastor, do you eat hot dogs?
2: I do.
1: All right. Now, we have a hot dog. We have a controversy around here. I want to put on a hot dog, so.
3: Yes.
1: We're going to, Matt, ask, I don't know if the pastor wants to give it up, but what do we ask people?
4: What do you put on your hot dog?
2: Okay, we put ketchup.
3: No. Oh, yeah, way to go.
2: I messed it up.
3: He's here on my team, brother. All right,
1: no,
3: see?
1: We're team mustard.
2: Team mustard, okay.
3: I'm by myself with ketchup over here.
1: Buzz is,
3: I need help. Yeah. I used to have Steve. Now, you know, Steve's still with me. We'll catch up. All right. He's still on my team.
4: Gain some momentum.
2: Three against two.
3: We got him now.
2: We got him.
1: Yeah. Wow. All right. Well, thank you again. And you guys, really, stop by sometime. Don't be a stranger.
2: Thank you.
1: Anytime, my friend.
2: Appreciate it.
1: Thank you so much.
2: Yeah, Pastor. Absolutely. Thank you.
1: All right. We'll be right back.

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1: Good morning, Manchester.
2: All right, we are back. Hey, that's an old break thing. Is that our Elm Street address?
3: I haven't heard that one.
2: Yeah. I think this is an old.
1: Here's Peter White.
2: Oh.
3: Whoa.
2: All right.
3: There you are.
2: Me and my guitar.
4: Yeah. This is an old one.
2: Yeah. All right. That was great.
3: Yes. Yes. It was. It became great at the end, too. When my pastor buddy is on the catch-up team.
2: Right.
3: You guys.
2: That's
3: you know,
2: what we got on. Out of that great conversation and that great message, the pastor, we got out of it was catch up on a hot dog.
3: Yes, yes, I love it. So that means, you know, my side just became more powerful
2: right
3: there.
2: And he said it, yes.
3: Right?
2: Yeah, yeah.
3: You guys are, you guys might be on the wrong side.
2: I don't know.
3: You might be on the, you know,
2: I'm
3: down
2: not sure.
3: below or
2: I'm
3: purgatory or something.
2: I'm not sure about that.
3: Well, it sounds like the Lord's with me.
2: All right. Let's say good morning to Shantae. Good morning to you.
4: What? You really think the Lord put ketchup on his hot dog?
3: Hey,
4: no.
3: Hey, I'm not going to go there, Matt.
4: Well, there's a barbecue in heaven. He's using mustard like a normal person.
2: Well, that's what goes on a hot dog, mustard.
4: Right. You know, they probably have a rule in heaven.
3: Wrong.
2: Mustard and onions.
3: What? Heaven's like Chicago? You can't put ketchup on a hot dog.
2: Well, yep. Chicago.
3: You can in Chicago.
2: Oh, you can in Chicago?
3: No, you cannot. No, to me,
2: it changes the taste of the actual, hot
3: better.
2: Dog itself.
3: Yeah, it makes it taste better. You're right.
2: Well,
4: no, it doesn't. It doesn't accent the taste. It covers it.
3: Okay.
2: We should invent a hot dog that has ketchup in the middle, so you just bite into it and it squirts out ketchup.
4: Oh, what are you going to call it? A gross dog?
3: I don't know.
2: Would you eat that, though? Would you eat it with ketchup in the middle?
3: You know, I love ketchup, but you don't want nothing squirting on me.
2: Yeah.
3: Especially if I'm biting into a hot dog. I don't think... Yeah, that's not in my lane. I'd rather put
2: I'll
3: on,
2: take a hot dog.
3: Top, thank you.
2: No bun, please.
3: No bun.
2: Scott, yeah, see?
3: Yeah,
2: ketchup on hot dogs is gross. Scott Robinson says it.
3: I do not take anything into account that Scott Robinson says about anything with taste buds.
2: Okay.
3: Okay.
2: Okay.
3: The guy puts hot sauce on everything. It's like disgusting.
2: Doesn't that ruin everything?
4: Tell us how you really feel, Buzz.
3: I spent a lot of time with this guy. Okay.
2: And he's just a hot sauce king.
3: Oh my God, the stuff that he eats.
2: Really?
3: Oh, Lord.
2: He likes the hot
3: stuff.
2: He's
3: talking about my taste. Of course, you know, I don't have much of a taste bud, so I can't talk.
2: Yeah, right.
3: I'm picky.
2: Now, did you have in elementary school, did you have hot lunch or cold lunch?
3: Most of the time, cold lunch.
2: Right. Now, was this now at your school, did they segregate the cold lunch kids from the hot lunch kids?
3: Yes.
2: Yes. They did at our school, too. Yeah. Good old Manchester was great. Yeah. We were down in the basement of Chandler School.
3: And then when I got to public school, I discovered that there was a thing like that was called reduced lunch and like free lunch.
2: Yes.
3: And like there was like levels of.
2: There was levels of discounts.
3: They didn't have that at the Catholic schools. You either got hot lunch or cold.
2: Right.
3: Like I said, the place smelled like sour milk all the time.
2: I didn't like the hot lunches because you had so many neighborhood schools back in the 80s still. And they were, you know, our school was a satellite school. So all the stuff was made, then delivered.
3: Right, right.
2: I mean, unless it was Friday and you had that square pizza.
3: Yeah.
2: Right? But most of the time, not that great.
3: No.
2: Wasn't until I got into
3: that chicken patty.
4: Don't talk smack about that. The chicken patty was a good sandwich.
3: I don't know.
2: Well, it depends.
3: Man.
2: It depends.
3: That thing tasted weird.
2: It wasn't even the right
3: and
2: color.
3: Sloppy Joes are disgusting.
4: Oh, no but, way. Sloppy Joes are the best.
2: I'm sorry, Matt. I'm anti Sloppy Joe.
3: Yeah. Gross.
2: I don't even know what that flavor is.
3: Oh.
4: Delicious?
3: Yeah.
2: Matt sloppy likes,
3: Matt
2: Joe.
3: Likes soups and
2: my
3: sloppy
2: mom would
3: Joe.
2: Say we're having sloppy Joe. And
3: That would not happen in my house.
4: I know someone no. that's sloppy Joe.
2: Is sloppy Joe good on a hot dog, Matt?
4: I'm sure it is. Chili is.
3: Yeah.
2: Yeah, sloppy Joe is just... What? What you know, flavor is Manwich? Do you like Manwich?
4: Yeah, it's like a mix between like barbecue and ketchup and salty sodium.
3: They put like peppers and onions in there.
4: Yeah, it's good stuff, man.
3: Why, if it's so good, what do you need to put peppers and onions in there for?
2: Yeah.
4: If you like hot dogs so much, why you got to put ketchup on them?
3: Well, to mask the taste. Do you
4: no,
3: put
4: I
3: peppers
4: like it.
3: And onions to mask the taste?
4: No, it adds to it.
3: Like ketchup does.
2: I like peppers and onions, though.
4: So. Yeah.
3: Okay.
2: You don't... Oh, no. You don't do pepper?
3: No.
2: You
3: know,
2: really, none of them?
3: No.
2: No peppers, no onions?
3: No.
2: You don't like a nice stuffed pepper?
4: What about...
3: Oh, no.
4: If you go to the Deerfield Fair and you get a sausage sub, you don't get the peppers and the onions?
3: I do not get a sausage sub, Matt.
2: What? You don't do sausage?
4: What?
3: No.
2: You don't eat sausage?
3: No.
2: Wait a second. This is a new one for us. How can you not eat delicious sausage?
3: I'll eat kielbasa. Like...
2: Well...
4: What'd you call it?
3: Kielbasa. Kielbasa?
4: Yeah.
3: You want to say it right? Kielbasa? Kielbasa.
4: Can I get
3: what you say in New England, you say kielbasa. You don't say kielbasa, do you?
4: Sounds like an Asian dish when you
3: kielbasa.
4: Say it.
2: Kielbasa.
3: Kielbasa?
2: Kielbasa.
4: Can I get some kielbasa?
3: It's slang, man.
2: Now, if I made my own kielbasa and brought it over to your house for a party.
3: No.
2: Would you?
3: I'd cook
2: would
3: it
2: you
3: for
2: put
3: you.
2: It on a crack? No, I don't think you need I think it's all cooked, right?
3: Yeah, but I'd throw it on the grill for you. Yeah. Like, I'll be cooking something
2: maybe
3: this
2: weekend. Maybe I'll cut it up and we can put it on crackers with cheese.
3: Ooh. That sounds good. I would eat that.
4: Or when you take it and you put it in with...
2: I would never make my own kielbasa, though.
3: Right.
2: Ever.
4: You know what's good, too, is kielbasa cut up and you put it in, like, a crock pot with, like, molasses and stuff, and brown sugar.
2: Mm. I can't imagine what... I didn't realize all the things you can do with a crock pot. You ever watch those reels on or whatever, or TikTok or whatever? It's like, I just put some steak tips and here's some...
3: You can cook anything in there.
2: Well, I'm good at the crock pot, but, I mean, I didn't realize... I mean, these guys are...
3: Yeah, they're going to
4: town. You want to take your crock potting to a new level, get the Instapot.
2: Well, I know
3: that is a whole new level, yeah.
4: That thing right there is... The best invention for single men.
3: Yeah.
2: I don't know. I'm always afraid it's like a giant pressure cooker.
4: Yeah, it's all right, dude. You can
2: it's like going to explode or something. I don't trust those things.
4: I do. Oh, man. Those things.
2: I don't trust them. You know, you open it up.
4: No.
2: I don't like that stuff.
4: You don't just open it up. You got to let it
2: depressurize. My grandmother used to have like one you put on the stove. Like, and it used to steam.
4: Those.
2: She's going to blow. Like that.
3: Those definitely probably could blow.
4: I don't know. It's like you just cut everything up, throw it in the thing, come
2: Matt,
4: back
2: I
4: in like a half an hour.
2: I have a question for you. Is kielbasa sausage?
4: Not sure.
3: Technically.
4: I'd say it's in the sausage family. It's a roll
3: it's Polish
4: meat.
3: Sausage.
2: Oh, really?
3: Right?
2: Well, it's the Polish word for a sausage.
3: Yes.
2: According to Polly C.
4: Oh, all right.
3: Yeah.
4: Learn something new every day.
2: That's right.
4: Kielbasa. Oh, it's smoked. Knew it was a smoked meat.
3: Smoked meat.
2: All right. Scott says all you eat is chicken tenders, steak tips, and pizza.
3: No. That's wrong.
2: That's wrong, Scott.
4: No, he gets hot dogs.
2: he likes a sandwich now and then.
3: Yeah.
4: I think Buzz is a breakfast guy, too. You know, he likes his eggs
3: and
4: toast.
3: Yes.
4: Now, are you a breakfast potato guy?
3: Yeah.
4: See, I'm not. Not a big fan of it.
2: I'm going to tell you, Matt, you'll change your mind if you go to Sandy's, like I always tell you to, since you're in the area, and get a side of...
3: You like those out of the machine, huh?
2: No.
3: Well, he doesn't deep fry them.
2: No, he puts them on the grill.
3: He puts them on the grill?
2: Yeah.
3: Oh, okay.
2: Yeah, they're great. Oh, my God.
4: Yeah, but are they like the hash brown little square things?
2: No, they're cut into cubes.
3: Cube potatoes.
2: Yeah, you know, they're... pan fries.
3: He puts a little paprika on there.
2: They call them pan fries. They're delicious.
4: A little paprika.
3: Yeah.
4: A little salt.
2: You can even have them well done if you want.
4: See, I don't know. I'm not a potato guy, really.
2: You want to have a good breakfast sandwich? Go to Sandy's.
4: I know. It's great.
2: Well, when's the last time you had one? Yeah, you haven't had one
4: last summer?
2: No.
4: Yeah.
2: Get out.
4: Me and Big Jeff got on before a ride.
3: That's a fall and winter time thing for me. I like last winter, I probably got one almost every day there.
2: Yeah, they're good.
3: Yeah,
2: they're good.
4: I will, especially talking about out by the lake again. You guys really have sparked my interest in the lake. Because every day I'm on my bike, I'll actually take a ride around the lake.
3: Right. It's a nice area, man.
2: Where do you go up Spofford Road, Wilson Crossing, down the other end?
4: Mm-hmm.
2: Yeah.
4: Go right around. It's,
3: yeah.
2: It's nice. Nice ride.
4: And it's cool to see how many people are out using these public spaces again.
3: Yeah.
4: I mean, because even going up, like when you go up past like Youngsville or whatever that way.
3: Yeah.
4: And as you're getting up to the bridges and stuff, there's always people fishing or hiking or up and down that road. It's always cars parked.
3: Well, if you go up the other way towards Auburn, you get the boat launch up
4: yeah.
3: there, too.
2: Mm.
3: And there's always people sitting out there, too.
4: I think it's great. And I love, like you said, what they did with that
3: hiking
4: new parking lot, how it's all set up now. It's gorgeous.
2: I like it. It just brings a lot more, you know, it's a lot.
3: It's a lot more people.
4: Yeah, well.
3: Yeah.
2: Which is fine, I guess. It's fine that people...
3: That's the idea.
2: Right.
4: You know what? Hey, Buzz, you know people. Why don't you make a couple calls and we can get maybe a morning show parking space there?
2: We can't. There's no one's going to get a parking space. That's asking for way too much.
3: Yeah.
4: You know I'm trying, Peter. I'm trying.
3: I mean, I might be able to get them blocked off for a day or something.
2: I mean, morning show square was enough.
3: Yeah.
4: I think we should do that. Just take it over. It's our square now.
2: Okay, I want to check again and see if Glenn read. Okay, he didn't read my. But he's online. It says he's online.
4: Maybe he's got, you know, maybe a doctor's appointment or something. At least we know he's moving.
2: Okay, yeah, he's moving, but he didn't read the messages. But I said, hi, Glenn.
3: All right. Said he was having a hard time with his messenger.
4: Well, yeah,
2: but I have his regular.
3: Yeah, his regular.
2: Yeah.
3: Text.
4: Well, what about if he?
2: He must really be mad at us.
4: No, he's probably just. He may have woken up late because he was out performing last night. Or
2: I don't know about that.
4: I'm just saying. I don't see why he'd be mad at us. We're looking out for him. We're being friends.
2: He's not sick.
4: Yeah.
2: It says he's online.
4: I mean, we've actually had his back on all this, so there can't be any reason to be mad.
2: Yeah, I know. We're just looking. That's what you get for looking out for your friends.
4: You know, I really care about Glenn.
2: Well, now you're laying it on a little thick, Matt, where it doesn't sound authentic.
4: I don't care what it sounds like. I am authentic, so there.
2: I mean, you were doing great, and then it was that one last thing. It's like, oh, God.
3: Ay.
4: Peter, what's wrong? Why don't you like me anymore?
3: Yeah.
4: You know, you've been
3: what's
4: very...
3: What's going on with you two?
4: I mean, what's going on with us, man?
2: See, now this is over the top, too. I mean...
3: Maybe something
2: this is...
3: Yeah.
2: It's over the top.
3: Maybe Mailman, what's his name? Mailman Will?
4: Willie.
3: Willie?
2: Maybe
3: he was onto something here.
2: I don't think so. But, yeah. I mean, he was just laying it on a little thick where it didn't sound authentic. I was just...
4: I'm sorry. Yeah, it is authentic.
3: It's just you two, Matt. I mean, we're okay.
2: Yeah.
3: According to
2: Willie.
3: Yeah.
2: Yeah. Told me he really misses Katie on the show, too.
3: Oh.
2: Yeah.
4: Yeah, she brought a little,
3: a voice that is
2: made
3: not,
2: her, yeah.
3: cannot
2: she
3: be.
2: Still gets, she still gets stopped.
3: Her voice.
2: Hey, you wanna,
3: yeah, her voice is like, yeah, you can't match that one.
2: Yeah.
3: Sounds like a six-year-old.
2: Well,
3: she
2: I
3: does.
2: Mean, well,
3: she
2: I mean,
3: she's got a young.
2: Hope she doesn't call in and start trouble with you.
3: Well, no, it's like a compliment. It's not a.
2: Yes.
3: I don't mean like. Yeah.
2: Wonder how her dad's doing.
4: Yeah, he's awesome too.
2: You know?
4: It was always fun when we'd see him perform together.
2: Yeah. Kurt.
3: I saw her do the anthem at the Fisher Cats.
4: Very talented.
2: Singer. Oh, yeah, that's
3: yeah,
2: right.
3: Yeah, she was very good.
2: That's right.
4: Yeah. And she introduced us to one of our favorite local bands.
3: Who was that?
4: Well, at least one of my favorite local bands, Slim Volume.
3: Oh, okay.
4: I don't know why, and I don't usually get like that with bands, but I really like those guys.
3: Yeah, that's good.
2: All right, Matt.
4: What?
5: 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Call us at 250-6007. It's the morning show. You're listening to Peter White. 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It's the morning show.
1: Good morning, Manchester. Here's Peter White.
2: You know, I haven't been to the back room lately.
3: No?
2: No, I haven't been.
4: Yeah,
2: not
4: me
2: for,
4: either.
2: Not for a little while. Not, I haven't been this summer, I don't think.
3: Ben, we used to go every Friday.
2: I like, you eat their pizza?
3: I love their pizza.
2: Yeah, good pizza over there. Pizza, chicken tenders.
4: Turkey dinner.
3: Well, what else did Scott Robinson today eat? And steak tip.
2: I don't think they have steak tips over at the
3: No,
2: pier.
3: They don't.
4: No, they're like beef medallions.
3: But.
4: What? That's what they call them.
3: Kebabs, right? Right.
2: I just thought it was funny that you said medallions.
4: Okay.
3: Beef medallions.
2: Yeah, beef medallions.
3: Beef medallions.
2: Beef on a stick. Good morning. You're on the air.
6: Hello, guys. Good morning.
2: Oh, good
6: hey,
2: morning.
6: Listen, I just spoke with the artist. He's under strict doctor's orders. He's got to rest.
2: Oh, okay.
6: Say hello, but he'll be back next week.
2: Well, why is he not talking? Why is he not responding to my text?
6: Well, he's under strict orders to stay no stress in his life. He doesn't want any stress.
2: And I give him stress?
6: No. You don't give him stress. But, no, he just wants to stay calm and relax and everything.
3: They're
6: he's been getting bombarded by some phone calls from New York that he called the police on.
2: Okay, will he be doing his show at 4 p.m. today at... on channel, whatever channel that is, 8.
6: Yeah, I didn't ask him about that, so I don't want to know. He did kind of hint saying that if he couldn't make it, he said Buzz would take care of it.
2: Okay, perfect.
3: We'll do a replay.
2: That's perfect.
6: Yeah. All right, guys, have a great rest of your day.
2: All right, thank you, Alderman Bill Barry, everybody.
3: See, we got the bigwigs checking on him.
2: Yeah. All right. See?
4: So, yeah, it's like Glenn's got management.
3: Yeah, man.
2: Okay, so he's not mad at us then.
3: No, he's just not feeling good. Wasn't that my call, Matt? Didn't I have that? Did you write that down? That was my call that he wasn't feeling
4: good. Yeah, I wrote it down. Buzz is being cocky again.
2: Yeah, so we're not being stood up. We're not. So I hope this works out. So he has other stuff going on, too, with that being hacked.
3: Yeah.
2: I think that's what I worry about.
4: Me
2: this
4: too.
2: Thing. Yeah. Because I think Glenn, you know, and this is not a thing, but I think Glenn, you know, makes contact with people that he thinks are other people, and maybe they're not that person. You know what I mean?
3: Well, that happens.
2: He talks to people he doesn't particularly know.
3: People were just doing that, thinking that fake Buzz was me. I'm still getting that. What's it? How long ago was that? 6 months ago now?
4: That was
3: even more?
4: That was like, was it still winter when that happened?
3: Yeah.
4: So,
3: and I'm still getting that from people. Yeah. Oh, yeah. Such and such was talking to you about buying something. I'm like, wait.
4: Hey, can you get back to my brother? He wants that Kubota.
3: Honest to God, it's insane. I don't think there's any fresh stuff out there with it. According to people, they haven't seen anything, but. But yeah, that can happen to anybody, and they go after the older crowd, you know, 60s and up.
4: Yeah, and it's this is why I will not open. I don't open any attachments on Facebook or anything. I barely even use Messenger.
3: You know, Matt,
4: and stuff.
3: Before I probably would have told you, you're crazy. Now, you're right.
4: Well, and even like I have a couple of friends that are into computers, you know, the kind of computer nerds.
3: Yeah,
4: and these guys are super advanced hackers where they can get like into your internet at home and into any device you're using to get passwords and stuff.
3: They got mine somehow.
7: Sometimes the body doesn't want to follow the mind.
3: The body doesn't want to follow the mind. That
4: sounds
3: true.
4: Like my life.
3: That is true.
4: Mm. And I do, and I worry about it. Yeah, like,
3: His Glenn's body doesn't want to follow his mind right now.
7: Is there anybody there in the control room?
2: Yeah, we're right here.
3: We're here.
7: Can you back up just a bit?
2: I love these. I just found all these great...
3: Glennisms?
2: Well, yeah. I mean, this is history.
7: Look at that. Wrong show. $1.6 million, people, and they can't get it right.
2: Whoa.
4: How much money?
2: $1.6
7: million.
4: Wow, his guys are a lot higher paid than us.
2: Yeah. Well, anyway. All right, what are you doing today, Matt? You any big... I don't know if are we golf. I mean, I don't know if we're golfing.
4: I want to. If we are, I'm in. I'm down.
2: I'll see what's going on. We'll.
4: I really enjoyed that.
2: A little while.
4: Like that's.
2: Fun we'll just go to the other one at Chuckster's and do the other side.
4: I like it.
2: What one was that called? We went on the cave one. This one was
4: the
2: something.
4: Fire Tower.
2: Okay, Fire Tower. Yeah.
3: You got to keep the momentum going with this.
2: I know. We got excited.
4: I'm all about it.
3: Keep the momentum going. Thursdays. Yeah. Oh, it's Thursday. We're going in here.
4: Yeah, we got to go to our mini golf tour.
3: I'll pick you up with the bus. You guys, I'll drive you guys.
2: Oh, you got, yeah.
4: No, I'll pick you up on the bike, Buzz. Hop on the back, go for a putt around.
3: I'm not riding B on your bike.
4: What? No, it's cool, man. You sit backwards.
3: Yeah, okay.
7: Hard. It's hard to crack my nookie.
3: What was that one? Was that on his show?
2: I don't know.
3: Are these coming from his
7: show? I can take the beef.
3: Now he's mad at you.
2: No. No.
4: Huh? I can take the...
3: It's taken out of context.
2: Take the beef. Yeah, it's not a beef. He's not afraid to beef.
3: There's no beef. All right. You have a beef? Like you and Peter have beef?
2: Yeah.
3: Right now?
2: We don't have a... There's no
3: ball.
2: Beef.
3: Man, yeah. I don't know. I was talking to
7: a lot of baloney. A lot of crap.
4: Whoa, that's some language.
3: Baloney.
2: Hmm.
4: I like a good baloney sandwich.
3: You would.
2: Yeah, but you got to get the deli baloney, though.
4: Oh, yeah.
2: The
3: fried
2: good stuff.
3: Or,
4: yeah, you
3: fried
4: can't get
3: regular.
4: That Oscar Mayer pop out. No.
3: Fried baloney?
4: Oh, good fried baloney with some eggs.
2: I'm going to tell you. There's something I observed last Saturday. I haven't said anything yet because I wasn't sure it was a good thing to do, but I think I'm going to do it because I found it amusing. So I'm at Market Basket last Saturday in Hooksett, and I'm waiting for my mom. So I'm kind of like just like, you know, in the car waiting. And I see Polly C roll by. Caught it right at the end. Where he's bringing some, he had a basket, a grocery cart, and he put his groceries in his car, and he left. And, you know, so I'm like, oh, okay, that's good. He looked like he was, but I noticed he didn't put the cart back in the cart thing. He looked around.
3: Oh, he got busted?
2: He looked around and just put the cart
3: in
2: between, the center.
3: In the, yeah.
2: Which I try not to. Maybe this is him. Good morning.
8: What did I do?
2: Good morning.
3: You got busted, Paulie.
2: Well, I was just wondering.
8: What at the grocery store? I didn't put the cart in the corral?
2: Yes, I was wondering why he didn't put the cart in the corral.
8: They got people there to do that.
2: and what? You looked around for a second, and then you're like, okay.
8: I discovered that it was probably a little too far away. And I just left my cart there, man.
2: Yes.
8: Who doesn't do that?
4: Me?
2: I try to bring it back now, but I know what you're saying. I probably have done it. But you know, on like any of those TikTok or Reels or whatever, they have parking lot police.
3: Yeah, the guy goes after and tapes them. Yeah,
2: he tapes them.
3: Yeah, he gives the guy crap for doing it.
2: Yeah, why don't
8: please bring that guy to me. Please, let him catch me do that. Please.
3: Yeah, it doesn't go well sometimes.
2: Yeah,
8: well, I'll make his video go viral.
2: Yeah, what did you get for groceries that day?
8: I don't even remember. I go to the grocery store like two, three times a week. Was it a lot, or was it just like a couple bags?
2: I'm going to say it was more about three bags, maybe four, but it had to be, I mean, if it was just a couple bags, why wouldn't you carry it out? Why would you need a big basket?
4: Yeah, they got people.
8: Right, right. Exactly. They got people, Maddie. That's right.
2: That's true.
3: That.
2: That's true. They do.
4: Yeah, but...
3: Yeah. You want to make sure the carriage guy has a job.
4: He's going to still have a job, but you know, my whole thing is, you know, some people drive nice cars.
2: Now, do you go to do you go to the hot plate right away as soon as you get to the basket? Do you hit it that way?
8: Well, yeah, I start there, and I, you know, I venture my way through produce and go through. But I prefer actually going to the Bedford store. That's the one I normally go to.
2: Okay, which is interesting because it's like it's opposite
8: backwards. Yeah.
2: Yes.
3: That's my home one too.
8: I mean, it's a big store, but it's not gigantic. There's an old school grocery store feeling to that one.
2: Yeah. I do. I like the. I don't know. I'm a big fan. All right, yeah,
8: I got some true or false trivia for you. If you got a second.
2: All right, we can. I'll do some true or false.
7: I know I have to clean mine every week.
2: All right. Let's go. Let's get right into it.
8: All right. True or false? Backgammon is older than the telephone.
3: Wow.
2: This could be a trick question, but to me, backgammon.
4: Yeah, I'm gonna go true.
3: Backgammon's old.
2: It seems like it's old.
4: Buzz remembers when it was invented.
2: Yeah. Right. Got it for Christmas the first year.
8: Go with that. It's very old. Go with that. I would go with that.
3: I did get a backgammon set for Christmas one time. That's funny you said that.
2: I know. Was it like a little suitcase that opened up? Yeah. I got one too. They must have been on sale at Treisman's.
3: Yeah, probably.
2: All right.
3: I'm going to go false though.
4: I'm going to go buzz.
3: Yeah. I'm going to go false. Yeah. Even though backgammon's been around, I don't think as long as the phone.
4: No, no. I think we're all getting tricked here.
2: I'm going to say backgammon is. No, I'm going to say backgammon is.
3: You're sticking with true?
2: I'm going to say, yeah, backgammon was around way before that. Say backgammon is
3: sticking with true.
2: I'm gonna say yeah, backgammon was around way before that.
8: Absolutely. Backgammon was created in 16

0: Matt?
1: False, isn't it? Two conferences or whatever?
0: Well, I mean,
1: I don't know. I'm not a sports fan.
0: Well, it's just true or false.
2: Yeah, go with that. Go with that. That's good.
0: All right, let's buzz.
3: Well, there's two conferences, the AFC and the NFC.
0: Two conferences.
2: Good answer.
3: Yeah. That's what I'm going with. So what did he say? Three?
2: Right.
3: Then it's false.
0: It's false.
2: It is false. Divided into two. You're both, or all three, you are correct.
1: Look at me getting a sports.
3: Yes, man.
1: You proud of me, Buzz?
3: Yes.
1: Thanks.
3: You can draft your team all by yourself now.
1: Come on, that's not fair.
4: It's crazy.
0: All right.
2: All right. John Glenn is the oldest person to travel in space.
4: Al Manchester.
2: True or false?
3: Was the oldest person the alive?
0: Oldest person.
3: Or oldest person to travel.
0: That is, I'm going to say that is true.
1: I'm also going to go with true.
3: How old was he?
4: Love you, son.
3: How old was he? Was he old?
2: He was so old.
3: How old was he?
1: He was so old. He was the oldest man to go in space.
3: No, I'll say false. Just be different.
2: All right. Buzz, you would be correct. The record is now held by Ed Dwight, who was 90 years old when he orbited Earth in 2024.
3: Did they actually go to space, though? That's controversial, right?
1: Yeah, that's a catch-22.
2: He orbited the Earth. He was in outer space.
3: That's true. 90 years old, huh?
2: Yeah.
3: Whoa.
4: Quite a fiasco.
3: It is quite a fiasco.
2: All right, here's the last one. Lightning cannot strike in the same place twice.
1: False.
0: That is
3: false. Whoa, man, you were quick on that.
0: No, that is, yeah.
3: I thought that was that's just a saying that lightning can't strike twice in the same place.
1: Yeah, I think that's an old wives' tale.
0: Bobby.
3: Okay. So false.
2: The answer is indeed false. Lightning can strike in the same place multiple times.
3: Yeah. Sure.
0: All right.
2: All right, fellas. You all have an outstanding day.
0: All right, Pauly C. Thanks for the true or false there. Very good.
1: Fun time.
0: All right, yeah. Jeez. Time flies, huh?
1: Oh, yeah. Look at that.
0: So Glenn is resting today.
3: Yes.
0: I assume he'll be here
3: doctor's
0: this afternoon.
3: Orders. Sounds like doctor's orders. No stress in his life.
0: Yeah.
3: Okay.
0: Because he has too much.
3: Yeah.
0: I don't know. I mean,
1: I just hope he's okay with what's going on in New York.
0: Well, I mean, I don't know.
1: You got to call the police.
0: I think that's something else.
1: It could be stressful.
3: He gets the spam calls, and they just keep calling him. And it's can be overwhelming for some people.
0: Right.
4: It's a lot of baloney. A lot of crap.
3: It can be a lot of baloney and a lot of crap.
0: Yeah. Well, hopefully you can find out. He'll be here next week, he says. But I thought it looks like that letter says he's leaving. When's the 27th?
3: Well, he probably
1: can't. Week from today.
3: He probably can't go now. That's my thing. You know, his health isn't there where he can travel
0: that. The doctor said, if you go, you will die.
3: Maybe.
1: Oh, we'll find out next Thursday.
3: He probably shouldn't hang out here in Manch. Good old Manch. He's a Manch guy anyways.
4: Mind hard.
3: And then, get back over and get going at the Watoy. And
1: that new Revo coming up.
3: On the Peter White show.
0: That's right.
3: On his show, he's okay.
0: Yeah, he's Manchester.
3: Well, he'll be all right.
0: He's Manchester's. He's ours.
1: They can't
0: have him. You know what? All joking aside, it is nice to see that people are looking out for him.
3: Maybe Glenn should take my bus in the morning. I can go pick him up, bring him out to eat.
0: Oh, my God, yeah.
3: Yeah, I'm going to hook him up with that.
0: He probably qualifies.
3: Not probably. He definitely qualifies.
0: All right.
1: You could let him sing on the bus for the riders.
3: Let me tell you something. They would love that. I got some good characters on there, too.
0: That'd be great. He would probably like that.

0: That'd probably be good. I don't know if he eats a lot.
1: Well,
0: have you ever seen Glenn actually eat?
1: You don't have to eat. You can eat.
0: I don't think I've ever seen him eat except the cake on our first year anniversary where we were.
1: He had a donut one day.
0: Oh, okay.
1: When we're here. Everybody's got to eat.
2: He did talk about cooking one day when he was in between apartments.
1: Hey,
3: love
1: look,
3: you, son.
1: You get a nice free breakfast.
0: Yeah.
1: That's, you know.
2: No, I'd like a nice free breakfast.
1: You don't qualify, Matt.
2: Yeah, I don't qualify for much.
0: No kidding. All right, let's see. All right, we're going to wrap it up in a few minutes. It looks like it's going to be a beautiful day. Jan Bopalon says she loves backgammon.
1: You know, I probably forget how to play at this point. I mean, if somebody like gave me a quick little lesson again.
2: A little refresher course.
1: Yeah.
0: Now, do you have to pay for your cart at Aldi 25 cents to use a cart?
1: Yeah, but I think you get it back.
0: The heck is that?
1: I think you
0: get it back. Oh, because they don't want them to steal.
1: Right.
0: You know, those shopping carts at Market Basket and all that, they're all expensive. They're all, like, if you're walking around with a, remember even when we were kids, once in a while you'd see, like, oh, how does this guy have a Ferretti's shopping cart?
1: Well, the Basket has the lock ones. Do you ever see the red line as you're going out?
0: Oh.
1: Okay, so if you go past that red line, the wheels will lock.
0: Oh, I didn't know that.
1: Yeah. Yeah, that's why you don't see a lot of Market
0: really?
1: Basket ones around, yeah.
0: Just old, just old Kmart and Bradley's ones.
1: Yeah. You know, I was getting a lot of them in the parking lots when I was working. It was Price Right. Price Right. Home Depot.
2: Yeah, the Home Depot ones are popular.
1: Yeah. But, Market Basket has the, if you notice when you're leaving the parking lot, they have a red line. And if the cart goes past that red line, the wheels will lock. It has some kind of mechanism on it.
0: Oh, wow. Okay.
1: Where it has it must have some kind of GPS on it or something. Yeah.
0: No, that's great.
2: How sad is it, though, that they got to put anti-theft measures on a grocery cart?
1: I mean, that stuff must be expensive, but
0: how much is a grocery cart? Aren't they like a couple $400 each or something? Or isn't it some ridiculous?
1: Well, do you remember the old days? They used to have these guys going up and down the alleys.
0: Yeah, there was a guy that used to go around when I was a kid to the alleys by the garbage and take all our cans.
1: Oh, yeah.
0: You know?
1: Yeah, that's been a thing, yeah.
0: That was huge.
1: But there was a couple of companies around that did nothing but go around the city and pick up carriages all the time.
2: Yeah, they're a couple hundred bucks when you buy them in bulk.
1: Yeah.
2: So.
1: Well, now, you know, now they get the plastic ones, so they're a little like.
2: Those are more expensive.
1: Yeah, they are?
2: Yeah.
1: Yeah. Yeah.
3: Like a lot of baloney.
2: Tarjay
3: a lot of crap.
1: Yeah. A lot of baloney, man.
2: I know. It's a lot of crap.
0: That's right.
3: It's not a joke.
0: We know. We know it's not a joke.
1: Just like having Glenn here.
0: Really is. I mean, we love him.
2: He's great.
3: I'm Manchester.
1: Oh, that's the classic one right there. I love that one.
3: I'm Manchester.
1: Yeah.
0: Yeah.
1: Will likes that one.
2: Will likes something?
1: I think he likes the Manchester.
3: Wow.
0: Oh, well. Anyway.
2: Yeah.
1: Yeah.
2: It is wow. That's a wow.
3: All right.
2: Moment.
3: We got to go. We're running out of time for the show.
0: All right. Yes. We are leaving.
2: Glad Glenn
1: you got a
2: it.
1: Lot of them on there.
0: Oh, there's a lot of them.
2: I'd love to see what that folder looks like.
1: Yeah, oh,
0: there's,
1: man.
0: There's a lot of them. It really is.
3: We need to stop being pussies.
1: Jeez.
2: Whoa.
1: Whoa.
3: Because now we're going big.
0: Yeah.
2: Gotta go big.
0: I don't think we're supposed to play these. I think
1: copyright will let Glenn?
0: No, now that I think about it, I think we were told not to play these by Glenn. I'm sorry, Glenn. I didn't know.
1: Oh. Oh, really?
0: I'm sorry.
1: Was that where he got mad at you the first time?
2: Oh, no, but that might have been before when he didn't want us to say anything.
0: Glenn just misunderstands. He just misunderstands sometimes, you know.
1: Yeah. Are those off of his show, so he might have the express. You need his,
3: I do my own stuff.
1: Written consent of
2: intellectual property rights.
1: Yes,
3: yeah. I do my own stuff.
0: Yeah,
3: I can take the heat in the kitchen, and that's why I stay in the kitchen.
1: That's a beauty. These are good, Glenn. So don't get mad.
3: I can take
1: funny.
3: The heat in the kitchen, and that's why I stay in the kitchen.
2: That's probably the best soundbite ever.
1: That's great.
3: Hard. It's hard to crack my nookie.
1: Oh, my goodness.
3: I hope I'm saying this right. I hope I'm saying this right. If I receive a gift, I'm not going to demand that I have to give them one. Or if they gave me a gift, if I give them a gift, I don't demand that they give me another one. It's not reality. Glenn Ouellette, a reporting for the QC News. How would I say it? It ears its ugly head.
1: Some classics in there. I love it, Glenn. These are beauties.
0: No, they are. These are classics. These are great.
1: We need to make a song out of those.
3: Yeah, dope rhymes?
2: Did you just say dope rhymes? That is awesome.
3: Yeah, dope rhymes?
0: Yeah.
3: So I guess once more time, you are not going to get to see my in full.
1: Whoa.
0: Good morning.
1: You sounded mad on that one.
4: Good morning.
0: Good morning.
4: Good morning. Maddie, when you gonna pick up these saddlebags, kid? You've been to my shop forever.
1: Well,
3: yeah, dope rhymes.
1: You gotta understand, it's Matt. So if he's telling you next week, he'll be there in a month.
4: No, we know. We all live on Matty Juno time.
0: Yeah, he's going to Mojo's after. You figure it's right on the way. I mean, come on.
4: That's exactly. See, Pete, that's exactly what I'm thinking.
2: I'll get up there this week.
0: You know?
4: I think Glenn's on an early tour.
0: I didn't know you got into the storage business, Will.
2: Yeah, it's great. Will's Auto Service and Storage.
0: Yeah.
2: Yeah, Peter's storing stuff up there, too.
4: I think Glenn's on tour with Ozzy and Tom Petty right now. Getting ready for Ethan Corbin.
0: Yeah, I don't know.
2: Hopefully he gets you back.
3: A lot of baloney. A lot of crap.
4: A lot of baloney going on.
0: Yeah.
3: Once again, it's time to clean the equipment.
4: Good old Manchester. Gotta love it.
0: All right.
4: All right, boys. Happy Thursday. Just want to say hello. And, Maddie, you know where to go. Later.
0: All right. Thank you so much.
1: Matt, you better pick those things up.
2: Yeah, I'm scared.
1: You're going to be outside.
0: Yeah.
3: But we want to make it like a shell.
1: I didn't even get that one. I want to make it like a shell?
0: Yeah. Yeah, I don't know.
2: That one confused me.
1: Manchester.
0: Well, good stuff.
2: Just happy to know
3: those
2: alive.
3: Bathrooms, by ordinance, are supposed to be open during every event.
1: That's what I was on the bathroom kick at Veterans Park.
3: I know I have to clean mine every week. So I guess once more time, you are not going to get to see my in full.
1: Get well soon, Glenn.
3: You know, I like doing that. You know, we can't avoid this one. It's coming.

What a fiasco. And for now, that's about it.

And we hope that whoever did the bad deed will get the message. If you go to the store, he says, and you want to buy a box of cereal, you need your ID. I can take the beat.

0: I do my own stuff.
1: You had dope rhymes?
0: Is there anybody there in the control room? Because he was expressing himself. We're running out of time for the show.
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Thank you for coming to the stage door today, everybody. Today we're going to continue with the villains. Villains on the Broadway stage. We did Act 1 last week. If you missed Act 1, you can go to podbean.com for a full listing of all the songs played on that program, as well as the songs played on this program. This is a Reddit list that I found where people were asked, who was their favorite Broadway villain? And I added a few of my own as well. So this is Broadway Villains, Act 2, Curtain Up.

searching for diamonds, a life spent underground. 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

0: 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Instead of less. Maybe we fix the game with something shady.
1: Rooster. Where does that put us?
2: Ah, tell her.
0: Give you one guess.

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But thick as you are, pay attention. 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
0: No, fool, we're gonna kill him. And Simba, too.
1: Great idea! Who needs a king?
2: No king, no king! La, la, la, la,
0: la. Idiots! There will be a king!
1: But you just
0: I will be king! Stick with me, and you'll never go hungry again!

0: well, you're expected
1: to take certain duties on board. The future is littered with prizes, and though I'm the main addressee,
0: the point that I must emphasize is you won't get a sniff without

0: 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And Eve was weak and loosed the raven on the world.
1: Mama, it wasn't
0: and the
1: my
0: raven
1: fault.
0: Was called sin. And God visited Eve with a curse. And the curse was the curse of blood. Say it, woman. And God made Eve from Adam's rib, and Eve was weak.
1: Mama,
0: and
1: how
0: Eve
1: could
0: was
1: I
0: weak.
1: Know?
0: And Eve was weak.
1: Why didn't you tell me?
0: And God made Eve to bear the curse of blood.
1: It's not a curse. Miss Gardner said it's
0: blood.
1: Something all girls go through.
0: The curse of blood.
1: You should have told me!
0: You're a woman now.

God made Eve from Adam's rib, and Eve was weak. And Eve was weak. And I was weak. I prayed this day would never come. I should have known.

0: And now, the six merry murderesses of the Cook County Jail in their rendition of the Cell Block Tango!
1: Pop. Six. Squish.
2: Cicero.
3: Lipschitz.
1: Pop. Six. Squish.
2: Cicero.
3: Lipschitz.
1: Pop. Six. Squish.
2: Cicero.

0: Cicero.
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2: 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Like Bernie. Bernie liked to chew gum. No, not chew. Pop. Well, I came home this one day and I am really irritated and looking for a little sympathy. And there's Bernie laying on the couch drinking a beer and chewing. No, not chewing. Popping. So I said to him, I said, Bernie, you pop that gum one more time. And he did. So I took the shotgun off the wall and I fired two warning shots into his head. He

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So we started living together. He'd go to work, he'd come home, I'd make him a drink, we'd have dinner. It was like heaven in 2.5 rooms. And then I found out. Single, he told me? Single my ass. Not only was he married, oh no, he had 6 wives. One of those Mormons, you know? So that night when he came home, I mixed him his drink as usual. You know, some guys just can't hold their arsenic.

0: kitchen, I'm carving up chicken for dinner, minding my own business,
1: Cicero.
0: And in storms my husband, Wilbur, in a jealous rage. You've been screwing the milkman, he says. He was crazy, and he kept on screaming, "You've been screwing the milkman!" And then he ran into my knife. He ran into my knife 10 times!
2: If you'd have been there, if you'd have seen it, I bet you you would have done the same.
3: It caro shekinitas, monyo koye hirish latkum lo forkara feyem et the megla chotum of fayet. 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
0: Yeah, but did you do it?
3: Not guilty.
4: My sister Veronica and I did this double act, and my husband Charlie used to travel around with us. Now, for the last number in our act, we did 20 acrobatic tricks in a row. 1, 2, 3, 4, 5. Split, spread eagles, backflips, flip-flops, one right after the other. Well, this one night we were in Cicero, the three of us, sitting up in a hotel room, boozing, having a few laughs, and we ran out of ice, so I went out to get some. I come back, open the door. There's Veronica and Charlie doing number 17, the spread eagle. Well, I was in such a state of shock, I completely blacked out. I can't remember a thing. It wasn't until later, when I was washing the blood off my hands, I even knew they were dead. They had!

than I can possibly say. He was a real artistic guy. Sensitive. A painter. But he was troubled. He was always trying to find himself. He'd go out every night looking for himself. And along the way, he found Ruth. Gladys. Rosemary. And Irving. I guess you could say we broke up because of artistic differences. He saw himself as alive, and I saw him dead!

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I got clients to call, I got orders to fill, I got walls to build, I got riots to quell, and they're giving me hell back in Haiti. 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

0: He's some kind of poet, and he's penniless. 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

0: words of the fight.
1: You imply a little
0: justified by a little sailor. Who's gonna question what goes on in the middle of the night? Not a tinker, not his father or Mercedes,
2: or a jailer.
0: So we all are agreed, let's be vigilant and wise.
3: We must all pretend our naive friend was caught in his own lies. For our plan to succeed, we must share but one belief. Edward Dantès stays and ends his days inside the Chateau d'If.

0: off to Gulliver to buy a little fable. What will become of the righteous man who fashions Dunch's flaws?
1: The rich and well respected,
0: and no more to be rejected at her table. I'll be a comfort in her time of grief and anguish. I'll be Mercedes' ever faithful acolyte every night. And part of me wishes Dunch's didn't have to languish. But I can see it's him or me. Let him sit there and rot till he's forgotten. Let him rot!
2: History is a story told by the people who survive.
0: Let me sign and then initial.
3: It's the truth if it's officially that story.

0: believe that Matilda Wormwood is an exception to the rules.
1: An exception? To the rules? In my school? Look at these trophies, see how my trophies gleam in the sunlight, see how they shine. What do you think it took to become English hammer-throwing champion? 1969. Do you think in that moment, when my big moment came, that I treated the rules with casual disdain? Well, like hell! As I stepped up to the circle, did I change my plan? What?

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There's just one little thing that I want. 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

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If only I can find his Achilles heel, the soft, quivering underbelly beneath all that armor.

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0: Blackmail?
1: Or
0: his daughter?
1: Maybe.
2: Wait. Why didn't we think of it before, his youngest?
0: The one with the beautiful voice?
2: Which she takes for granted. A woman doesn't know how precious her voice is until she's been silenced. Ha! Perhaps we could teach them both a lesson. I want the little girl.
0: Oh.
2: And boys, I want her back.
0: Ah?
2: I want her sitting here to lure her dear devoted dad.

0: Ah, Mr. Secretary.
1: Mr. Burr.
2: Sir.
0: And did you hear the news about good old General Mercer?
1: No.
0: You know Claremont Street?
1: Yeah.
0: They renamed it after him. The Mercer legacy is secure.
1: Sure.
0: And all he had to do was die.
1: Yeah, that's a lot less work.
0: We ought to give it a try. Now, how you gonna get your debt plan through?
1: I guess I'm gonna finally have to listen to you.
0: Really?
3: Talk less. Smile more. Do whatever it takes to get my plan on the Congress floor.
0: Now Madison and Jefferson are merciless.
1: Well, hate the sin, love the sinner.
4: Hamilton.
1: I'm sorry, Burr, I gotta go.
0: But
1: decisions are happening over dinner.

The immigrant emerges with unprecedented financial power, a system he can shape however he wants. The Virginians emerge with the nation's capital. And here's the pièce de resistance.

0: suppose.
1: A quid pro quo.
0: I suppose.
1: Wouldn't you like to work a little closer to home?
0: Actually, I would.
1: Well, I propose the Potomac.
0: And you'll provide him his votes.
1: Well, we'll see how it goes.
0: Let's go. No.

0: did you know? Even then, it doesn't matter where you put the U.S. Capitol.
1: Cause we'll have the banks, we're in the same spot.
0: You got more than you gave.
1: And I wanted what I got. When you got skin in the game, you stay in the game. But you don't get a win unless you play in

0: And so the king is once again my guest.
1: And why is this? Was Harrod unimpressed?
2: We turn to Rome
3: to sentence Nazareth.
2: We have no law to put a man to death.
3: We need him crucified. It's all you have to do. We need him crucified. It's all you have to do.
1: Talk to me, Jesus Christ. You have been brought here, manacled, beaten by your own people. Do you have the first idea why you deserve it? Listen, King of the Jews, where is your kingdom? Look at me, am I a Jew?

There's one thing I've learned in my many years of enforcing the laws of this city. It's that the journey down to Urinetown offers no surprises. Not even from the very toughest among us. On that journey, expect only the expected. Hell, it's a hard, cold tumble of a journey, worthy of a gurney, a bumbled down, a slapped face, smacked with a mace, certain to debase as I stumbled down.

nation, certain aggravation took its toll. Soon learn power of the truncheon, organ as a function, king to pawn. So if peace is what you're after, you're in town's the rafter to hang in.

Well, that's curtain down on Broadway Villains Act 2. If you missed Act 1, make sure you head over to podbean.com with a whole other list of Broadway villains in the Act 1 program. Do you agree with this list as far as who's a Broadway villain and who's not? We probably have our own opinions on who is a villain in each show, and that's kind of one of the things that makes live theater exciting. We can all interpret it different ways, and there's no wrong answers. We all see what we see, and we believe what we believe, and that's okay. The magic of theater, if you will. And definitely check out some of the shows. There was a couple new shows on today's program, and I know I'm going to do more research on these as well because it kind of sparked an interest in me. Remember, folks, the world's a stage and music is a voice of the soul, and I will see you next time.

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4: 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I'm Steve. You're listening to Open Ears. Going into tonight, unexpectedly, yesterday we found out about the passing of ZZ Top drummer Frank Beard. So instead of having my usual first set like I normally would do, I'm going to be doing a short retrospective of ZZ Top's music, including some, I think, some good tracks featuring some great drumming by Frank. Now, ZZ Top was formed in 1969 in Houston, Texas, with original members Billy Gibbons on guitar and vocals, Dan Mitchell on bass, and Michael Monahan on drums, which were replaced in the same year by Frank Beard and Dusty Hill. So we're going to get right into this right now. So here's my little tribute to Frank Beard and ZZ Top.

listening to 95.3 WMNH right here in downtown Manchester. I'm Steve. You're listening to Open Ears. And that was my tribute to the late Frank Beard of ZZ Top, who passed away yesterday at 77 years old. In this set, what I did was a little bit of a retrospective, covering six different albums of theirs. We started off from the first album, simply called ZZ Top's first album, with Squank, and then moved on to Rio Grande Mud with the song Chevrolet. Then Tres Hombres with Master of Sparks. Then Fandango, the half live, half studio album, with Heard It on the X. And then we moved on to Tejas album with Arrested for Driving While Blind, and wrapped it up with Sharp Dressed Man from the Eliminator album. So, having gone through that, now we're going to get back into the regular kind of music, which is a mixed bag of stuff I play for everybody. I'm here from 6 to 8 on Thursday nights. Hope everybody is enjoying themselves, having a good evening. We're going to get right back into the music here, and we're going to start it off. I believe we're going to start this one, this set off with some Billy Squire.

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In this last set here, we started off things with some Billy Squire doing My Kind of Lover, and then moved into some Brian Setzer Orchestra from their album Dirty Boogie doing This Cat's on a Hot Tin Roof, followed up with some live UFO from their album Strangers in the Night doing Doctor Doctor, and then we moved up to some very, very early Bob Marley and the Wailers from an album called The Wailing Wailers. As you could tell, Bob sounded so young back then. And doing this song called Simmer Down, and wrap things up with some live Iron Maiden doing Wrathchild. We're not going to waste any time here. We're going to get right back into the music. And I think we're going to start this off with something, I believe this was from the 80s, some Puddle of Mud. Yes, this is the edited.

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I'm Steve. This is Open Ears. We're coming up on our second hour here. I'll be playing the music with you till 8 o'clock tonight. Hope everyone is having a good evening out there, enjoying yourselves, doing whatever you like doing on a Thursday night. I'm doing what I enjoy right here, playing the music for everybody. In this last set, we started things off with Puddle of Mud doing She Hates Me. Then a band called Broken Peach. I don't know if anybody is familiar with this band. They're fairly new. Check out their videos on YouTube. They're a very interesting band and do some really, really cool covers. This was their cover of the Blondie song, One Way or Another. Then we did some live Alabama Shakes, a track they did on the Saturday Night Live show, Always Right. Then we moved up and finished off the set with a little bit of Blues Boogie from Anthony Gomes doing Room 414. Right now we're going to get right back into the music here after we do a quick little message that I like to do every week. We have some great local DJs and great talent here giving you great music all week long. On Monday nights from 6 to 8, we have Ryan the Shermanator Sherman here doing his mix of music. On Wednesday nights, we have rotating DJs. We have Shelby with her show Burnt Out. And the other week on Wednesdays, we have DJ Coop bringing in his own flavor of things. Both great shows. I'm here on Thursday nights from 6 to 8 with Open Ears. And on Friday night, we wrap things up with Pauly C and the crew with Retro Spectrum Radio. 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All right, got through that one pretty good. Anyways, right now we're going to shift over to a nice deep jazz track. We're going to go with some weather report with Birdland. Enjoy.

0: and green.
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0: 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I call it substance. 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

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All right, wrapping up that set there, we started things off with Weather Report doing the classic jazz track Birdland from their album Black Market. Then we moved it back into the 60s, I think probably around 1968, 69, somewhere around there, with the Rolling Stones doing 2,000 Light Years from Home. And then we went back, went back into psychedelic realms there with an English psychedelic folk group that call themselves the Incredible String Band doing the Juggler's Song. Then we moved up into the 70s there with a track from Judas Priest. I don't think too many people have ever heard this one. It definitely shows a much different side of the band, as well as Rob Halford's vocal work there. Beautiful song called Last Rose of Summer. And then finishing it off with Joe Satriani doing Flying in a Blue Dream. All right, we're going to move right on here. And I believe we're going to start off this set here with a band called The Toys.

listening to 95.3 WMNH right here in downtown Manchester. I'm Steve. This is Open Ears. I'll be here with you till 8 o'clock here. This last set, we started things off with a little bit of reggae for you by a band called The Toys, T-O-Y-E-S, not just like you normally would hear it, doing Listen to the Radio. And then we went back into the 60s, mid-60s, I would say, with some Kinks doing Waterloo Sunset. And then we had a track that I just discovered a few days ago, and I just really knocked out by it. The pairing of John Lee Hooker, blues legend man that he is, with Carlos Santana doing Chill Out, subtitled Things Gonna Change. And then we ended the set with a song that still people don't realize that this really was Fleetwood Mac, the original Fleetwood Mac, doing My Heart Beat Like a Hammer. All right, we're not going to send you any more talking here. We're just going to play music for the whole rest of the night. And right now, we're going to start things off with a track from a band called At Vance. I think you'll recognize this cover.

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You can hear us across the country and across the world in crystal clear stereo when you go online and listen to us. All right, we had a couple of tracks there in the last one. We started off with a band called At Vance doing their cover of the ABBA song SOS. Then we had David Bowie and the Spiders from Mars from the album Ziggy Stardust and the Spiders from Mars doing Suffragette City. And then we had Scorpions from their album Love Drive doing Another Piece of Meat. I'm Steve. You've been listening to Open Ears. Hope everyone has enjoyed themselves. I know I have. It's a beautiful night out. Enjoy it. Get out. Do something fun if you still have the time to. And as usual, I'm going to do tonight's deep closer here. And tonight we're going to go back to the Allman Brothers Band with, let's see here, In Memory of Elizabeth Reed. Once again, you've been listening to Open Ears. I'll be back with you next Thursday night. Thank you for listening in wherever it is you've been listening from. Till next week, take care. Good night.

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